0: comfort for disabled people at a, you know, the very local level.
1: And Manchester City have formally completed the £116 million signing of Elliot Anderson from Nottingham Forest. That's the latest. I'm Verity Gibb.
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song is going to be played at a mess do or at a wedding or a summer party. It is just feel good vibes from Walk the Moon and Shut Up and Dance on BFBS, the Forces Station. Happy Friday. It's Jess Bracey with you for the next couple of hours, bringing you so much great tunes around the Forces world. If you're joining us in Gibraltar, out in Estonia, on Opg Brit, down in the Falkland Islands, so good to have you company with music still to come from Oasis. But now, one of those tracks fancy a bit of a lay down, a bit of a unwind from a crazy day. Sienna Spyro, Material Lover.

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1: Best fit to the club tonight. You're trying to find someone to take you home and show you love. If nobody else will, then I will. If nobody will, I will.

Central Scene, and I will own a BFBS. Now, it has certainly been a busy week in the name of politics, with so much change in the Cabinet Office. But Wes Streeting has said increased defence spending must be matched by reform and modernisation, as he set out the mantra he tends to follow as Defence Secretary. Speaking of the Farnborough International Air Show on his second day in the role, Mr Streeting said the MOD would need to make decisions more quickly, accept greater risk, and work differently with the defence industry. Modernisation without investment is impractical, but investment without modernisation is irresponsible. What a line. That is from Wes Streeting. This is the mantra I will now follow as a Defence Secretary. So Wes Streeting speaking at the Farnborough International Air Show. You can read more about that along with today's other news in the world of defence on our website, forcesnews.com. Oasis, this is Songbird on BFBS.

Calvin Harris, Jesse Reyes and Ocean on BFBS. If you love a bit of Calvin, you love a bit of dance music, then you are in for a treat this weekend, because we are bringing you another fantastic music special, this time with the incredible Australian DJ Sonny Federa. Now, his sixth studio album, Can We Do It All Again, is out now. He joins Joe Carlin to chat through the tracks themselves, the world of dance music and plenty more, including the game of This or That. That is this Sunday, 26th of July, 1 p.m. UK time. Sonny Federa in a conversation with Joe Carlin. You can-

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He is smashing out so many incredible tracks right now. Naharan and Tastes So Good on BFBS, the Forces Station. 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

0: Ed Sheeran and Sapphire, it's BFBS, the Forces Station. 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

Taylor Swift, I Knew It, I Knew You. It's BFBS, the Forces Station. So Liberalry of Hallebourne is taking place this weekend, Saturday 25th until the following Sunday 2nd of August down in Paderborn. 9-day event. There'll be culture, fun fairs, church, music, beer, fireworks. Going to be fantastic. Open every day from 11 a.m. and a fantastic way to get the community together.

Massive Grass and Going Out. It's the FBS, the Forces Station. How's your evening going? Are you on the late shift? Are you up early going for a run? If you are joining us in the likes of Cyprus, so good to have your company. Headlines coming up after Rachel Platten and Fight Song.

0: The Ministry of Defence has issued a response towards Tehran after it said there would be consequences for Andy Burnham's decision to continue to allow the US to use British bases to strike Iran, calling the move an act of aggression. The BBC's international editor, Jeremy Bowen, was asked how serious the threat is.
1: Well, it's being taken seriously, and they would be foolish not to take any threat from Iran seriously. Iran has been up to all kinds of stuff in the shadows in this country already, going after dissidents and other incidents as well. I don't know if they can actually attack an airbase in somewhere near Swindon, probably doubtful. But it does show that Britain's method of trying to keep the Americans happy while keeping a distance from America's war is basically wearing thin.
0: Meanwhile, Donald Trump says he's close to deciding whether to launch a massive attack against Iran on a larger scale than previously seen. Addressing the UN Security Council, Secretary General Antonio Guterres said the crisis in the Middle East is out of control.
2: When parties prioritize military solutions over negotiated settlements, civilians pay the heaviest toll. We see this on full display in the Middle East, with devastating consequences in the region and across the globe. The situation is getting out of control. It's teetering on the edge of the unimaginable. One crisis feeds another, one escalation triggers the next.
0: The UK's premier naval force has completed the first phase of its mission to the Arctic and North Atlantic to preserve security along NATO's northern flank. Siobhan Harris has the details.
3: The UK carrier strike group, led by flagship HMS Prince of Wales, supported by destroyer HMS Duncan, tanker RFA Tidespring and air wing of F-35B jets and rotary wing plus uncrewed autonomous systems, have completed the first part of their mission, Operation Firecrest, which will continue in the autumn in northern European waters. HMS Prince of Wales and HMS Duncan are due to return to Portsmouth today to allow leave for personnel and maintenance for the ships before the second phase. The first half of their mission ended with Exercise Neptune Strike, which saw 10 NATO allies operate across air, sea and land in the Atlantic.
0: Andy Burnham's opening a new government headquarters in Manchester, known as Number 10 North, in a bid to shift power away from Westminster. The new Prime Minister says it'll become the driving force behind the UK's economy and give regions more control over decision-making. He'll chair the first meeting of a revived National Economic Council there later. And King Charles has put saving the planet's oceans at the heart of his Commonwealth Games opening ceremony speech. His Majesty called on the 3,000 athletes and billions of spectators worldwide to build a harmonious and durable future during the event in Glasgow. That's the latest. I'm Verity Gear.
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Stars, Never Trust a Stranger, BFBS, the Forces Station. So a vessel in distress was successfully rescued with the support of an RAF P-8 Poseidon aircraft. And the aircraft and crew have been conducting routine training in the Irish Sea when they overheard a broken distress call on their radios. Recognising the urgency of the situation, they coordinated with the Coast Guard to support the rescue effort, which is just absolutely incredible. You can read more about that on our website, forcesnews.com.

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Journey, Hope of Deliverance for you. Rewind on a BFBS, The Forces Station. Jess Bracey with you. Plenty more to come from the likes of Ricky Martin, some Adamski, Benat Evelyn Thomas, High Energy.

Damsky and Killer on BFBS, The Forces Station. So looking at some entertainment news then. Former Gladiator star Giant has responded after the BBC announced his replacement for the upcoming season. The TV personality and bodybuilder, whose real name is Jamie Big, how ironic, has been a fan favourite ever since he joined the reboot of the classic reality game show back in 2024. He shocked fans earlier this year after getting axed from the show, with the star claiming it was because of his girlfriend. He has been replaced now by World's Strongest Man champion, Tom Stoltman. So there you go, a bit of entertainment news from

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0: Back to the music.

Erasure, Chains of Love on BFBS, the Forces station. Now we know that the Commonwealth Games started today, and so good to see the returner after 4 years. But RAF swimmer Corporal Kyle Booth is competing at his second Commonwealth Games in Glasgow, but his first as a corporal in the Air Force. Now, back in 2022 in Birmingham, Corporal Booth represented Wales and got into the semi-finals of the 50-metre and 100-metre breaststroke races. After the event, he walked away from competitive swimming and started a career in the RAF, but within the military, competing returns, and with the help of the Air Force, he was ready to compete on the big stage again. So one to watch out for if you're into your Commonwealth Games. You can read more about that story at forcesnews.com.

BFBS, the Forces Station. If you are loving all the Rewind tracks today, then don't worry, plenty more to come after all your latest headlines. Playing Billy Ocean, Lover Boy.

0: The Iranian Revolutionary Guard has released a fresh warning to the UK, saying any British military bases used to launch US strikes are now considered legitimate targets for attack. In a statement, the IRGC claims American bombers, which took off from RAF Fairford in Gloucestershire, were used to carry out attacks against Iran. The BBC's Lucy Williamson reports.
1: Iran's stark warning to Britain is the latest salvo in the war of words that has accompanied 12 days of US attacks on the country. It followed a strike near Iran's Shalamche border crossing with Iraq that Iranian state media said killed two people. It's not certain if American planes based in the UK were involved in any attack there, but US Central Command did not deny they had been.
0: An MOD spokesperson said the UK is ready to defend itself and its allies, but its approach remains the same, including not getting drawn into the wider conflict. Andy Burnham will chair the first meeting at his new No. 10 North office in Manchester today. It's his first chance to work from the base, he says will help shift power away from Westminster. He announced the plans in his first major speech as MP for Makerfield last month.
2: We will create a more streamlined state with a clearer purpose. Now get this, No. 10 North will be the nerve centre of a rewired Britain.
0: The Prime Minister intends to work from there at least one day a week. Ukraine's ousted Defence Minister Mykhailo Fedorov has refused to accept an alternative post in Volodymyr Zelensky's government, insisting he wants his job back. Last week's removal of Mr. Fedorov, who is praised for transforming the armed forces, triggered mass protests. More from the BBC's Paul Adams.
3: President Zelensky is making a concerted effort to bring the popular young innovator back into government, confirming that he had offered him several positions, including Deputy Prime Minister for Military Innovation. But Mr. Fedorov is so far having none of it. In a statement to journalists, he thanked Mr. Zelensky, but said there were only three positions worth having in order to shape the course of the war: President, Defence Minister and Commander-in-Chief. Only the Defence Ministry, he said, commanded the necessary authority to combat corruption in procurement, complete the army's transformation, and plan and execute asymmetric operations against the enemy.
0: Elliot Anderson says he can't wait to start training with new Manchester City boss Enzo Maresca. The midfielder's officially been confirmed as the Premier League club's latest signing for £116 million. Maresca will hold his first news conference since taking over from Pep Guardiola this afternoon. Anderson told City's media channels there's plenty for the fans to look forward to.
4: I bring a bit of everything. I bring quality, I bring physicality, energy. Yeah, so I'd like to think I'd get them excited, get them off their feet and bring energy to the team.
0: That's the latest. I'm Verity Gear.
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Simple Minds and Don't You Forget About Me. It's BFBS, the Forces Station. Jess Bracey with you for one more hour. Hope you are keeping well in your parts of the Forces world, wherever you are joining us in Gibraltar, Germany, Cyprus, across the UK. Got music on the way from the likes of Culture Club. But now this from Mike and the Mechanics over.

Morrissey, every day is like Sunday on the BFBS, the Forces station. Now, there's an article that has certainly caught my eye over on our website, forcesnews.com, all about this Royal Submarine Service. Now, they operate unseen, unheard and undetected, carrying out missions known to only a select few. It's 125 years old, can you believe it? And BFBS Forces News has been speaking to serving submariners to find out what life is actually like beneath the waves. There are so many questions. There really are. So all of those questions answered over on our website, forcesnews.com, to celebrate that 125th anniversary. Music from the family stands now. Continue and stay to rewind tracks. It's Ghetto Heaven.

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ELO, hold on tight, it's BFBS. Now, the Stig has unmasked himself to sue the BBC over the horror Freddie Flintoff crash he claims he warned them about. Now, this is back in 2022 when Flintoff suffered serious injuries after the open-topped Morgan Super 3 he was driving overturned. Now, the presenter reached a £12 million compensation settlement with the BBC and the show was wrested by the broadcaster. However, passenger and pro driver Paul Rees has now claimed he was thrown under the bus by the studio after the incident. So a bit of a controversy in the world of motorsports for the BBC. And finally, unmasking the

It's the Who and You Better Bets. It's BFBS, the Forces Station. Jess Bracey with you. Now, I know this is all about our rewind tracks, but don't forget there's still time to vote for our fresh new music track of the week. Still got plenty of time for this one. Got Empire of the Sun and Danny Ocean, Gracie Abrams, Medusa and Khalid, and Nickelback, Grace, in our fresh new music playlist for the week. And Joe Carden will have the pleasure of announcing your favourites today on Totally Connected from 10 a.m. UK time. 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

What a song makes you want to go to the cinema and watch some spy thrillers, doesn't it? Gladys Knight and License to Kill on BFBS, the Forces station. It's Jess Bracey with you right across the Forces world, bringing you the best in rewinds, anthems, and playing you this now from Boyzone. Yes, we're going proper 90s with Love Me For A Reason.

One of those tracks that makes your heart all warm and fuzzy, doesn't it? Oh, so good to hear this. Boyzone, Love Me For A Reason on BFBS, the Forces station. That is it from me. Thank you so much for your company over the last couple of hours. However you're spending the rest of your Friday, hope it's a good one. Ops Breakfast coming up after all your headlines, leaving you with some Deacon Blue now. Fergus sings the blues.

0: UK ready to defend itself after Iran warns of consequences.
1: What they're saying is that that UK base is now considered a legitimate target because it's been hosting these US planes.
0: We find out what it takes to be a close quarter battle instructor.
2: A bit apprehensive about it. It all depends if you turn up on the day, don't it? Like, you can do all the training you want and then everyone has an off day.
0: And we hear what's inspiring our military athletes at the Commonwealth Games.
3: I think it's been a massive motivation, so much so I almost tried the 400 metre hurdles, to be fair.
4: Forces News with Verity Gear.
0: The Ministry of Defence has issued a fiery response towards Tehran after Iran said UK bases used by the US were considered legitimate targets. In a statement, the Iranian Revolutionary Guard claimed US bombers had taken off from RAF Fairford in Gloucestershire during recent strikes against Iran. The BBC's Joe Inwood has details.
1: And they were saying that there was a mission that was launched from there last night, part of the 12th night of strikes between the US and Iran, and a mission launched from there launched strikes inside of Iran. So basically what they're saying is that that UK base is now considered a legitimate target because it's been hosting these US planes.
0: He says Iran wouldn't be able to attack the UK, but could retaliate in other ways.
1: In terms of missiles launched getting to the UK, no, none at all. They don't have that capacity, as far as we are aware, despite what things have been said in the past. What they do have, and we've seen in the past, is the ability to run covert operations. In fact, just a few months ago, two Romanian men were sentenced for attacking an Iranian journalist here in the UK on behalf of the Iranian government. And we did see a drone hit RAF Akrotiri in Cyprus. And of course, the UK does have military bases and facilities around the Middle East. So it could well be that they would decide to take retaliatory action as they see it that way, or some other kind of covert asymmetric operation. I mean, there are a lot of things they could presumably try and do.
0: Meanwhile, the US has launched strikes on Iran for a 13th consecutive night. It comes as Donald Trump's reportedly weighing up renewed and larger attacks on Iran, saying it hasn't received enough pain yet. Addressing the UN Security Council, Security General Antonio Guterres says the crisis in the Middle East is out of control.
5: When parties prioritize military solutions over negotiated settlements, civilians pay the heaviest toll. We see this on full display in the Middle East, with devastating consequences in the region and across the globe. The situation is getting out of control. It's teetering on the edge of the unimaginable. One crisis feeds another, one escalation triggers the next.
0: The UK's premier naval force has completed the first phase of its mission to the Arctic and North Atlantic to preserve security along NATO's northern flank. Siobhan Harris has the details.
6: The UK carrier strike group, led by flagship HMS Prince of Wales, supported by destroyer HMS Duncan, tanker RFA Tidespring and air wing of F-35B jets and rotary wing plus uncrewed autonomous systems, have completed the first part of their mission, Operation Firecrest, which will continue in the autumn in northern European waters. HMS Prince of Wales and HMS Duncan are due to return to Portsmouth today to allow leave for personnel and maintenance for the ships before the second phase. The first half of their mission ended with Exercise Neptune Strike, which saw 10 NATO allies operate across air, sea and land in the Atlantic.
4: Forces News. 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
0: Some other news, and Southport killer Axel Rudakabana has been transferred from prison to a high-security psychiatric hospital. The Ministry of Justice has confirmed he's moved to Broadmoor, but insists it doesn't impact his 52-year minimum sentence. He carried out an attack at a Taylor Swift-themed dance class in July 2024, killing three girls. Ukraine's ousted defence minister Mykhailo Fedorov has refused to accept an alternative post in Volodymyr Zelensky's government, insisting he wants his job back. Last week's removal of Mr. Fedorov, who's praised for transforming the armed forces, triggered mass protests. And Andy Burnham will chair the first meeting at his new No. 10 North office in Manchester today. It's his first chance to work from the base, he says, will help shift power away from Westminster.
4: This is Forces News.
0: Close quarter battle, or CQB, is fighting an enemy anywhere up to 150 metres away in a world where social media is full of unsafe tactics. BFBS Forces News follows a group of soldiers wanting to become CQB instructors. Sophie Kakianis reports in this first of a three-part series, and there's a warning, it starts with the sound of gunfire.
7: With the rise of drones, some may wonder if CQB is even still relevant. Colour Sergeant Gavin Dillon is the chief instructor of the CQBI course.
8: Ultimately, as an infantry soldier, every piece of ground has to be cleared. Somebody's going to have to clear that ground, whether it be a room, whether it be, you know, any part of the terrain, somebody's going to have to clear it. And although you start smacking drones into things, sometimes you will have to clear it, you know, physically. And that's where the close quarter battle will come into it.
7: To pass their first assessment, the students must prove their marksmanship is up to scratch. They'll be scored on day one using the rifle and pistol, and then again after a few days of coaching to see if they make the grade. Corporal Thorley is one of the students on the course.
2: You don't get to do enough pistol shooting in the army, so when you come on a course like this and you've got so much 9mm allocated per firer, you don't really get that very often. A bit apprehensive about it. It all depends if you turn up on the day, don't it? Like, you can do all the training you want and then everyone has an off day.
7: After the first assessment, three of the students have been dropped. For those who passed, there's not much time to celebrate, as it's on to night shooting. Sergeant Benny Peel is one of the directing staff.
9: By night, you just can't see as much detail or information. So you have to be super, super diligent, hence why we do this progression of shooting, so the lads that haven't shot for a while can get their eyes back in, get their night shoot qualification back up to date.
7: And the most stressful test of the course awaits in the urban environment. Sophie Kakianis, BFBS Forces News, Brecon, Wales.
4: BFBS Forces News.
0: The Commonwealth Games has officially launched in Glasgow. The King and Queen had a starring role in last night's opening ceremony, emerging from a TARDIS at the start of the event. Around 3,000 athletes were involved in 10 sports over the next 10 days. One of them is an army sprinter who hopes to channel the spirit of one of the service's greatest athletes. Carl Dixon has more.
10: Lance Corporal Maverick Pamphile has a lot of history to pull from when it comes to British Army athletes at the Commonwealth Games. One of the most famous is Chris Akabusi, who served with the Army from 1975 to 1990 and won medals at the Olympics, European Championships, British Championships, World Championships and Commonwealth Games. Lance Corporal Pamphile will represent St Lucia at this year's event in his second appearance at the Commonwealth Games, and in his build-up, he's been reading about Akabusi's story.
3: Funnily enough, one of my coaches gave me a book on Chris, and I think it's been a massive motivation, so much so I almost tried the 400 meter hurdles, to be fair. He's amazing. He still has loads of the inter-service records, and not going to lie, I won them.
10: It's been a long journey to the 2026 event. He competed in 2018 but failed to make it out of the heat. He aimed to return in 2022 after a short break from the sport, but that wasn't to be either. He's made it to Glasgow though, even if an injury nearly ruined the dream.
3: Back in December, I pretty much felt something. I felt a little niggle in my psoas, but it turned out to be something even greater. It was osteitis pubis. It's pretty much an exaggerated groin injury, which sometimes could take up to 10 months to pretty much rehab. The army has been in my corner throughout all of it. Managed to come back within the next 5 months. I've learned things about myself, mentally, physically, pretty much preparing, sharpening up to be as competitive as I can be for the Commonwealth Games.
10: Lance Corporal Pamphile's running competitions begin with the heat on Friday. Carl Dixon, BFBS, Forces News.
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0: Some other sport, and Jurgen Klopp's expected to be confirmed as Germany manager at a news conference this morning. The former Liverpool boss is understood to have agreed a deal until the 2030 World Cup. Hibs boss David Gray has described his team's performance in their shock 2-0 defeat away to Malasheva in Kosovo in the second round of qualifying for the Conference League as unacceptable. There's better news for Motherwell as Alfred Johansson's first competitive game in charge ended in a 2-0 win at home to HB Torshorn. The new Saints went down 1-0 to Flora Tallinn in Estonia, having been knocked out of the Champions League qualifying. Heavyweight boxer Tyson Fury takes part in what could be a warm-up for a much-anticipated all-British bout with Anthony Joshua this afternoon. The former WBA, IBF, WBO and IBO champion faces Marius Wack of Poland in Thailand. Fury claims he's usually the lighter fighter after the potential next opponent called him Mr. Fat Belly.
11: Never. I've never ever faced a man who's heavier than me. And this man's nearly 2.5 stone heavier than me. Mr. Slim now!
4: Forces News. Headlines.
0: British government has said it stands ready 24-7 to defend itself after Iran said UK bases used by the US were considered legitimate targets. HMS Prince of Wales and HMS Duncan are due to return to Portsmouth today after completing the first part of their mission, Operation Firecrest. And Andy Burnham will hold his first meeting at the new Number 10 North in Manchester later. That's the latest. I'm Verity Gibbs.

Ariana Grande. Hate That Are Made to Love Me on BFBS. Good morning. David looking after things this week on the Oz Breakfast. Opening up the show then today, a bit of Busted. Just want to go to school for a bit of classic Busted, you could say now, couldn't you really? Hey, welcome to the show. Loads coming up. Quick look at what's going on weather-wise around the Four Seas world. Starting off in Bahrain, it's going to be a hot day today. Rather humid at times. Highs expected of 45, minimums of 30. Over to Diego Garcia. Humid with a peak of sunshine. A few showers around this afternoon. Highs expected of 30. Shifting clouds with sun and a couple of showers this afternoon. Highs of 33. Increasing amounts of sun and highs of 23 if you are in Senilaga today. Brunson, more clouds, highs of more clouds, but still more clouds than sun, let's say. Highs of 25 for you, Shape, but it's cloudy and highs of 26 though. And if you're in Tapa over in Estonia, it's going to be some sun, then turning cloudy with a passing shower or two. Highs expected of 21. Abundant sunshine and very warm, breezy this afternoon. Highs expected of 31 degrees for you. So there we are. Quick look at what's going on weather-wise around some locations in the Four Seas world today. Loads coming up. We'll have a quick look up to five.

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Swim, Return to Bebo on BFBS. Coming up on the show then today, we are going to be talking about some weird and wonderful things on the programme, including boast cards. Yeah, apparently it's like a big thing now. Also, an extra scoop of ice cream and a slice of cake.

0: The UK says its armed forces are ready to protect the country from any Iranian attack. It's after Tehran claimed any British military base that was used by the United States to launch strikes on Iran would be considered a legitimate threat. HMS Prince of Wales and HMS Duncan are due to return to Portsmouth today after completing the first part of their mission, Operation Firecrest, which will continue in the autumn in the northern European waters. And Andy Burnham will hold his first meeting at the new Number 10 North in Manchester later. The Prime Minister says it'll help shift power away from Westminster. The Commonwealth Games has officially launched in Glasgow with more than 250 gold medals up for grabs. The King and Queen had a starring role in last night's opening ceremony, emerging from a TARDIS at the start of the event. Around 3,000 athletes were involved in 10 sports over the next 10 days. Reigning light middleweight boxing champion Rosie Eccles has her sights set firmly on gold.
1: This is my third Games and my aim is to retain the title from the last one. You know, to come home with a gold medal, three medals at that's why I've come back and why I've stayed, obviously to represent Wales, but to bring another gold home, to stand on that podium with the Welsh anthem, that's what dreams are made of.
0: Jurgen Klopp's expected to be confirmed as Germany manager at a news conference this morning. The former Liverpool boss is understood to have agreed a deal until the 2030 World Cup. Elliot Anderson says he can't wait to start training with new Manchester City boss Enzo Maresca. The midfielder has officially been confirmed as the Premier League's club's latest signing for £116 million. Maresca will hold his first news conference later. Anderson told City's media channels there's plenty for fans to look forward to.
2: I bring a bit of everything. I bring quality, I bring physicality, energy. Yeah, so I'd like to think I'd get them excited, get them off their feet and bring energy to the team.
0: That's the latest. I'm Gary Tickier.

You know what I mean? Overwhelming majority of us say that that the only reason we put on post on social media is to boast to our friends and family, really, and let burglars know that we're not there. You know. Yeah, you didn't think about that, but did you really, yeah? A third of us trying to post glorious holiday snaps online at about 9 in the morning on the Monday. You know what I mean? In a deliberate attempt to make work colleagues jealous and, you know, just to give the... just to give, you know, potential burglars the whole week to kind of work out what they're going to do and when they're going to go rob your house. You know, yeah. It's always best to save those until you get back, you know. Yeah, it's... Anywho, coming up, we're still going to be talking about ice cream, a slice of cake, and yes, a last-minute takeaway. We're all going to be looking at Amongst Guilty Pleasures on this part of the show as well today. And we'll also be looking at the study of kindness. Yeah, I know. If you think, you know, many of us, turns out, many of us think that the ultimate good deed is making someone a cup of tea. Yeah, that's how slack we've got. More of that coming up on today's show. First up, a bit of Gracie Abrams and Hit the Wall on BFBS.

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Fatboy Slim and the Rolling Stones on BFBS. It is Davian looking after things on the Ox Breakfast Show this morning. Reminder, if you want to get yourself online and fill in the BFBS survey, really would appreciate that. 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

Gavin Harris and Jazzy with Satisfy. Just after 10-2, and talking today then about guilty pleasures, all right? You know, an extra scoop of ice cream or a slice of cake, you know. I haven't had any of that stuff for a while now. I've been on this diet, yeah. Last-minute takeaways, although saying that, I am off out for dinner tonight, and it'll be after my fasting window. I don't know if I should be feeling guilty or if I've just ruined everything, you know? Other things, including throwing a sickie, have been named amongst our guilty pleasures this summer. Now, researchers found almost 9 in 10 of us regularly treat ourselves to a guilty pleasure, with the average adult indulging in a little bit of, you know, what they fancy, up to about 4 times a week. I mean, I thought you'd just get away with, like, one cheat day. Not 4 times a week, but there we go. Drinking juice straight out of the carton, kind of, you know, snooping through people's pictures on Facebook, you know, a little bit of Facebook stalking. Watching daytime TV shows like Bargain Hunt also made the list as well. I cannot understand about any of that being a guilty pleasure, but there you go. Researchers also found that we sneakily enjoy curling up with a cuppa when we should be doing other chores, or, you know, and like listening to cheesy pop music, eating Nutella straight out of the jar. Good times, yeah. Yeah, they also found an extra scoop of ice cream and a slice of cake with the most common guilty pleasures. What's yours? Do you have, like, a guilty pleasure or something? Mine's a bit of an odd one, I'm not going to lie. My guilty pleasure is just actually, on occasion, spending the entire day in bed. The entire day. Dinner. I get up to go to the bathroom, grab some snacks, order a takeout, I'm back in bed again. Just one day, maybe one day a month I do that. I just stay in bed all day and don't get

and all these things that I've done on BFBS. Squeezing the final track, taking us up to the latest news, where we're then going to be talking about our careers. And were they really the right choices? We'll be looking at that in the next part of the show then, yeah, because a lot of us think no. Republica, Drop Dead Gorgeous, takes us to the latest headlines.

0: The Ministry of Defence says the armed forces are ready to protect the country from any attack on UK soil or abroad after Tehran said that UK military bases were legitimate targets. The Iranian Revolutionary Guard said American bombers had taken off from an RAF base in Gloucestershire to carry out attacks against Iran. More from the BBC's Joe Inwood.
1: The UK has tried to stay out of the Iran war, but denying the US use of bases was, for diplomatic reasons it seems, not an option. That led Iran's powerful Revolutionary Guard to issue its most direct threat yet, saying that bases used to attack their country, their name RAF Fairford in Gloucestershire, are now legitimate targets. The statement goes on to say the UK is the main cause of the miseries of the people of our region, citing Britain's role in the creation of the State of Israel. Quite what form any retaliation would take is not clear. The British government said it was ready to defend itself 24/7.
0: Meanwhile, Iran's state broadcaster says there have been explosions from US missile strikes in multiple locations across the Gulf Coast in a 13th consecutive night of attacks. It comes after President Trump threatened major punishment for Iran and its allies in Yemen over Houthi attacks on Saudi oil tankers in the Red Sea. The instability has sent oil prices surging. The Prime Minister insists no prisoners will be let out as he announced a pause on an early release scheme. It was due to take effect from September in efforts to tackle overcrowding in jails in England and Wales. The initiative sparked concern some violent offenders could benefit. Justice Secretary Alex Norris explains the next steps.
2: We as ministers are looking at, you know, the aspects of the implementation of this policy as to who might leave and when they would leave, but crucially as well, what information victims have, what say victims have had in this, to say to them, okay, that if individuals did leave, what control measures would give you reassurance about your life?
0: HMS Prince of Wales is returning to Portsmouth this morning. The UK carrier strike group, supported by destroyer HMS Duncan, tanker RFA Tidespring and air wing of F-35B jets, have completed the first part of their mission, Operation Firecrest, which will continue in the autumn in northern European waters. Andy Burnham will chair the first meeting at his new Number 10 North office in Manchester today. In his first chance to work from the base, he says it'll help shift power away from Westminster. He announced the plans in his first major speech as MP for Makerfield last month.
3: We will create a more streamlined state with a clearer purpose. Now get this. Number 10 North will be the nerve centre of a rewired Britain.
0: And the Loch Ness Monster, King Charles and Sir Chris Hoy all had starring roles in last night's Commonwealth Games opening ceremony. Athletes from 74 nations involved in Glasgow filled the Hydro Arena. That's the latest. I'm Verity Gear.

Script and the Man in the Arena on BFBS. Swing Yourself Mafia and John Martin before that with Don't You Worry Child. Now, going to be talking today about careers. You know, sometimes when you have that moment where you think, you know, did I really choose the right thing to do in my career? You know, well, don't worry, because about half of us think that our choice of career was a mistake. And about three quarters of us would even consider working for ourselves or becoming self-employed. That's what a lot of researchers are reading at the moment. They reckon 50% of us, right, are seriously thinking about changing jobs. Yeah. Most of us believe that we've, you know, we've kind of hit their career ceiling and, you know, and most of us, well, most, a few of us are keen to do something completely different. You know, it's kind of a big thing to do, isn't it, you know? And, well, anyway, they reckon that most of us are so disillusioned that we describe ourselves as poor employees because we're just so disillusioned, yeah? A lot of them describe our jobs as meaningless, too stressful, and more of us also think that the hours are just too long, really. Did you know the legal profession is the unhappiest? Yeah. Yeah. They reckon half of those working in the legal profession don't enjoy doing their jobs at all, really. Yeah. About a third, unhappy in manufacturing. Yeah, don't like it. And pretty much the same for those working in hospitality and the property industry as well, yeah. That study found that owning a cafe would be the nation's number one job. If you could do it, yeah, I'd like to run a cafe or something like that. That's what they're saying, yeah. You know, running a bed and breakfast or something like that, you know? It's not a bad idea, is it really?

0: Reynolds on BFBS. There's another banger tune first thing in the morning, isn't it? Or early after, yeah, coming up to lunchtime in Brunei. But you know what I'm saying. And coming up then, we are going to be looking at acts of kindness on the show. Yeah? And what we consider acts of kindness, all right?
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Katy Perry and the One That Got Away. Time to say goodbye to Germany Shape and Brunsum. You're going to head off doing your thing with Curtis this morning. You have yourself a great day and a weekend, all right? So it's a massive weekend. You've got boxing with AJ. It's the Hungarian Formula One Grand Prix and the Commonwealth Games. There's a lot going on.

0: The UK says its armed forces are ready to protect the country from any Iranian attack. It's after Tehran claimed any British military base that was used by the United States to launch strikes on Iran would be considered a legitimate target. HMS Prince of Wales and HMS Duncan are due to return to Portsmouth today after completing the first part of their mission, Operation Firecrest, which will continue in the autumn in northern European waters. And Andy Burnham will hold his first meeting at the new Number 10 North in Manchester today. The Prime Minister says it will help shift power away from Westminster. In the sport, Jurgen Klopp is expected to be confirmed as Germany manager this morning. The former Liverpool boss is understood to have agreed a deal until the 2030 World Cup. Hibs boss David Gray described his team's performance in their shock 2-0 defeat away to Malisheva of Kosovo in the second round of qualifying for the Conference League as unacceptable. The Scottish Premiership side will have work to do in the home leg at Easter Road next Thursday. There was better news for Motherwell as Alfred Johansson's first competitive game in charge ended in a 2-0 win at home to HP Torshorn. The New Saints went down 1-0 to Flora Tallinn in Estonia, having been knocked out of Champions League qualifying. Heavyweight boxer Tyson Fury takes part in what could be a warm-up for a much-anticipated all-British bout with Anthony Joshua this afternoon. The former WBA, IBF, WBO and IBO champion faces Marius Wack of Poland in Thailand. Fury claims he's usually the lighter fighter after his potential next opponent called him Mr. Fat Belly.
1: Never. I've never ever faced a man who's heavier than me. And this man's nearly 2.5 stone heavier than me.
2: Mr. Slim now!
0: Britain's Lewis Hamilton looks to continue his fight for an 8th Formula One world title in today's practice for Sunday's Hungarian Grand Prix. The Ferrari driver is second in the standings, 45 points behind Kimi Antonelli, going into this weekend's 11th of the season's 22 rounds. That's the latest. I'm John Adderley.

Blossoms, Perfect Me on BFBS, the Forsyth Station, with highs of 22 degrees in Germany today around Paderborn, 24 degrees in Belgium near Shape, and near Jesse Brunsum in the Netherlands, highs of 23 degrees. It's a crispy start to the day. It's going to feel chilly with temperatures around kind of 10, 11 degrees-ish, but it will warm up quite sharpish, and we will be left with a sunny and dry day with a few clouds popping in here and there, but mostly sunny and dry.

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I got drive, I don't need a car. Money really all that we fiending for. I'm doing things they ain't seen before. Bands ain't dumb, but extreme is all. I'm a demon lord. Fall off what? I ain't seen the horse. Called your bluff, better cite the source. Fame ain't something that I need no

Doja Cat's Paint the Town Red. BFBS, The Forces Station, good morning to you. And a good reminder for you that you can always get stuck into what's on offer for you. And there is always plenty on offer, including some really cool chances to hire stuff from Brydon House and the Army Welfare Service, AWS, in Germany and Normandy Barracks. Why not? And they've got bikes, they've got paddle boards, there's loads of stuff that might just help make your summer. So if you fancy it, you can go through for some daily hire, maybe for the course of a weekend, or even a whole week if you want to take a bike out for a week so you can get cycling around. Why not? Then why not get stuck into it? It's fairly simple, good price. You're going to get no better price to hire a bike, and it gives you and the family or just you and your mates a chance to get out and about. Email to book, otherwise go and speak to Rachel or Lisa or any of the AWS or Brydon House team, and they'll point you in the right direction. If you don't, I'm not going to read the email out, it's long, it's complicated. Go into Brydon House, see the team, and they'll square you away.

Alex Warren's Fever Dream. It is 12 minutes to 7. Ray and Hans Zimmer on the way. The Offspring as well, by the way. Not played that for a while. But now, Alicia Keys. Cheers.

0: digging for puns.
1: A cheeky little one-liner for you this morning on Gagging for Puns. It's 5 minutes to seven, and if you want to get involved and if you want to send me a joke, I'll always welcome it. I'll give you a shout-out, make sure you take all the credit. It's not something that I want to take credit for. Good joke. It's all yours. But I've got one for you this morning. Get a load of this. Do you know, I used to play piano by ear. Yeah. I used to be able to play piano by ear. That's great. But now I just use my hands. I used to play piano by ear. But now I just use my hands. You think you can do better? Well, send me your Gagging for Puns joke, bfbs.com, BFBS Germany on social media, or Germany at bfbs.com.

0: The Ministry of Defence says the armed forces are ready to protect the country from any attack on UK soil or abroad after Tehran said UK military bases are legitimate targets. Iran's foreign ministry has accused the UK of being an accomplice in the US war after it gave the US permission to use British bases, including RAF Fairford in Gloucestershire, to target Iranian military infrastructure. The BBC's Lucy Williamson reports.
1: Iran's stark warning to Britain is the latest salvo in the war of words that has accompanied 12 days of US attacks on the country. It followed a strike near Iran's Shalamche border crossing with Iraq that Iranian state media said killed two people. It's not certain if American planes based in the UK were involved in any attack there, but US Central Command did not deny they had been.
0: An MOD spokesperson says the UK is ready to defend itself and its allies, but its approach remains the same, including not getting drawn into the wider conflict. Iran's state broadcaster says there have been explosions from US missile strikes in multiple locations along the Gulf Coast during a 13th consecutive night of attacks. It comes after President Trump threatened major punishment for Iran and its allies in Yemen over Houthi attacks on Saudi oil tankers in the Red Sea. UN Secretary General Antonio Guterres says a diplomatic resolution is desperately needed.
2: When parties prioritize military solutions over negotiated settlements, civilians pay the heaviest toll. We see this on full display in the Middle East, with devastating consequences in the region and across the globe. The situation is getting out of control. It's teetering on the edge of the unimaginable.
0: Ukraine's ousted defense ministers refused to accept an alternative post in Volodymyr Zelensky's government, insisting he wants his job back. Mykhailo Fedorov says defense is the only position where he can shape the course of the war against Russia. Last week's removal of Mr. Fedorov triggered mass protests and led to a change at the top of Ukraine's armed forces. The US has imposed new tariffs on 60 trading partners, including the UK, over claims they failed to properly stop forced labor. The move is the latest escalation in the global trade war, reignited by President Trump when he returned to office last year. King Charles and Queen Camilla have stolen the show at the opening ceremony of the Commonwealth Games in Glasgow. They were greeted by cycling great Sir Chris Hoy as they arrived at Glasgow's Hydro Arena in Doctor Who's TARDIS, a reference to the blue police boxes seen around the city. The King cut the ribbon on the Games.
3: I extend my warmest gratitude to the city of Glasgow, to all the athletes, to the organisers, volunteers, and all those who have made this event possible. It is now my great pleasure to declare the 23rd Commonwealth Games open.
0: Adam P.T. Ramsey will begin his hunt for another gold medal in the pool today on the first full day of action. That's the latest. I'm John Adderley.

The Libertines, Can't Stand Me Now. It's BFBS on a day set to, again, be niceness. I think we're in that good zone, aren't we, where it is not too hot, not too cold, right down the middle. You're wearing shorts, but when it gets a little bit cloudy or a little bit darker, you need to pull a jumper out. That's the best weather, in my opinion. And that's what we've got today. We're expecting across the bases highs of 22, 24, 23. That's 22 in Germany, 24 in Belgium, 23 in the Netherlands, with bright starts, minimal cloud, nice blue sky weather today.

of the tree, home is the base. 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And you can tell that it's fire by the look on their face.

0: Bieber with Ludacris, Usher and Snoop Dogg. Now, let's catch up and talk to our efficient Lisa, because tomorrow is birthday time. Let's find out a little bit more about what you can expect if you're heading out on park run tomorrow.
1: On the 25th of July, we'll be celebrating our third birthday. So, and it's amazing we've managed to keep Parkrun running for 3 years. And we can't do that without all the volunteers. So thank you for everybody that's helped support us over the last 3 years. We're planning on hopefully some bacon butties and homemade cake on that morning afterwards. So, yeah, looking forward to that celebration.
0: It's one of those where, again, anybody that knows about Parkrun, this is old hat to them because they've been down, they've seen how it works. But to anyone that's recently moved to shape, or to anyone that's thought, oh, my beach body's not quite ready yet and I want to come for a run, how do they get involved?
1: Right, Parkrun is open to everybody. All that we ask is that you register with Parkrun UK, get yourself a barcode. It's free. There is no obligation. You not ask for any money. You literally just get yourself a barcode, turn up 8:45 every Saturday morning behind the Conti mess, and then you can set off on your 5K at any pace you choose. You will never be last. We have a tail walker who's also a volunteer that does that. But you can run, walk, jog, bring your kids for a stroll, run with them in their buggies, bring your dogs when it's not too hot, obviously. Definitely family orientated and open to all.
0: And it's, again, a really good chance. I said you've kind of been cracking on through the blistering heat, but using this as a good platform to say as well, and to remind people just to keep safe when they're doing their fizz out and about.
1: Yeah, absolutely. Be sensible, be safe. We are running tomorrow morning. Again, 8:45 for 9, so make sure you're well hydrated, bring water, and just don't go all out, because I don't really want any incidents. And if you are a dog owner, I'd recommend that you leave your dogs indoors.

Bella Kayes. I love it. I love it. I love it. How's it going, Curtis, here with you? And I love having a run through some of the weirdest news stories that we can possibly find. Generally, there are some absolute corkers. Rather than go through all of them, I'm going to pick out a big one and we'll have a narrow about it next.

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Transvision Vamp. I Want Your Love. It's BFBS, the Forces Station. I've got BTS on the way before the news comes in, but also an absolute shocking revelation. Yes, this is the news story that I've chosen to tell you about because it's a shocking revelation when I tell you the 5 second rule doesn't count. I know. So how many times have you dropped a bit of food on the floor? I've got no five second rule. Well, some brainy people thought it was well good to take that away from us. No, listen, I'm kidding. I often don't invoke the 5 second rule because my method is different. My mindset is different. Let me finish the news story and kind of give you the reason, the science behind this revelation before giving you why it doesn't matter. And I know some people will probably be on my level of thinking with this one, actually. So the science is, basically, and they tested it, if you drop food on a tiled surface, it will pick up 99% of bacterial colonies immediately. So, like, bang, touched it, 99%. There's bacteria on it if you drop it on some tiles. On wooden floors, about 50%. Chance, and on carpet actually less than 0.5%. So if you're gonna drop food anywhere, drop it on carpet supposedly is the best place to go, which is not why I'm not where I imagined this study was going. But anyway, the reason this doesn't matter, right, the reason this doesn't matter is because, as far as I'm concerned, it's a risk reward system, right? So if I'm, I don't know, munching on some raw carrot or whatever and I drop it and I knew that there was a load of bacteria down there, I'd kind of go, we'll get rid of that bit of carrot. But if I dropped, like, the back end of my burger, if I was halfway through a burger and dropped my burger, if it was still edible, like, don't get me wrong, if it had, like, absolute plastered the floor and was in bits, then you couldn't eat it, then yeah, I suppose you've got to accept it. But let's say, for example, I drop my burger and it's still in shape. It's a risk reward system. Like, I am willing to take the chance on whatever bacteria might be there for that burger, let me tell you. Swear.

0: The UK says its armed forces are ready to protect the country from any Iranian attack. It's after Tehran claimed any British military base that was used by the US to launch strikes on Iran would be considered a legitimate target. HMS Prince of Wales and HMS Duncan are due to return to Portsmouth today after completing the first part of their mission, Operation Firecrest, which will continue in the autumn in northern European waters. Andy Burnham will hold his first meeting at the new number 10 North in Manchester today. The Prime Minister says it will help shift power away from Westminster. In the sport, the Commonwealth Games has officially launched in Glasgow with more than 250 gold medals up for grabs. The King and Queen had a starring role in last night's opening ceremony, emerging from a TARDIS at the start of the event. Around 3,000 athletes are involved in 10 sports over the next 10 days. Reigning light middleweight boxing champion Rosie Eccles has her sights set firmly on gold.
1: This is my third Games and my aim is to retain the title from the last one, you know, to come home with a gold medal, three medals. That's why I've come back and why I've stayed, obviously to represent Wales, but to bring another gold home, to stand on that podium with the Welsh anthem, that's what dreams are made of.
0: Jurgen Klopp is expected to be confirmed as Germany manager this morning. The former Liverpool boss is understood to have agreed a deal until the 2030 World Cup. Elliot Anderson says he can't wait to start training with new Manchester City boss Enzo Maresca. The midfielder has been confirmed as the Premier League club's latest signing for £116 million. Maresca will hold his first news conference today since taking over from Pep Guardiola. Anderson told City's media channels there's plenty for the fans to look forward to.
2: Bring a bit of everything. I bring quality, bring physicality, energy. Yeah, so I'd like to think I'd get them excited, get them off their feet and bring energy to the team.
0: And Britain's Lewis Hamilton will look to continue his fight for an eighth Formula One world title in today's practice for Sunday's Hungarian Grand Prix. And that's the latest. I'm John Adderley.

Elton John and Britney's Hold Me Closer on BFBS. I was thinking a little bit more about like dropping food and the kind of the whole five second rule thing. It mental, by the way, that it's carpet that's supposedly the best surface to drop food on. Although the doctor, the scientist that ran that experiment that I was telling you about, did caveat that by saying that it's still

And let's face it, some foods can't be rinsed. Let's go back to my burger analogy. I'm not rinsing a burger. You can't rinse a burger. You can't do it, can you? It's silly. So you're gutted. You're gutted. That's why you have to have plates at the beach. You have to. You can't be mucking around like free holding things. If you're the kind of person that's taking food to the beach, you've got to have a plate. You've got to. It's a minimum requirement, because if you drop whatever food you've got and you can't rinse it. Imagine if you drop your ice cream at the beach. You can't do it because you can't rinse an ice cream. A nice lolly maybe, but an ice cream. It's ruined. Sand's everywhere. It's rough. It's coarse. You can't eat that.

Lola Young's From Down Here on PFBS. Olivia Rodrigo, Liam Gallagher, Rudimental Skepsis and Charlotte Plank all coming your way. And the lady that was the star of the halftime show at the World Cup final, Shakira. I've got one of her throwback tunes, not one of her newest ones. So come on. It's all, you've got to hang around for the tunes and for what else I can tell you about what's going on. We've had a good old natter about Libori the other day when I was chatting to Keir from The Hive, and I'll just remind you about what you can do to get involved in that next.

0: go!
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3: Saturday, a husband's life is turned upside down when he becomes the prime suspect in his wife's death in drama The Staircase. Sunday and Monday, a psychologist assesses a teenager accused of matricide in psychological thriller The Rapture. Tuesday, Vampire Lestat recounts his rise from recluse to rock star in The Vampire Lestat Interview with the Vampire. Thursday, two women expose the con man who deceived them in crime documentary Don't Date Brandon. Also on Thursday, a former detective and actor investigate Mediterranean murders in crime drama

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1: Ladies up in here tonight. No fighting.
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1: No fighting. 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Shit.

proper tune that from Shakira. It's Hips Don't Lie on BFBS, the Forces Station. Libori is starting in Paderborn. Yes, it is the kind of historical, it's entertaining, it's just such a great festival of culture, music, beer, fireworks, shopping, the lot, and it starts from tomorrow. So the opening day of Paderborn Libori starts Saturday the 25th, tomorrow, and runs all the way through until Sunday next weekend. Yeah, it's 9 days worth. It's going to be an epic, proportionate of fun, basically, if you want to go along. Shops have slightly different opening hours. There's slightly different things going on for buses and such, but regardless, it's all to make sure you have the best possible time getting into Libori, having loads of fun, and just enjoying food, drink, the lot.

Liam Gallagher's one of us, and I've got the 8 o'clock news in for you next, a blockbuster Forces news update, 10 minutes long with all of the latest from around the Forces world. Then we'll be back with Razorlight, and I'll give you a listen to the final Lost in Translation tune of the week.

0: The government says the armed forces are ready to keep the UK safe after a warning of consequences from Iran. Also, welcoming HMS Prince of Wales home to Portsmouth.
1: The carrier has been away for 13 weeks on Operation Firecrest. Number of exercises within that in the Atlantic and in the High North.
0: Finding out what it takes to be a close quarter battle instructor.
2: A bit apprehensive about it. It all depends if you turn up on the day, don't it? Like, you can do all the training you want and then everyone has an off day.
0: And we hear what's inspiring our military athletes at the Commonwealth Games.
3: I think it's been a massive motivation, so much so I almost tried the 400-metre hurdles, to be fair.
0: John Adderley. The government says the UK stands ready 24/7 to defend itself after Iran said it considers UK bases used by the US in their war legitimate targets. More from Sue Sharp.
4: President Trump has repeatedly criticised the British government and former Prime Minister Sir Keir Starmer for what he deemed a lack of support for his war. But it appears Tehran sees things differently. Iran's foreign ministry has called the UK a US accomplice in the war, while the powerful Islamic Revolution Guard Corps said any country which supports the US militarily will be responsible for the consequences and repercussions. And it's claimed American bombing missions were launched from RAF Fairford in Gloucestershire 2 days ago, something the MOD hasn't commented on. But responding to the Iranian threats, a government spokesman said, "Our armed forces are ready to keep the United Kingdom safe from any kind of attacks, whether it's on our soil or from abroad. The UK stands ready 24/7 to defend itself. This includes through operating a layered approach to air and missile defence provided by Royal Navy, British Army and Royal Air Force assets equipped with a range of advanced capabilities, working closely with our NATO allies." The statement continues, "The UK's approach to the conflict remains the same. We're committed to defending our people, our interests and our allies, acting in accordance with international law and not getting drawn into the wider conflict." In March, permission was given to the US for it to use British bases, including RAF Fairford and Diego Garcia in the Indian Ocean, to target Iranian military infrastructure used to attack Gulf countries and vessels in the Strait of Hormuz. That policy is unchanged under Andy Burnham.
5: This is Forces News.
0: Iran's state broadcaster says there have been explosions from US missile strikes in multiple locations along the Gulf Coast during a 13th consecutive night of attacks. It comes after President Trump threatened major punishment for Iran and its allies in Yemen over Houthi attacks on Saudi oil tankers in the Red Sea. The boss of Europe's biggest defence contractor, BAE Systems, is warning the UK has been too complacent about the risk of foreign attack. Dr. Charles Woodburn says the level of threat is the highest he's seen in his lifetime. He welcomes the recent boost to defence spending, but says much more will be needed to hit the government's commitment to spend 3.5% of national income on defence by 2035.
6: We are being complacent, and we have been for quite some time. We have to make the case that this is money well spent to deter adversaries, and whilst investing in defence might look expensive, the cost of a war, I mean, stating the obvious, is a massive increase over the cost of deterring a war. We still have some way to go, I think, to make sure that the overall population genuinely understand the threat we face, and it is quite profound.
0: Ukraine's ousted defence minister Mykhailo Fedorov has refused to accept an alternative post in Volodymyr Zelensky's government, insisting he wants his job back. Last week's removal of Mr. Fedorov, who is praised for transforming the armed forces, triggered mass protests.
5: Forces News. This is BFBS.
0: The UK's Premier Naval Force has completed the first phase of Operation Firecrest, its mission to the Arctic and North Atlantic to preserve security along NATO's northern flank. And it's now coming home. Tim Cooper's in Portsmouth as crowds start to gather for the arrival of HMS Prince of Wales.
1: Well, I'm at the entrance to Portsmouth Harbour, just watching as two tugs come towards me. They're leaving the harbour and they will join up with HMS Prince of Wales in the Solent. The carrier has been away for 13 weeks on Operation Firecrest. Crest, number of exercises within that in the Atlantic and in the High North. She's due in at around about 8:30. Later on this afternoon, HMS Duncan, who's also been part of the carrier strike group, will also come home to Portsmouth. Tim Cooper, BFBS Forces News, Portsmouth.
5: This is Forces News.
0: Close quarter battle, or CQB, is fighting an enemy anywhere up to 150 metres away. BFBS Forces News has been following a group of soldiers aiming to become CQB instructors. And a warning, this report from Sophie Kakianis starts with the sound of gunfire.
7: With the rise of drones, some may wonder if CQB is even still relevant. Colour Sergeant Gavin Dillon is the chief instructor of the CQBI course.
8: Ultimately, as an infantry soldier, every piece of ground has to be cleared. Somebody's going to have to clear that ground, whether it be a room, whether it be, you know, any part of the terrain, somebody's going to have to clear it. And although you start smacking drones into things, sometimes you will have to clear it, you know, physically. And that's where the close quarter battle will come into it.
7: To pass their first assessment, the students must prove their marksmanship is up to scratch. They'll be scored on day one using the rifle and pistol, and then again after a few days of coaching to see if they make the grade. Corporal Thorley is one of the students on the course.
2: You don't get to do enough pistol shooting in the army, so when you come on a course like this and you've got so much 9mm allocated per firer, you don't really get that very often. A bit apprehensive about it. It all depends if you turn up on the day, don't it? Like, you can do all the training you want and then everyone has an off day.
7: After the first assessment, three of the students have been dropped. For those who passed, there's not much time to celebrate, as it's on to night shooting. Sergeant Benny Peel is one of the directing staff.
9: By night, you just can't see as much detail or information, so you have to be super, super diligent, hence why we do this progression of shooting, so the lads that haven't shot for a while can get their eyes back in, get their night shoot qualification back up to date.
7: And the most stressful test of the course awaits in the urban environment. Sophie Kakianis, BFBS Forces News, Brecon, Wales.
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0: The Commonwealth Games has officially launched in Glasgow. The King and Queen had a starring role in last night's opening ceremony, emerging from a TARDIS in a nod to the blue police boxes seen around the city. One of the 3,000 athletes taking part over the next 10 days is an army sprinter who hopes to channel the spirit of one of the service's greatest athletes. More from Carl Dixon.
11: Lance Corporal Maverick Pamphile has a lot of history to pull from when it comes to British Army athletes at the Commonwealth Games. One of the most famous is Chris Akabusi, who served with the Army from 1975 to 1990 and won medals at the Olympics, European Championships, British Championships, World Championships and Commonwealth Games. Lance Corporal Pamphile will represent St Lucia at this year's event in his second appearance at the Commonwealth Games, and in his build-up, he's been reading about Akabusi's story.
3: Funnily enough, one of my coaches gave me a book on Chris, and I think it's been a massive motivation, so much so I almost tried the 400-meter hurdles, to be fair. He's amazing. He still has loads of the inter-service records, and not going to lie, I won them.
11: It's been a long journey to the 2026 event. He competed in 2018 but failed to make it out of the heat. He aimed to return in 2022 after a short break from the sport, but that wasn't to be either. He's made it to Glasgow, though, even if an injury nearly ruined the dream.
3: Back in December, I pretty much felt something. I felt a little niggle in my psoas, but it turned out to be something even greater. It was osteitis pubis. It's pretty much an exaggerated groin injury, which sometimes could take up to 10 months to pretty much rehab. The army has been in my corner throughout all of it. Managed to come back within the next 5 months. I've learned things about myself, mentally, physically, pretty much preparing, sharpening up to be as competitive as I can be for the Commonwealth Games.
11: Lance Corporal Pamphile's running competitions begin with the heat on Friday. Carl Dixon, BFBS Forces News.
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0: Jurgen Klopp is expected to be confirmed as Germany manager at a news conference this morning. The former Liverpool boss is understood to have agreed a deal until the 2030 World Cup. Hibs boss David Gray describes his team's performance in their shock 2-0 defeat away to Malisheva of Kosovo in the second round of qualifying for the Conference League as unacceptable. The Scottish Premiership side will have work to do in the home leg at Easter Road next week. Better news for Motherwell as Alfred Johansson's first competitive game in charge ended in a 2-0 win at home to HB Torshorn. The new Saints went down 1-0 to Flora Tallinn in Estonia, having been knocked out of Champions League qualifying. Heavyweight boxer Tyson Fury takes part in what could be a warm-up for a much-anticipated all-British bout with Anthony Joshua this afternoon. The former WBA, IBF, WBO and IBO champion faces Marius Wack of Poland in Thailand. Fury claims he's usually the lighter fighter after his potential next opponent called him Mr. Fat Belly.
12: Never. I've never ever faced a man who's heavier than me. And this man's nearly 2.5 stone heavier than me.
13: Mr. Slim now!
0: And Britain's Lewis Hamilton looks to continue his fight for an 8th Formula One world title in today's practice for Sunday's Hungarian Grand Prix. The Ferrari driver is second in the standings, 45 points behind Kimi Antonelli.
10: Forces News Headlines.
0: The government says the UK stands ready 24/7 to defend itself after Iran called British bases used by the US legitimate targets. And crowds are gathering in Portsmouth for the arrival of HMS Prince of Wales. HMS Duncan will return later, also from Operation Firecrest. That's the latest. I'm John Adderley.

razor lights in the morning. And a massive thank you to the Forces News team for that one. I am sticking around because I've still got plenty of time with you, and in that time I shall use it to help you get your name in the draw and potentially win our prize this week of a family ticket to the Vevelsburg Castle Museum. Are you ready? Because coming next is your final tune of the week. See if you can guess what it is.

0: Translation. It's Lost in Translation, the game that you have to identify a song based on the lyrics being changed up slightly, all thanks to my Translate app. Now, if you want to win a top prize this week, I've got your chance to head out to the Vevelsberg Castle Museum, and you win it by telling me what this tune is.
1: He's a company. Don't wear shorts. He was a sweet conversationalist and a sweet candy.
0: Reckon you...
1: Sweet conversationalist. Sweet dessert.
0: I jumped in there a bit early, didn't I? Reckon you could tell me what that song is? Listen to it again.
1: He's a company. Don't wear shorts. He was a sweet conversationalist and a sweet candy. Sweet conversationalist. Sweet dessert.
0: I think you got this one. It's a little bit changed up, and I'm surprised that there is actually some repetition in this one and the lines are different. Does that make sense? What can you do with it? Germany at bfbs.com via email, or BFBS Germany if you want to enter on social media. Send us the artist and the song title and I'll get you in the draw.

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That's Cat's Eyes, Pinky Up. I told you it'd happen, that I'd keep you up to speed when the JFC Brinston swimming pool was back open. And I am happy to announce the pool is back open. You can book your lane swimming, get back in the water, get back to your routine. Why not? And the JFC Brinston pool team would like to thank everybody for their patience, of course, and understanding while the pool was closed. It was a difficult time. Just making sure that everything was safe. And that's the thing. Yeah, you've got to have a safe and well-kept pool, so that's all that was happening. All the info can be found on the JFC Brinston Happenings Facebook page. But that's it, get stuck back into a bit of swimming. Let's go.

0: The government says the UK stands ready 24/7 to defend itself after Iran described British bases used by the US in its war as legitimate targets. Crowds are gathering in Portsmouth for the arrival of HMS Prince of Wales. HMS Duncan will also return later from Operation Firecrest in the Arctic and North Atlantic. And Andy Burnham will spend his first day working from Number 10 North in Manchester today. He's described it as the Situation Room for making Britain better. The Commonwealth Games are officially open after King Charles and Queen Camilla arrived in Doctor Who's TARDIS to be greeted by cycling legend Sir Chris Hoy. Olympic silver medalist Katarina Johnson-Thompson is the latest big name withdrawal due to injury. Kat Swarb looks ahead to the first full day of sporting action at the Games.
1: Four-time Commonwealth champion Adam Peaty Ramsay headlines the action in the Tollcross Swimming Centre later. He was just 19 when he won his first gold medal in the 2014 edition of the Games in Glasgow and begins his quest for another in the 100-metre breaststroke heats. Elsewhere, Max Whitlock forms part of England's team gymnastics lineup. He is competing in his fourth Commonwealth competition and is eyeing up a fifth gold medal. All four home nations are involved in the team event this evening, with Northern Ireland's Olympic pommel horse champion Rhys McClenaghan also featuring.
0: Jurgen Klopp's expected to be confirmed as Germany manager this morning. The former Liverpool boss is understood to have agreed a deal until the 2030 World Cup. Hibs boss David Gray described his team's performance in their shock 2-0 defeat away to Malisheva of Kosovo in the second round of qualifying for the Conference League as unacceptable. There was better news for Motherwell as Alfred Johansson's first competitive game in charge ended with a 2-0 win at home to HB Torshorn. The new Saints went down 1-0 to Flora Tallinn in Estonia. And Manchester Supergiants made a winning start to their campaign in cricket's The 100 with a 7-run victory at London Spirit. And that's the latest. I'm John Adderley.

That's MK and Poppy Bascom's Zone with still The Killers to play for you. I've got that BB Rex and Faithless tune that's so good. And you could top off your dance anthem needs with a music special coming your way this weekend. Yes, on Sunday at about 2 o'clock in the afternoon, Joe Carden's going to be talking to Sonny Federa, who absolute powerhouse when it comes to dance music and more. And he's got a new album out, so Joe's going to be talking to him about his album. It's going to be going off. And then, listen, it's Joe Carden and dance music galore, because I am actually going to be catching up with our Joe, and he's going to be playing a weekend anthem for you shortly. So it's too much Joe Carden for one person on any given day, to be honest. That totally connected. We don't need more of him. Gonna get it though.

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0: It's Lost in Translation, and this tune is today's one that you're trying to guess.
1: He's a company. Don't wear shorts. He was a sweet conversationalist and a sweet candy. Sweet conversationalist. Sweet dessert.
0: Now, Chelsea, I'm liking your thinking. Brave move going first and chucking this one in. It's not Years and Years Sweet Talker, but you're on the right sweet lines. I'm trying to help and not help too much. The sweet theme, keep it going and have another listen because, yes, Years and Years Sweet Talker, not the one.
1: He's a company. Don't wear shorts. He was a sweet conversationalist and a sweet candy. Sweet conversationalist. Sweet dessert.
0: Do you think you know what this song is? It's our Lost in Translation song, and it's the last one of this week for your chance to get your name in the draw to win a family ticket to the Wevelsburg Castle Museum. What is it? Have a listen again.
1: He's a company. Don't wear shorts. He was a sweet conversationalist and a sweet candy. Sweet conversationalist. Sweet dessert.
0: Genuinely, I think that... If you've got to know that I've got faith in you. This is gettable. I think this is so gettable, and you just need to just lock in. Lock in and you can do this. I know you can. Germany at bfbs.com via email, or BFBS Germany if you want to enter on social media. I need the artist and the song title, please, to me, of whatever that song is. And then we'll get you over the line. Come on, I know you can do it. Keep that sweet theme going.

0: Shabuzi's Sabah song. It's BFBS, the Force Station. And before we get our new Saturday edition of Old School and Anthems with Joe Carden, let's catch up on the tune that he thinks is going to be your weekend anthem. So, Joe Carden, take it away.
1: Hey, it's Joe from Old School and Anthems. Let's crown a weekend anthem, shall we? You might remember last year, The Days, the song by Crystal and remixed by Notion that took over the world. It even got a nomination for Song of the Year at the Brits. Well, the UK bassline legend Notion is back. He's got a brand new tune out with an Aussie duo called X Club. It's just proper euphoric, hands in the air, piano-inspired UK bassline. I think you're going to like it. This plus loads more in the mix Saturday night on BFBS. But for now, this is Notion, and X Club is called You Know.

He has a keen ear for these tunes, does our Joe Carden. And you're about to hear that in the mix on Old School and Anthems on Saturday. That's tomorrow night from 7 o'clock local time. You'll have a great time listening to those absolute tunes. And then, of course, Sonny Federa at 2 o'clock on Sunday afternoon. Get with it. Joe's got it all coming, all the dance music, all this weekend.

0: station.
1: The Iranian Revolutionary Guard Corps says any British base used to launch US strikes on the country would be considered a legitimate target for attack. The IRGC also says the British monarchy is one of the main causes of the misery of people in the region, highlighting its role in the establishment of the State of Israel. The government says the UK stands ready 24/7 to defend itself. Kevin Jones, Lord Beamish, is Chair of Parliament's Intelligence and Security Committee.
2: In our report in 2025, we're very clear that Iran poses a significant threat to the UK. It's both very potent in terms of the size of its intelligence and military forces, but it's persistent, but also, crucially, it's unpredictable.
1: Ukraine's ousted Defence Minister Mykhailo Fedorov has refused to accept an alternative post in Volodymyr Zelensky's government, insisting he wants his job back. Last week's removal of Mr. Fedorov triggered mass protests. More from the BBC's Paul Adams.
3: President Zelensky is making a concerted effort to bring the popular young innovator back into government, confirming that he had offered him several positions, including Deputy Prime Minister for Military Innovation. But Mr. Fedorov is so far having none of it. In a statement to journalists, he thanked Mr. Zelensky, but said there were only three positions worth having in order to shape the course of the war: President, Defence Minister and Commander-in-Chief. Only the Defence Ministry, he said, commanded the necessary authority to combat corruption in procurement, complete the army's transformation and plan and execute asymmetric operations against the enemy.
1: The UK's premier naval force has completed the first phase of Operation Firecrest, its mission to the Arctic and North Atlantic. Crowds have gathered in Portsmouth to welcome home HMS Prince of Wales. Tim Cooper is there.
4: Hundreds of people are lining the walls around the entrance to Portsmouth Harbour. Loads of flags. It's a really vibrant picture, and there's much delight 45 minutes ago when we saw HMS Prince of Wales on the horizon. She's now getting really close, and within the next 20 minutes or so, she'll be past us here and into the harbour. She's been away for 13 weeks, heading up the UK carrier strike group on Operation Firecrest. Later on today, HMS Duncan, whom we can already see on the horizon, will also be returning home from that deployment. Tim Cooper, BFBS Forces News, Portsmouth.
1: Andy Burnham's working from the new Number 10 North for the first time today. He's described the base in the city centre as the situation room for making Britain better. The Prime Minister says power will be delivered into the hands of local people, and he'll be working from Number 10 North once a week. Sky's political correspondent Amanda Acas says it's part of a bigger project for the new Prime Minister.
5: This week, we've seen him in Scotland. He's been talking to the First Minister of Wales as well. So he's trying to show that he is covering the whole country. It's not just about Manchester. And this is kind of symbolic of the broader project of getting out of London.
1: And that's the latest. I'm John Adderley.

Armin van Helden. It's my on BFBS, the Forces Station, just after 9 o'clock for you on a day set to be another lovely sunny one with temperatures in the 20s, not much cloud, so a blue sky and just a warm, dry feel today, making it feel nice.

0: Play Friday.
1: It's First Play Friday time. It's always an exciting time when this rolls around because you know it's going to be brand spanking new, because I promise you, I walk into my office at 5:30 and this is there. Like, I'm talking like, I didn't know, if you'd have said to me at 3 o'clock yesterday afternoon, Curtis, what's going to be playing on First Play Friday tomorrow? I honestly couldn't tell you. This is brand spanking new. It's here for you. It's new release. It's Charlie XCX's Camera. We know Charlie XCX makes a banging tune. So let's see what this latest offering is. Charlie XCX, Camera. It's your First Play Friday.

0: what I need, cause it's the only way to feel like I'm not actually me.
1: Charlie XCX's Camera, what do you think? Is that worthy of making your playlist? Should it make our playlist? If you love it, let us know. germany@bfbs.com. Otherwise, make sure you're listening in to Totally Connected for your track of the week this week. And I'm still fingers crossed that it's going to be Nickelback. I hope it is, but we'll have to wait and see. Joe Cardin will have your answer after 11 o'clock.
0: A few questions that I need to know. How you could ever hurt me so. I need to know what I've done wrong.

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1: He's a company. Don't wear shorts. He was a sweet conversationalist and a sweet candy. Sweet conversationalist. Sweet dessert.
0: And upon second guessing, well done, Chelsea, getting it right. Take two worked. Efficient Lisa getting the job done as well. Good morning to you. Well done. Correct answers all round. What are you saying? This song, what is it?
1: He's a company. Don't wear shorts. He was a sweet conversationalist and a sweet candy. Sweet conversationalist. Sweet dessert.
0: I've no idea where he's a company comes from. but hey, listen, either way, we can break down and explain what it means, what happened, what the song was when I give the answer and pick a winner just after 9:30. 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

0: Ella Henderson's Filthy Rich. Just coming up to 9:30. So that means it's time on a Friday to talk to our TV expert, Adam Scott from BFBS TV Extra. And Adam Scott, what are you going to talk to us about on BFBS TV?
1: I'm going to talk to you about a movie premiere coming up on BFBS Extra in the very near future. Monday night, it's a bit of a weepy, this one. It'll tug on your heartstrings. It's Andrew Garfield and Florence Pugh in We Live in Time. That's Monday. But that is a weepy. But if you want something far more upbeat, then, my God, what a treat you've got this coming weekend. Because not only do we have the Lego Movie on Saturday, we've got the Lego Movie 2 on Sunday. Two fantastic films that I guarantee will make you smile. So give them both a watch. That's this weekend on BFBS Extra.
0: When you said going to pull on your heartstrings, Andrew Garfield, I was like, oh, it's the Amazing Spider-Man, isn't it? And then it wasn't. Adam Scott, you're right. Lego Movie, I love, and I want to talk about it loads more, but I'm very acutely aware of we've got loads more to talk about, including sport and including what's on the other channels.
1: As the World Cup, you may have noticed, that is no longer on those other channels, so they're finding room to bring us some new TV shows. So a lot going on next week. ITV are bringing us a very twisty, turny crime drama based on real events in which an author's life is turned upside down when he becomes the prime suspect in the death of his wife. The Staircase starts Saturday on ITV1 and on BBC1. It's The Rapture starts Sunday. Now, a true crime docuseries in which two women team up to warn others about dating the man who wronged them. Don't date Brandon. I'm not sure who Brandon is, but he's got his own TV show.
0: I don't think
1: he's going to like it.
0: Don't date him.
1: It starts Thursday on Channel 4. And Channel 5 have kind of, they've taken the Death in Paradise formula and given it their own little tweak. Benidorm is Murder. That starts Thursday on Channel 5.
0: Perfect. Adam Scott, let's flick to sport then, and a whole host, a menagerie of good sport for us.
1: Would you believe the football is back? The World Cup is finished, but the first fixtures in the Scottish Premier League are on the horizon. Dundee United versus Glasgow Rangers is the big one on your screens this coming weekend. Rangers, of course, under new management, Derek McInnes there. So the football season is starting proper. Football League and Premier League not far behind them as well. Watch out for them in the coming weeks. Lots of sport in a very big tournament as well. The Commonwealth Games is ongoing. I will actually be there tomorrow. Very excited. Excited about that. Tour de France is ongoing as well. If you like your cricket, you've got the 100 on your screens. The Super League, if you like your rugby. Anthony Joshua is back in the ring. Big night of boxing. He's taking on Christian Pranger. And it's also a Formula One weekend as well, live from Hungary this time. And as always with the Formula One, it does come with the proviso, only available to watch through your BFBS set-top box, not available on streaming or catch-up. So bear that in mind to avoid any disappointments.

0: 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Show them.
1: This boogie's in my soul. This boogie's in my soul.
2: Adam Scott, you're back here with another TV catch-up game guessing game. I'm going to guess a movie that's joined our catch-up service recently, all thanks to your clues, and let's go for it with the first clue. No hesitation.
3: Straight in with a war film that was released in 2009.
2: A war film in 2000. See, I think war films, older war films, are quite easier to get. But when you start getting into the tens onwards, it's difficult. I'm just going to go ahead and just like Jarhead.
3: It's a good one. It's a good film as well, but it's not quite the one.
2: Okay, what's next then?
3: This film is preserved in the US National Film Registry as being culturally or historically or aesthetically significant, despite it being labelled by veterans of the war it depicts as being both absurd and nonsensical.
2: Have you been cheeky here? I'm going to go out on a limb and say,
3: intentionally.
2: Is this Tropic Thunder?
3: Oh, I love your train of thought. So, I mean, Tropic Thunder is a wonderful film. I very much enjoy it. But this is not the one on this occasion.
2: Okay, you're going to have to give me another clue then. I'm up a stump here.
3: This one may help, because this film became the first film to win a Best Picture Oscar directed by a woman.
2: I don't know.
3: Would you like some actors?
2: That's massively thrown me. What's in my head? I'm just like going through. It's not going to be Black Hawk Down. What else was around that time? The Hurt Locker?
3: Stars Guy Pearce, Anthony Mackie and Jeremy Renner, and follows a bomb disposal team during the second Gulf conflict, directed by Catherine Bigelow, former wife of James Cameron, of course. It is The Hurt Locker, one of the many great films and TV series available now for you all to watch on the BFBS catch-up service.

0: Translation.
1: It's time for my favourite part of the show and of the week. It's picking a winner, and well done to you if you guessed the answer correctly today. It was, of course, Christina Aguilera's Candyman. Yes. So good. So, tell me. If you got that correct, you're in the draw. Did you think it, like... It was weird, wasn't it? The way the lyrics transferred across. Hey, listen, you'll have to listen out to see what it actually translates to. But for now, time to do this. Tense music to pick a winner. And walking away with our prize this week, the family ticket to the Castle Museum in Pfäffelsburg is Sarah Kirby. Well done, Sarah! So good. Sarah, a couple of correct answers. But well done to you for getting the answer correct, getting your name in the draw, and winning that ticket. We'll be in contact to let you know how to claim. But for now, just well done reveling it as we listen to Christina.

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0: Zara Larson and Pink Panthers, and joining me in the studio is Laura Mitchell.
1: Good morning.
0: Oh God, you were loud just then.
1: I am loud. I've just realised this was Emily's mic yesterday.
0: It was, and Emily's quite quiet. You're not quiet, you're loud.
1: I am loud, sorry
0: you're
1: about
0: loud.
1: That.
0: We're fine, let me do some music. How are you, mate?
1: I'm good. I am glad that it's Friday.
0: Yes, needed the Friday. Needed the Friday. I'll tell you, but what else do we need? We need more of you on the radio. You're on from two, but yes. Daily Dits. I want to know more about Daily Dits.
1: Daily Dits is my daily podcast for BFBS. It's a behind-the-scenes look at Forster stories all across the world. And our latest episode was with your very good friend, Mr. Hal Stewart.
0: I love Hal Stewart, by the way.
1: I love Hal Stewart too. It was a very good episode because of just who Hal is as a person.
0: He's so eloquent. And just brilliant.
1: Funny, comical.
0: So good.
1: And we had him on the pod yesterday because a group of people in Cyprus took on a mammoth challenge. Get this. They walked from the Esba to the Wesba.
0: That's a pretty big walk.
1: North, east, south. Wesba to the Esba.
0: Good.
1: They walked from Episcopi to Decalia.
0: Very good, yes.
1: Which, for context, dear listener, is like a good two-hour drive. And then some.
0: Right. For the sake of legality on the show, sure, 2 hours.
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0: Phenomenal. Look forward to hearing you on the radio from 2, Loz, and hearing this new episode of Daily Dates when it comes out.

Benson Boone, Time of My Life, BFBS, The Forces Station, almost the end of my time with you. I'm glad I get to play this before I go. It's H, 1989.

1989. It's the end of my time with you. Have a phenomenal weekend. If you're breaking up from school, enjoy the school holidays. My goodness, I'm jealous. Don't brag, please. I'll see you back on Monday. Laters, taters.

0: Portsmouth is welcoming HMS Prince of Wales home after her deployment on Operation Firecrest, a mission in the Arctic and North Atlantic to preserve security along NATO's northern flank. HMS Duncan also returns today. These people are in the crowd gathered to welcome their loved ones home.
1: My daughter's on board. It's her last trip on the Prince of Wales. She leaves today as they get alongside. So, yeah, wanted to come welcome her in.
2: Because it's the first deployment for us, it's been quite anxious because everything that's been going on, but also very proud.
3: My partner's returning. It's our first deployment with him in our relationship, so yeah, it was just a special moment to come down and see him back in, really.
0: The Ministry of Defence says the armed forces are ready to protect the country from any attack on UK soil or abroad after Tehran said UK military bases were legitimate targets. The Iranian Revolutionary Guard says American bombers have taken off from an RAF base in Gloucestershire to carry out attacks against Iran. More from the BBC's Joe Inwood.
4: The UK has tried to stay out of the Iran war, but denying the US use of bases was, for diplomatic reasons it seems, not an option. That led Iran's powerful Revolutionary Guard to issue its most direct threat yet, saying that bases used to attack their country, they name RAF Fairford in Gloucestershire, are now legitimate targets. The statement goes on to say the UK is the main cause of the miseries of the people of our region, citing Britain's role in the creation of the State of Israel. Quite what form any retaliation would take is not clear. The British government said it was ready to defend itself 24/7.
0: A senior British officer has taken command of the multinational force which would deploy to Ukraine after hostilities end. At a ceremony in Paris, Lieutenant General Tom Bateman took over command of the multinational force Ukraine from his French counterpart. The Defence Secretary, Wes Streeting, says we're proud to take command of this multinational force, which demonstrates the leading role we'll continue to play in supporting our Ukrainian friends. A lawyer for the families of three young girls who were stabbed to death at a dance class in Southport says they're devastated that the killer's been moved from prison to a secure psychiatric hospital. Axel Rudakubana, who's serving a minimum of 52 years, has been transferred to Broadmoor because of the risk he poses. The Prime Minister is working from the new number 10 North for the first time today. Andy Burnham will chair a meeting of the revived National Economic Council, meeting business leaders, senior ministers and regional mayors. Downing Street says the PM intends to work from the new Manchester base once a week. Cabinet Office Minister Sally Jameson says it's a clear sign of his intent.
5: We're taking power out of Whitehall and out of London and driving it to the north, but actually not just to the north, but to all regions and nations across the country. And I think that the Prime Minister's sending a really clear message by having a base outside of London.
0: And Corporal Kyle Booth, representing Wales, will take part in the swimming heats for the men's 100 metres breaststroke on day one of the Commonwealth Games today. And that's the latest. I'm John Adderley.
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and Friday's Rewind is now on. An hour's worth of tunes from 1 year. If at any given point throughout the year you can figure out, or indeed throughout the hour, you can figure out what the year is, rather than if at any given point throughout the year you can figure out what the hour is. If at any given point you figure out what the year is throughout the hour, then it's breakfast at bfbs.com. It's been a long week. I'm standing by that. Right, let's have a look. Song number one was Elbow, One Day Like This, from the year that the average house price in the United Kingdom was £156,512. If you want a loaf of bread in the UK in this year, you'd be looking at £1.23. Pint of milk would have cost you 44p. A pint of lager down your local would have cost you £2.80 in this year. And for the music lovers, it was the year that we got Now That's What I Call Music albums 72, 73 and 74.

is Cam Kelly of BFBS, the Forces Station with Empire of the Sun, and we are the people. 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Let's see what was going on in the Forces world in this year. It was the year that the Forces got new frontline vehicles like the Jackal 2, the Coyote Tactical Support Vehicle, and the Ridgeback 4x4. It was also the year that the Harrier was replaced by the Tornado. 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Coming up after Kelly Clarkson, My Life Would Suck Without You, I'm going to showcase today's Rewound Rewind tune. And even by my own admission, I think it's quite easy today, but there's only one way to see whether that theory holds any water or not, and that's by sticking around for this. We will showcase the Rewound Rewind tune after Kelly Clarkson at BFBS, the Forces Station. Yeah.

me a little bit of constructive criticism, me. Thanks, Diane. Noted. Well, chuck that in the old suggestion box for the music team there. She just emails to say, why are the songs from this year so boring? Calm down. Everybody chill out. There are some really good ones on the way, I promise you, including the full Right Way Round version of our Rewound Rewind tune. It's a clip of a song released in this year, played backwards. Any idea what it is? Easy. If you think you know, it's breakfast at bfbs.com. Right, Diane, what are you saying? Come on. Kings of Leon, you somebody. I think we can file that under the big boy tune category, can't we?

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0: Right, so Chicane, continuing the tunes from 1 year. If one were to behave like Chicane, would that make one chicanerous? I don't know. I don't know what that means. I've seen it in that sketch from Key and Peele, the substitute. Substitute teacher one. This is Cam Kelly at BFBS, the Forces Station, with an hour's worth of tunes from the year that Matt Smith was named as the actor to take over from David Tennant as Doctor Who. After 3.5 years of wedded bliss, Katie Price and Peter Andre announced they would be separating in this year, and it was the year that we lost Michael Jackson. Any idea what it is? 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If you think you know, it was the year Alexandra Burke teamed up with Flo Rida to bring us Bad Boys.
1: Flo Rida. Bad boys, bad boys. Alexandra, girl, I know what you like.

This is Cam Kelly at BFBS. Alexander Burke and Flo Rida and Bad Boys. Morning, Darren. Still filling pies in Oakham. Apparently Sausage Mark's understudy. You got the year absolutely spot on. I can tell you that Tom and John were the first ones to get our rewound rewind tune right, closely followed by Pete. Everyone getting the year right today. If you would like to have a guess, it's breakfast at bfbs.com. And if you would like to join Tom, John and Pete on the savvy Savaloy board of clever people who have figured out what the rewind rewound tune is. It is easy. It's easy. It's a clip of a song released in this year, played backwards. If you think you know what it is, breakfast at bfbs.com. Got Paloma Faith and New York on the way after MGMT and Kids. Continuing the rewound tunes from 1 year on BFBS Rewind.

Paloma Faith in New York. At BFBS, the Forces Station, says Cam Kelly with an hour's worth of tunes from the year that Sully Sullenberger landed his plane on the Hudson River after birds disabled his engines. And Claire Balding had to apologise after interviewing jockey Liam Treadwell after he won the Grand National. And she said now that he'd won, he could probably afford to get his teeth done. Balding? When did you become so catty? Any idea what the year is? Feel free. 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As the tunes continue, quite appropriately for a Friday morning, with Calvin Harris and Ready for the Weekend.

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Coldplay and Life in Technicolor 2 at BFBS, the Forces Station. This is Cam Kelly and Friday morning's rewind is on in Forces New York. I think we established earlier the Harrier was replaced by the Tornado in this year, but the Nimrod MR2 was replaced by the Beechcraft Shadow R1 in this year as well. There are a few films I can choose from and I don't know which one I'm going to go for. Yeah, we'll go for the biggest film that came out in this year, shall we? By way of three clues. And, yeah, it's not hard. Blue skin, tall bodies, mind controlled by technology. Clue, it's not the Smurfs. There you go. Right, elsewhere, TV shows that came out in this year. If you were sat at home in the UK... With your heat and serve on your lap in front of the telly, you were treated to new shows like NCIS LA came out in this year, Eastbound and Down. Do you know, that's one of those shows that I keep meaning to get into, and I've never done it, but it looks hilarious. It's got a great cast. Lie to Me came out in this year, Parks and Rec, The Good Wife. I've only just recently finished watching The Good Wife again. It's so good. Cougar Town came out in this year, and The Amazing Modern Family came out in this year as well. Does that help any? Right, any idea what our Rewound Rewind tune is? Unsurprisingly, more people getting it right today than they have done in a long time. I think that's in no small part due to the fact that it's easy, easy, easy, easy.

Says Cam Kelly of EFBS, the Forces Station, with Tinchy Strider and N Dubs and Number One. Right, the movie I gave you by way of three clues was obviously Avatar, which was by far the biggest movie of this year, nay, the decade. The year in question was 2009. Diane got back in touch to suggest it was Lady Gaga. Wasn't sure which tune, though. It's Paparazzi. Of course it's Paparazzi. 2009, there we are. We're done. We're spent around. Lydia Tester's up next. Have a great weekend.

0: HMS Prince of Wales has come alongside in Portsmouth after returning from Operation Firecrest, a mission to the Arctic and North Atlantic to preserve security along NATO's northern flank. Our reporter Tim Cooper was among the crowds there to greet her.
1: The Welsh flag, the flag of Cornwall, the flag of Devon, and the white ensign. From right across the nation they came to see the ship in. And now, HMS Prince of Wales, the flagship of the Royal Navy, the biggest ship in the Royal Navy, has arrived home in Portsmouth.
0: HMS Duncan also returns from Op Firecrest this afternoon. The Ministry of Defence says the armed forces are ready to keep the UK safe after Iran threatened to attack British bases used in American attacks on Iran. It comes as the US military says it's attacked Iran for the 13th night in a row. The Pentagon says the aim is to diminish Tehran's ability to attack shipping in the Strait of Hormuz. Expert on the Middle East from Sacramento University in the US, Saha Razavi, says recent developments are very worrying.
2: I think it's a very dangerous escalation. It's a very precarious moment where we could see much more destructive phases of this war to come. I don't see how it's possible that the region would not be further destabilized at this point. Neither side is prepared to, at this point, make concessions. I think there are a lot of possibilities at this point, and all of them make me nervous.
0: A senior British officer has taken command of the multinational force which would deploy to Ukraine after hostilities end. At a ceremony in Paris, Lieutenant General Tom Bateman took over command of the multinational force Ukraine from his French counterpart. The Defence Secretary Wes Streeting says we're proud to take command of this multinational force, which demonstrates the leading role we'll continue to play in supporting our Ukrainian friends. Four Palestinians and one Israeli have been killed in shootings near a settlement in the north of the occupied West Bank. The Palestinian Health Ministry says the violence took place after a confrontation with Israeli settlers. Israel's military says it retaliated after an attack on its civilians. The Prime Minister's working from the new Number 10 North in Manchester for the first time today. Andy Burnham says it will shift power away from Westminster. Housing Secretary Angela Rayner will also be in Manchester, hosting a meeting of regional and city mayors.
3: You have to go from one department to the next. We'll need a bit of transport. Well, we need better skills in this area. We need connectivity over here. And it's like trying to get all the different parts together, whereas having that model of devolution allows you to do that closer to where the problem is.
0: The US is imposing a new wave of tariffs from today on imports from about 60 trading partners, including the UK, the EU and China. Washington claims the countries haven't done enough to ban forced labour. And that's the latest. I'm John Adderley.
4: Connected.

It's Olivia Rodrigo and Stupid Song. Before that, Tiny Temper and Written in the Stars. How's it going? It's Lydia Tester with you today, filling in for Joe Carden. Happy Friday! You've made it to the end of another week. Absolutely smashed it. Well done, you. We got a few hours together and I'm very excited. I'm definitely in that Friday feeling. Hopefully you are too. If you're not yet, I'm sure you will be by the end of our time together. I'll make it my mission. On the way, we have got probably the best karaoke song ever to exist with Robbie Williams and Rock DJ. We've got some Bruno Mars and Aperture coming up for you as well with Rosé. And it's Takeover Track. And today is March on the Weekend, which is where we ask you for your recommendations. And it's simple. I just want to know what song gets you pumped for a Friday, for the weekend to begin. What song is like your weekend anthem? Let me know. Connected at bfbs.com. And maybe we can play it in just a moment. Right now, though, it's Jack Harlow and Lovin' on Me.

Such a tune. It's Jack Harlow and Loving on Me. Now, yesterday I was scrolling on Instagram, just having a little, you know, just that moment that you normally have in the day, just have a little scroll and relax. But I was posting on my story and I thought, I would never be good at the TV show Hunted. You know, you have to try and get as far away. You have to go like off the grid. And I just thought, that could never be me. Okay. I love posting on my story. I love telling people what I'm up to. And I wanted to ask the question to you, what show would you absolutely no chance like sign yourself up for? Because I feel like the question always is, what show do you think you could do? What show are you not even giving a second thought? I would love to know your thoughts, because for me, Hunted is probably out of the question. I don't want to be the first out. That's the problem. Like, if I didn't mind being the first out, I'd probably do it. But yeah, not for me. Connected at bfbs.com. Also, get your suggestions in for Takeover Track. It's coming up after Robbie Williams and Rock DJ.

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1: Takeover track.
2: March on the weekend.
0: March on the weekend. Yes, we're at Friday. It's so exciting. And to be honest, Mark here hasn't disappointed at all. Sausage Mark from Oakham has been in touch and said, let's get on Fatboy Slim right here, right now. It really gets me pumped for the weekend. Sausage Mark, I totally agree. What a fantastic choice. Fatboy Slim can do no wrong. Let's get it on for you. Here it is. Fatboy Slim, right here, right now.

0: Excellent.
1: Right here, right now. Such a brilliant choice. Thank you so much, Mark. Now on the way, we've got Role Model and High Hopes 3000.
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Brand new from Hugel, Emel Angel and Ultranate. It's Moving to the Sun. Now, a shout out today, Sue over at the DTH office in Epi. Happy last day to you after 4.5 years over there. Good luck with the move with you and your hubby. I've got a song to play for you. It's Armin van Buuren. This is What It Feels Like. Enjoy it. Have a great last day and good luck with the rest of it. Let's get it on for you now.

Armand Van Buuren and Trevor Guthrie with This Is What It Feels Like. Now, still to come, 50 Cent on the way in the club. We're also hearing from a best-selling military author as he has published a new novel. More on that very shortly. Right now, though, it's Charlie XCX and Apple.

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0: 50 Cent. In the Club. It's such a banger, early noughties with that one. 2003. It doesn't feel like it came out that long ago. Make me spiral a little bit. Now, a best-selling military author has published a new novel. Chris Ryan, who holds the record for the longest escape and evasion in SAS history, has just unleashed his latest title, Breakout. The former Special Forces soldier has been telling Chris Kay about the thriller.
1: Out of all the novels I've done, I've nearly predicted what was going to happen. Now, as I'm sure you know, the process of getting a book published can take from anything from 6 months to a year. I came up with this idea of the Americans planning a strike on uranium strongholds, and then, as we all know, the Iranians have proxies, they're very good at cyber, and they have spies nearly in every government around the world. So the storyline is that they get wind of a strike going in on the holding areas, and they evacuate it, but someone else within the spying facilities intercept this, and they've got a buyer for it, all that enriched uranium, and it's going to the Middle East. But within that group, there's a spa, like a plant, and I mean, the twist of the story is it's going to the far...
2: Oh, don't give too much away.
1: Well, it's going to a far-right organisation, and the story unfolds like that. Now, the manuscript had been cleared by the publishers, and it was in the being printed when the Americans actually bombed Iran, so the timing was perfect. But I think with any of my novels, there's a framework. So the only difference is the big picture of what the operation is. And because I spent 10 years in the regiment, characters, they never die. You know, you can have some of the old boys that when I joined 22SES, they were really tough guys. They'd all been through Oman, the battles there and everything. It affected them in certain ways. So you keep that guy, which he would fit into a soldier that had spent 20 years in Afghanistan or Iraq. So the characters, you just tweak them and just change the dates. But the framework is the only thing that changes.
2: How important is that military authenticity?
1: It's very important. My editor first... when we first met, he said, you only write about a subject that you've got an inside knowledge of and you know it, because there's another story here. So I stuck with that. Now, sadly, my mum was dying of cancer, and we managed to get her into St. Oswald's Hospice in Gosforth, up in Newcastle. We knew she was going to die, and she had about a week before she would go into chain stoking, and she just said, tell me a story. And I was staying with her 24/7, and I came up with the story of two families from a Scottish fishing village, and it was all to do with a mistake within the family and a misunderstanding, and over several generations there was hatred. There was a lot of drug smuggling and just general life. And I did a lot of research up on the West Coast, where you would meet people and they never leave the village or the area. They stick to that life, and it was interesting, but it was supposed to be a family saga. Now, just before Mum died, she said, get that story published. And I said, well, it can't be published under a Chris Ryan name. And she went, well, do it under Molly Jackson, who was her sister, who had died of the same type of cancer, which I did, and the book was the Fisherman's Daughter. But when I put the manuscript in, my editor went through it and he said, hey, this was supposed to be a family saga, and it's more violent than a Chris Ryan novel. And this goes to say, as in, you don't stray far from your roots.
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4: This is

Brand new Gracie Abrams, Look at My Life. It's Lydia Tester with you filling in for Joe Carden today. And I was talking earlier about how if I was to sign up for a TV show, well, the question was, which one would I absolutely not even give a go? And to be honest, there were actually a few, but the one I had in my head was Hunted. And I put the question out to you. And the consensus is that you probably wouldn't give a dating show a go. I mean, Owen said that Love Island, he couldn't sit around all day just waiting for chats and without a drink, which, you know, fair enough. Seems like you're busybodies. People said Love is Blind, Married at First Sight. What no one said was Hunted. So you'd all do Hunted. So nice to know that I'm on my own. I just can't help blabbing where I am. It's typical, isn't it? So there you go. They're the ones you wouldn't do. Let's get Jax Jones and Callum Scott on for you right now. It's Whistle.

Jack Jones and Callum Scott with Whistle. Now, if you're over in Estonia, one for you, just a reminder that today at 1:30 at the Padre's office, Claws and Paws is on, which is a mini mental health and well-being session. Forces news on the way with the latest for you. We have got your five-a-side competition coming up as well. But first, a little bit of Rihanna for you. It's Rude Boy.

0: Welcoming HMS Prince of Wales home to Portsmouth.
1: I'm here because my son's on there, back from his first employment.
2: My daughter's on board. It's her last trip on the Prince of Wales. She leaves today.
0: The armed forces ready to keep the UK safe after a warning of consequences from Tehran.
3: Iran poses a significant threat to the UK.
0: And finding out what it takes to be a close quarter battle instructor.
4: A bit apprehensive about it. It all depends if you turn up on the day, don't it? Like, you can do all the training you want and then everyone has an off day.
0: John Adderley. HMS Prince of Wales has returned to Portsmouth after more than 3 months away. Tim Cooper watched the emotional scenes as families welcomed home their loved ones.
5: Sailors lining the flight deck, waving to the thousands who come to see them home. HMS Prince of Wales left Portsmouth in April to lead the UK's carrier strike group on Operation Firecrest, which saw the ships operate in the Arctic and High North. During the deployment, HMS Prince of Wales worked with NATO and Joint Expeditionary Force allies on a series of exercises, from tackling fast boat attacks in the Norwegian fjords to hunting submarines. Critically, F-35s from the carrier conducted NATO air policing missions over Iceland, helping deter the Russians. This was the first time that's been done from an aircraft carrier. So a time of high tempo and valuable activity for the ship's company, but also a time of separation from families, many who'd come to see them home.
1: I'm here because my son's on there. He's back from his first employment. Atmosphere here is just, you can see happiness, excitement, everybody's coming back.
2: My daughter's on board. It's her last trip on the Prince of Wales. She leaves today as they get alongside. So, yeah, wanted to come welcome her in on the ship for the last time.
6: You build your own routines, they have their own routines, and you kind of fall into one within each other as well. Like, you know, oh, I'll be down the mess like every time soon, might hear from him tonight.
5: Another key element of the carrier strike group, HMS Duncan, is already in the Solent and will arrive back in Portsmouth after 2 o'clock this afternoon. Tim Cooper, BFBS Forces News, Portsmouth.
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7: This is Forces News.
0: The government says the UK stands ready 24/7 to defend itself after Iran said it considers UK bases used by the US in their war legitimate targets. More from Sue Sharp.
8: The powerful Islamic Revolution Guard Corps claims American bombing missions on Iran were launched from RAF Fairford in Gloucestershire 2 days ago, something the MOD hasn't commented on. It added that any country which supports the US militarily will be responsible for the consequences and repercussions. Kevin Jones, Lord Beamish, who chairs Parliament's Intelligence and Security Committee, says Iran poses a significant threat to the UK.
9: Iran perceives UK as having undue influence and a negative influence in terms of survival of the regime. We do need to be vigilant about the threat from Iran. OK, capability has possibly been degraded because of the attacks by Israel and the US, but they're still a very capable actor.
8: In response to the threats, the government says our armed forces are ready to keep the United Kingdom safe from any kind of attacks, whether it's on our soil or from abroad. This includes through operating a layered approach to air and missile defence provided by the Royal Navy, British Army and Royal Air Force assets equipped with a range of advanced capabilities, working closely with our NATO allies. In March, permission was given to the US for it to use British bases, including RAF Fairford and Diego Garcia in the Indian Ocean, to target Iranian military infrastructure used to attack Gulf countries and vessels in the Strait of Hormuz. That policy is unchanged under Andy Burnham.
0: The US has carried out strikes on Iran for the 13th straight night. The Iranian military says it retaliated with drone strikes against American targets in Bahrain and Jordan.
7: Forces News. This is BFBS.
0: A senior British officer has taken command of the multinational force that would deploy to Ukraine once hostilities end. Lieutenant General Tom Bateman takes over from his French counterpart and did so at a handover ceremony at the force's headquarters in Paris. Sean Grescheck, Melbourne reports.
10: The move is a planned rotation between the two countries as part of their joint leadership of the force and follows confirmation last week by the UK, France and other coalition of the willing leaders that the force will run exercises in the coming months to demonstrate it is ready and prepared. In the event of peace, the multinational force aims to help reassure Ukraine by enabling safer Ukrainian skies and seas and regenerating Ukrainian land forces. As part of this, a headquarters would would also be established in Kyiv. Lieutenant General Tom Bateman said it was a privilege to assume command of the MNFU. His military career spans over 30 years, including as commander of the Standing Joint Force Headquarters, a rapidly deployable headquarters for the UK Armed Forces, able to respond to crises and conflicts anywhere in the world. He's also served as commander of the 1st Division of the British Army.
7: This is Forces News.
0: Tens of thousands of people are fleeing one of France's most popular holiday areas on the Atlantic coast as two forest fires defy efforts to bring them under control. The authorities have ordered the evacuation of the Cap Ferret Peninsula west of Bordeaux, which risks being cut off by the blaze. 80 homes have been burnt in the blaze, which has now ravaged 25,000 acres of land. There are no reported casualties. Spain's also appealing for assistance to tackle fires outside the capital, Madrid, where the government's declared a national emergency. The Prime Minister's working from the new Number 10 North in Manchester for the first time today. Andy Burnham says the additional branch of Downing Street will shift power away from Westminster. China's joined condemnation of a new wave of tariffs imposed on imports from about 60 trading partners, including the UK, the EU and Australia. It says tariffs are not in the interests of any party. Washington claims the countries haven't done enough to ban forced labour. And the disgraced former leader of the Democratic Unionist Party, Jeffrey Donaldson, has been stripped of his knighthood. Donaldson's awaiting sentencing for historical child sex offences, including rape. He's appealing against his conviction.
7: 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Forces News.
0: Close Quarter Battle, or CQB, is fighting an enemy anywhere up to 150 metres away. BFBS Forces News has been following a group of soldiers aiming to become CQB instructors. And a warning, this report from Sophie Kakianis starts with the sound of gunfire.
11: With the rise of drones, some may wonder if CQB is even still relevant. Colour Sergeant Gavin Dillon is the chief instructor of the CQBI course.
12: Ultimately, as an infantry soldier, every piece of ground has to be cleared. Somebody's going to have to clear that ground, whether it be a room, whether it be, you know, any part of the terrain, somebody's going to have to clear it. And although you start smacking drones into things, sometimes you will have to clear it, you know, physically. And that's where the close quarter battle will come into it.
11: To pass their first assessment, the students must prove their marksmanship is up to scratch. They'll be scored on day one using the rifle and pistol, and then again after a few days of coaching to see if they make the grade. Corporal Thorley is one of the students on the course.
4: You don't get to do enough pistol shooting in the army, so when you come on a course like this and you've got so much 9mm allocated per firer, you don't really get that very often. A bit apprehensive about it. It all depends if you turn up on the day, don't it? Like, you can do all the training you want and then everyone has an off day.
11: After the first assessment, three of the students have been dropped. For those who passed, there's not much time to celebrate, as it's on to night shooting. Sergeant Benny Peel is one of the directing staff.
13: By night, you just can't see as much detail or information, so you have to be super, super diligent, hence why we do this progression of shooting, so the lads that haven't shot for a while can get their eyes back in, get their night shoot qualification back up to date.
11: And the most stressful test of the course awaits in the urban environment. Sophie Kakianis, BFBS Forces News, Brecon, Wales.
7: Forces News, Sports.
0: Jurgen Klopp's been unveiled as Germany's new head coach in the last hour. The former Liverpool boss is understood to have agreed a deal until the 2030 World Cup. He's just been speaking in Frankfurt.
14: It's been a little bit like seeing a film or having thoughts go through your head about what it might be like, but when it actually happens, then you realise that you had no idea. You understand what a big job it is.
0: Meanwhile, it's understood former Manchester City boss Pep Guardiola has turned down the chance to become Italy manager. Corporal Kyle Booth, representing Wales, will take part in the swimming heats for the men's 100 metres breaststroke on day one of the Commonwealth Games in Glasgow today. He faces tough competition, including from world record holder and three-time Olympic gold medalist Adam Ramsay-Peaty. King Charles and Queen Camilla stole the show at the opening ceremony as they arrived at Glasgow's Hydro Arena in Doctor Who's TARDIS, a reference to the blue police boxes seen around the city. The King cuts the ribbon on the Games.
15: It is now my great pleasure to declare the 23rd Commonwealth Games open.
0: Anthony Joshua says he wants to conquer the universe by beating Tyson Fury. They're due to meet in an all-British heavyweight clash later this year, but must get through respective fights over the next couple of days, with Joshua preparing to face Albanian Christian Prenger in Saudi Arabia tomorrow.
16: My coach against his coach. My physio against his physio. My strategist against his strategist. This fire against that fire. Ultimately, the reality of the matter is there is no universe, there is no future unless I get past this checkpoint on Saturday night.
7: Forces News headlines.
0: HMS Prince of Wales has returned to Portsmouth after being deployed on Operation Firecrest in the Arctic and North Atlantic. And the government says the UK stands ready 24/7 to defend itself after threats from Iran. That's the latest. I'm John Adderley.

Ed Sheeran and Go Away Girl. It's playing right here on BFBS, the Forces Station. It's Lydia Tester with you in for Joe Carden today. Happy Friday, wherever you are around the Forces world. Thanks so much for hanging out with me today. On the way, some new Vicar coming up for you. We've also got The Killers and your track of the week. Oh my goodness, very exciting times ahead. Also, your five-a-side competition for today. A little bit more on that in just a moment. But first, some somber for you right now. This is My Body Isn't Ready.

It's so good. Samba is coming for the crown of Sadboy Pop. How do you fancy your chance of winning a Fitbit Activity Tracker 3 and all the good stuff that comes with it? I think it's 6 months of membership included. Who doesn't love tracking their exercise? 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We're all like that. 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It's going to be announced at the end of the month. 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So we've still got it going on strong, okay? Five things for you. Which one is the odd one out? Those are the rules. 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And you need to get your answer in before I reveal it at like the end of the hour, okay? 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Pickleball, tennis, badminton, paddle, and table tennis. 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Which one does not belong in that group of five, okay? Connected at bfbs.com. Get yourself entered into that prize draw. Good luck.

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Although programmed in me, lights on, time to go home from my youth, from my younger days. So I turned on the lights, I've packed up my bags and realised we've still got at least a lovely hour and a half together. So instead of leaving, like I am programmed to do with that song, we're going to get into Five Aside again. So, your five things: pickleball, tennis, badminton, paddle, and table tennis. Which one is the odd one out of those? 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Okay, on the way, we have got your track of the week from Fresh New Music, and we've got a brand new tune coming up from Slater as well. Right now though, some Lewis Capaldi, and it's Something in the Heavens.

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1: 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All that good stuff. And boy, have you been doing it, okay? Well, I've got your winner right here. And I'm not surprised by this at all, actually. Today's winner is Nickelback with Rattle the Cage. So Nickelback are back with their powerful new era. So here is your track of the week, brand new Nickelback.
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0: It's your track of the week, Nickelback and Rattle the Cage. In my head, Chad Kroeger's voice is just so sore, like he needs a lemon tea or something. But it won with 41% of the vote. That is this week's track of the week. And it all happens again next week with four new tracks.
1: 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Fresh.

Tina Moore, Never Gonna Let You Go, is playing right here on BFBS, the Forces Station. It's Lydia Tester with you today. Now, our five-a-side competition is well in the thick of it. I'm going to be revealing the answer really, really soon. But just a reminder of your five. You've got pickleball, tennis, badminton, paddle, and table tennis. Which one is the odd one out? We got some right answers in from Mark. Ulrika, you've smashed it again. You've got it right. Of course you do. Chelsea, you're in with a chance to win as well. Remember, you get a chance to win this really cool Fitbit. So get those answers in. 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

0: Still to come, Niall Horan and Taste So Good. And school's out for summer, so we're heading over to Cyprus to see how one of the schools celebrated. 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

0: Niall Horan and Tastes So Good. Now, the end of the school year is always a good excuse for a celebration, and that was certainly the case at Queen Berengaria School in Decalia Barracks last week. Ryan Galpin decided to head over.
1: Sam Robson, chair of the QBS PTFA.
2: And what have we just witnessed this morning?
1: A lot of paint being thrown, a lot of kids getting paint covered all over them, and generally a great event for all year groups.
2: What was the idea behind the Decalia Colour Run at Queen Berengaria School?
1: Well, it was done for the first time last year, so we thought we'll make this an annual event close to the end of term, something for the kids definitely look forward to, and to raise some funds for the PTFA, which is always welcome. And eventually, as the year goes on, the money goes back into the school, so it's sort of self-fulfilling, but it gets, as you can see, it's all covered in paint and during a good time.
3: Anyone else covered in paint yet?
2: And it wasn't just running, there are a few obstacles that you put in there as well.
3: Oh, my hands got stuck! Oh, no! No! This is the worst part!
1: They were, so when we got involved, elements of the organising committee thought it would be a good idea to get them static, do some exercises, and then when they're static, it gives parents and spectators and staff plenty of time to absolutely cake them in paint.
2: And you dressed up for the occasion as well.
1: It's becoming a bit of a theme, dressing up. There was an appearance by the Grinch at the Christmas fair, so the Colour Run cowboy made an appearance this year, and I'm working on next year having a possible team of cow people.
2: Ooh.
1: So watch this space.
3: Let's go! Oh, no! I didn't realise you had paint!
2: No. Speaking of people that enjoyed throwing paint at people, do you mind introducing yourself?
4: Yes, I'm Julie Hemsley, head teacher of Queen Berengaria School.
2: And you are also covered in paint as well. I mean, the key question from my point, how long does this take to get out?
4: We should lose all size of it by August.
2: Little way to go. Might worry about my holidays. There was such a great atmosphere. The kids were absolutely loving it. Parents coming out as well. What does this mean to be able to do this event and celebrate the end of the term?
4: Just everything, really. I mean, the children, staff, you know, they work so hard throughout the year. It's just really nice at the end of the year just to have a bit of fun and just hear laughter. We've got a brilliant parent body as well, and they come out and they support the event. It's just a pleasure. It's the best day in my school calendar.
0: That is so much fun. You can check out what it looked like by heading over to the BFBS Cyprus Facebook page. This.

Ariana Grande and God is a Woman. Okay, let's solve this mystery. Five things: pickleball, tennis, badminton, paddle, table tennis. Which one is the odd one out? We've had a few correct answers today, so congrats if you got it. The answer is badminton. Yes, because the rest of them use a ball, but badminton, it's a shuttlecock that you hit. So well done if you got that. You're in with a chance to win Five Aside. We'll be back next week. You can still get involved for the opportunity to win this super, super cool prize. But well done today. Brand new Alex Warren for you now is Passenger.

liking that one from Alex Warren. It's his latest. It's Passenger. It's playing right here on BFBS, the Forces Station. On the way, news with the latest headlines for you. Then we go straight in to anthems. Three absolute bangers coming your way. But first, a little bit of Kylie Minogue for you right now. It's Padam Padam.

0: Portsmouth has been welcoming HMS Prince of Wales home after her deployment on Operation Firecrest, a mission to the Arctic and North Atlantic to preserve security along NATO's northern flank. HMS Duncan also returns today, and these people are there to welcome their loved ones home.
1: My daughter's on board. It's her last trip on the Prince of Wales. She leaves today as they get alongside, so yeah, wanted to come welcome her in.
2: Because it's the first deployment for us, it's been quite anxious because everything that's been going on, but also very proud.
3: My partner's returning. It's our first deployment with him in our relationship, so yeah, it was just a special moment to come down and see him back in, really.
0: Andy Burnham is holding his first meeting at No. 10 North in Manchester, the branch of Downing Street, part of the Prime Minister's plan to shift power away from London. The Mayor of South Yorkshire, Oliver Coppard, will be there.
4: It'll all be about what are we going to do to kickstart further growth and devolution across this country? What are the barriers that are getting in the way of people like me and other mayors actually driving forward that growth agenda that people in our communities want to see, so we've got more control and agency over our own futures.
0: Tens of thousands of people are fleeing one of France's most popular holiday areas on the Atlantic coast as two forest fires defy efforts to bring them under control. The authorities have ordered the evacuation of an area west of Bordeaux. The BBC's Hugh Schofield has more.
5: The Cap Ferré Peninsula next to the Bay of Arcachon is one of the jewels of the French Atlantic coast. Now the 40,000 people who live or holiday there are urgently leaving, most by car along a thin strip of land that separates the water from the burning forest, others by boat. 60 kilometres to the south, a second major fire is burning, and 20,000 people have been told to leave the area around the town of Biscarrosse. And overnight, France has called in help in the form of more water-bombing aircraft from other European countries.
0: Spain has also appealed for assistance to tackle fires outside Madrid, where the government has declared a national emergency. Meanwhile, residents in the Cairngorms have reported a major flare-up more than a week after a wildfire broke out in the Highlands. In football, the former Liverpool boss Jurgen Klopp has been appointed head coach of the German national side. The team were knocked out of the World Cup by Paraguay in the last 32. At a news conference in Frankfurt, Klopp told reporters how he's feeling about it.
6: It's been a little bit like seeing a film or having thoughts go through your head about what it might be like, but when it actually happens, then you realise that you had no idea. You understand what a big job it is. The size and the responsibility.
0: 14 gold medals up for grabs as the first full day of competition gets underway at the Commonwealth Games in Glasgow. 9 in swimming, both the men's and women's 4x100m freestyle relays will be decided this evening. Team England going for their fourth consecutive gold in the men's final in gymnastics, but without Max Whitlock, who's pulled out of the Games with an injury. That's the latest. I'm Andrew Peach.
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8: Anthems. How's it going? Lydia Tester with you. Happy Friday, wherever you are around the Forces world today. We are jumping straight into it with anthems. We've got three absolute bangers on the way for you, including the likes of Green Day and Basket Case. But first, we're kicking it off with some Kelly Rowland, throwing it back to 2008 with her best solo song, It's Work.
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0: 2, coming from Green Day, American rock band, and Basket Case in 1995. This song was actually ranked 150 in the Rolling Stones' 500 greatest songs of all time. We've still got one more anthem coming your way from British DJ record producer Adamski, featuring Seal on the vocals. It got to top 10 in the UK and number 1 in Belgium and Zimbabwe. It's killer.
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Adamski featuring Seal and Killer finishing off your anthems for today. It is Friday the 24th of July. Wherever you're joining from around the force as well, thank you so much for tuning in. Good evening if you're in Brunei. Good afternoon if you're in the UK, if you're in Cyprus, if you're in Estonia. Morning, early shift if you, or night shift if you're over in Canada. Nice to have you as well. On the way, we have got tunes from the likes of Holly Humberstone coming up, throwing it back with some Lenny Kravitz as well. We are going to be chatting to the esports team, finding out what is going on lately as well, what they've got coming up. And a brand new episode of The Lobby has dropped as well, so you can check that out. But we'll be getting a little inside scoop on what goes on today's episode in just a moment. Right now though, another and 54 Ultra is Talk to You.

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It's Years and Years and King. It's playing right here on BFBS, the Forces Station. Now, if you're in shape at the weekend over in Belgium, well, tomorrow more specifically, it is Parkrun's third birthday. So go and join the celebrations. Go and have a run. Go and have some cake and coffee and socialise. Why not? Meet outside at 8:45 for the briefing. It's behind the Shape Continental Mess and the run starts at 9. Maybe you fancy hitting a PB tomorrow on the birthday of Parkrun. That makes so much sense. Why not? Go and get involved. Very shortly, we are going to be catching up with Owen from the esports team. It's after Holly Humberstone and To Love Somebody.

0: Esports for the Armed Forces.
1: So, time to talk esports. We've got Owen here, the operations manager for esports, of course. Owen, how are you doing?
2: I'm doing very well. Yourself?
1: I'm really good, thank you. I'm very excited to hear what's been going on lately. So, I'm just going to let you get into it, really.
2: Yeah, so we're off to Colchester soon. We're going to be attending a celebration of the parachute regiment. We're going to take our esports sim rig, so we're going to be running a hot lap challenge. So that's going to be on F125. So the people who are going to be setting the fastest lap can win themselves some pretty cool goodies. But we're going alongside the extended BFBS team as well to entertain on the day. We're still cracking on with the BFBS Pro League, which is our championing competition, if you like, our premier competition across the armed forces world. We're currently about halfway into our League of Legends and Rocket League championships now, and we have actually crowned our first event winner for Rocket League as well. Funnily enough, the RAF have long been sort of the dynasty team to beat in Rocket League, and finally the Army have overcome them. So
1: that's
2: the Army
1: mental.
2: Managed to come through as champions for that first event. But yeah, it's been a busy time, and we're still waiting to see who's going to be invited to that Pro League Grand Finals.
1: Of course. Remind us when that is again.
2: So September 27th, and it's going to be in the RAF Museum in London, so it's going to be a cracking day out.
1: That sounds amazing.
2: We are literally right next to all of the cool sort of historical machines and aircraft, so it's really going to be a cool occasion.
1: That's wicked, and big noise for the Army, hey? That they're in the lead. Okay, tell us about the lobby. We've got a brand new episode dropping today. Give us a little hint, give us a little glimmer of what's going on.
2: Yeah, so we actually had a bit of a celebrity come in from RAF Esports. Deromus, as he's known, and long has he been champion esports and sort of the mental health benefits, but also how it's allowed him to break out into the world of commentary as well. So he's been doing a lot of the casting for our F1 series as well. So he did some of the commentary over F125, but he's also attended many a big sort of launch event as a host, really, and he's had, you know, really prestigious interviews as well. So we had him on for a little bit of perspective on what life is like.
1: Mm-hmm. Wow, amazing. And do you just want to remind us again where you can find the podcast?
2: Yeah, so podcasts anywhere you like to find them. So Spotify is going to be the main one, but also bfps.com. If you go to the podcast section, you will find it there as well. So yeah, plenty to look into. Also, bfpsesports.com is our particular esports website as well. So go check it out.
1: Find all that good stuff there. Owen, thank you so much.
2: Awesome. Thank you very much.
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Raven Lanae and Love Me Not. Before that, Lenny Kravitz and It Ain't Over Till It's Over. It's BFBS, the Forces Station. You're listening to Lydia Tester with you. Still to come, we are going to be catching up with Richard Wyeth, who is at the Farnborough International Air Show, which is sold out. So we've got an exclusive right there. We're going to be catching up and seeing what's been going on over there. We've also got some Scissor Sisters coming up for you, some Bella Kay as well. But right now, the latest from H, it's Ring My Bell. You can

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0: It's the Scissor Sisters and Take Your Mama. It's playing right here on BFBS, the Forces Station. Now, very shortly, we're going to be catching up with our Richard Wythe, who is over at the Farnborough International Air Show. Rich, Rich, are you there? Can you hear me? Hello.
1: I'm here.
0: There Hello. We go. How's it going?
1: Hello, I'm here. It's good. It's really, really busy for this Friday at Farnborough International Air Show.
0: Rich.
1: Sun is streaming down. Thousands upon thousands of people are here.
0: Rich, we can't quite hear you. Can you just try again? Say hello for us.
1: Hello.
0: You're sounding a bit robotic. What I'm going to do, Rich, I'm going to play the next song and then we're going to come back to you, okay? So we're going to get Bella Kay on I Love It, I Love It, I Love It, and Rich will be back with you in just a sec.

0: Bella Kay, and I love it. I love it. I love it. Okay, hopefully we have a lovely sounding Rich on the line. Hello.
1: Hello.
0: Oh, that's so much better. Your lovely tones. How are you today?
1: I'm really good. It is extremely hot here at the Farnborough International Air Show. The sun is beating down on the thousands upon thousands of people that have turned up today for the public day of the week-long Farnborough International Air Show. We've had four trade days. There's still a trade day going on today, but they've opened it up to the public very much for the youngsters. They're free entry for those young people and those on apprenticeships and that, because it's all about pioneers of tomorrow to promote what the air industry can offer the youngsters of the future. So you never know, you might be seeing some engineers, some pilots that are walking around here looking at all the displays in the hallways. And there is, of course, a flying display as well. We've seen the British Army parachute display team, Red Devils, drop in already, which was brilliant. The Eurofighter Typhoons have flown past. We've just seen the brilliant Airbus A350-1000 just manoeuvre in the sky. It's a big beast, and how it manoeuvres is just unbelievable. But there's still more Eurofighter Typhoons on the way. You've got the Bombardier Global 8000 to look up in the skies for, the RAF parachute display team, the Falcons are here as well this afternoon, and the USAF F-35A Lightning II demo team. That is a noisy beast. That will just rattle your contact lenses, I tell you, it really will. And it all wraps up today with the Chinook Roll demo team based at RAF Odin. They come in, do their demo of what they can do with their equipment and how they operate day-to-day basis. So some brilliant stuff in the sky. But as I say, brilliant stuff on the ground as well. Everyone is walking around, enjoying themselves. There's so much to see and do today.
0: That's amazing. Oh my goodness, I have FOMO. It sounds incredible. We're going to be hearing from you like throughout the day, aren't we?
1: Yeah, absolutely. During Richard Hatch, I'll be catching up with the Airshow CEO, Gareth Rogers, get his thoughts of the week. And hopefully it'll be in George Ryland's show, we'll be catching up with one of the Red Devil parachute display team members.
0: Oh, wow, that's so cool. Well, Rich, enjoy the rest of the day. Is there anything that you are looking forward to seeing in particular?
1: I always love the Typhoon and also the F-35, definitely. But my favourite is always the Chinook.
0: Yeah.
1: If I can survive the heat, I'll be here for that. But I see it so many times. There's only so many times I can see it, but you still love seeing the Chinook.
0: Oh, brilliant. Well, Rich, thank you so much for catching up with us. Enjoy the day. We'll catch up with you later.
1: Cheers.

0: Tommy Richmond, Million Dollar Baby. Before that, the latest from the script with Man in the Arena. That's pretty much it from me. Forces News is on the way with your latest headlines. Happy Friday. Enjoy the weekend. I'll give you one of these before I go. It's so good, never gets old. Enjoy the rest of your day. Listen, if you're over in Colchester, give Peter a message, please. He's celebrating 1 year at BFBS.
1: I want to dance by water underneath the Mexican sky. Drink some margaritas by swinging blue lights. Listen to the mariachi play at midnight. Are you with me? Are you with me?

Drink some margaritas by swinging blue lights. Listen to the mariachi play at midnight. Are you with me? Are you with me?

0: HMS Prince of Wales, home in Portsmouth.
1: I'm here because my son's on there. He's back from his first employment.
2: My daughter's on board. It's her last trip on the Prince of Wales. She leaves today.
0: The UK ready to defend itself after Iran threatens military bases.
3: Iran poses a significant threat to the UK.
0: And more forces names at the Commonwealth Games.
4: I think it's been a massive motivation, so much so I almost tried the 400 metre hurdles, to be fair.
0: HMS Prince of Wales has returned to Portsmouth after more than 3 months away. Tim Cooper watched the emotional scenes as families welcome their loved ones home.
5: Sailors lining the flight deck, waving to the thousands who'd come to see them home. HMS Prince of Wales left Portsmouth in April to lead the UK's carrier strike group on Operation Firecrest, which saw the ships operate in the Arctic and High North. During the deployment, HMS Prince of Wales worked with NATO and Joint Expeditionary Force allies on a series of exercises, from tackling fast boat attacks in the Norwegian fjords to hunting submarines. Critically, F-35s from the carrier conducted NATO air policing missions over Iceland, helping deter the Russians. This was the first time that's been done from an aircraft carrier. So a time of high tempo and valuable activity for the ship's company, but also a time of separation from families, many who'd come to see them home.
1: I'm here because my son's on there. He's back from his first employment. Atmosphere here is just, you can see happiness, excitement, everybody's coming back.
2: My daughter's on board. It's her last trip on the Prince of Wales. She leaves today as they get alongside. So, yeah, wanted to come welcome her in on the ship for the last time.
6: You build your own routines, they have their own routines, and you kind of fall into one within each other as well, that, you know, oh, I'll be down the mess like every time soon, might hear from him tonight.
5: Another key element of the carrier strike group, HMS Duncan, is already in the Solent and will arrive back in Portsmouth after 2 o'clock this afternoon. Tim Cooper, BFBS Forces News, Portsmouth.
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7: This is Forces News.
0: The government says the UK stands ready 24/7 to defend itself after Iran said it considers UK military bases used by the US in their war legitimate targets. Here's Sue Sharp.
8: The powerful Islamic Revolution Guard Corps claims American bombing missions on Iran were launched from RAF Fairford in Gloucestershire 2 days ago, something the MOD hasn't commented on. It added that any country which supports the US militarily will be responsible for the consequences and repercussions. Kevin Jones, Lord Beamish, who chairs Parliament's Intelligence and Security Committee, says Iran poses a significant threat to the UK.
3: Iran perceives UK as having undue influence and a negative influence in terms of survival of the regime. We need to be vigilant about the threat from Iran. OK, capability has possibly been degraded because of the attacks by Israel and the US, but they're still a very capable actor.
8: In response to the threats, the government says our armed forces are ready to keep the United Kingdom safe from any kind of attacks, whether it's on our soil or from abroad. This includes through operating a layered approach to air and missile defence provided by the Royal Navy, British Army and Royal Air Force assets equipped with a range of advanced capabilities, working closely with our NATO allies. In March, permission was given to the US for it to use British bases, including RAF Fairford and Diego Garcia in the Indian Ocean, to target Iranian military infrastructure used to attack Gulf countries and vessels in the Strait of Hormuz. That policy is unchanged under Andy Burnham.
0: The US has carried out strikes on Iran for the 13th night in a row. The Iranian military says it retaliated with drone strikes against American targets in Bahrain and Jordan.
7: Forces News. This is BFBS.
0: A senior British officer has taken command of the multinational force that would deploy to Ukraine once hostilities end there. Lieutenant General Tom Bateman took over from his French counterpart at a handover ceremony at the force's headquarters in Paris. Here's Sean Greschek, Melbourne.
9: The move is a planned rotation between the two countries as part of their joint leadership of the force and follows confirmation last week by the UK, France and other coalition of the willing leaders that the force will run exercises in the coming months to demonstrate it is ready and prepared. In the event of peace, the multinational force aims to help reassure Ukraine by enabling safer Ukrainian skies and seas and regenerating Ukrainian land forces. As part of this, a headquarters would also be established established in Kyiv. Lieutenant General Tom Bateman said it was a privilege to assume command of the MNFU. His military career spans over 30 years, including as commander of the Standing Joint Force Headquarters, a rapidly deployable headquarters for the UK Armed Forces, able to respond to crises and conflicts anywhere in the world. He's also served as commander of the 1st Division of the British Army.
7: This is Forces News.
0: 40,000 people are being evacuated from the southwest coast of France as wildfires spread west of Bordeaux. President Macron says the situation is extremely tense. Jo Kent was evacuated with her family.
10: This huge mushroom of smoke, you could just see the flames across the forest. It was quite apocalyptic. Yesterday morning, you could see that it had spread and evacuation was on the cards. We're a bit sad to be having to cut our holiday short, but now seeing how much this fire has spread, I'm very glad we were able to leave yesterday.
0: Spain's also asked for help to tackle wildfires outside Madrid, where the government's declared a national emergency. Meanwhile, visitors to the Cairngorms National Park in the Highlands have been told to stay away from an exclusion zone as firefighters tackle a fire that started more than a week ago. The Prime Minister is working from Number 10 North in Manchester for the first time. Andy Burnham says the additional branch of Downing Street will shift power from Westminster.
11: Opportunity has not been evenly spread around the country, and not all places have felt that they're part of the national story. And that is what this government is going to work every single day to change. And that is what Number 10 North is all about. Putting power in every postcode.
0: China has joined condemnation of a new wave of tariffs imposed on imports from about 60 trading partners, including the UK, the EU and Australia, by the United States. It says tariffs aren't in the interest of anyone. Washington says the countries haven't done enough to ban forced labour.
7: This is Forces News.
0: The Commonwealth Games is underway in Glasgow. The King and Queen had a starring role in the opening ceremony, emerging from a TARDIS. One of the 3,000 athletes taking part in the coming days is an army sprinter hoping to channel the spirit of one of the service's greatest athletes. Carl Dixon has more.
12: Lance Corporal Maverick Pamphile has a lot of history to pull from when it comes to British Army athletes at the Commonwealth Games. One of the most famous is Chris Akabusi, who served with the Army from 1975 to 1990 and won medals at the Olympics, European Championships, British Championships, World Championships and Commonwealth Games. Lance Corporal Pamphile will represent St Lucia at this year's event in his second appearance at the Commonwealth Games, and in his build-up, he's been reading about Akabusi's story.
13: Funnily enough, one of my coaches gave me a book on Chris, and I think it's been a massive motivation, so much so I almost tried the 400-meter hurdles, to be fair. He's amazing. He still has loads of the inter-service records, and not going to lie, I won them.
12: It's been a long journey to the 2026 event. He competed in 2018, but failed to make it out of the heat. He aimed to return in 2022 after a short break from the sport, but that wasn't to be either. He's made it to Glasgow, though, even if an injury nearly ruined the dream.
13: Back in December, I pretty much felt something. I felt a little niggle in my psoas, but it turned out to be something even greater. It was osteitis pubis. It's pretty much an exaggerated groin injury, which sometimes could take up to 10 months to pretty much rehab. The army has been in my corner throughout all of it. Managed to come back within the next 5 months. I've learned things about myself, mentally, physically, pretty much preparing, sharpening up to be as competitive as I can be for the Commonwealth Games.
12: Lance Corporal Pamphile's running competitions begin with the heat on Friday. Carl Dixon, BFBS, Forces News.
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0: RAF swimmer Corporal Kyle Booth's hopes of a Commonwealth Games medal in the 100-metre breaststroke competition are over after he missed out on qualification. The fastest 16 qualify, Corporal Booth came 19th. His games aren't over, though, because he's now turning his attention to the 50-metre breaststroke competition on Sunday. Jurgen Klopp says he's taking over as head coach of Germany. It's the high point of his career in football. The team knocked out of the cup by Paraguay in the last 32 of the World Cup, and Klopp says a deal he's agreed until 2030 admits his appointment is still sinking in.
14: You know, there's a million thoughts running through your head. Where am I coming from? What am I going to do? And I've always surmised that the job of Germany head coach is something big, but now it's really dawning on me.
0: Meanwhile, it's understood that Pep Guardiola has turned down the chance to become the manager of Italy. The former Man City deputy boss reportedly said the decision was for personal reasons.
7: Forces News headlines.
0: HMS Prince of Wales has returned to Portsmouth after being deployed on Operation Firecrest in the Arctic and North Atlantic. HMS Duncan follows her home in the next hour. And the government says the UK stands ready 24/7 to defend itself after Iran described British military bases used by the US as legitimate targets. That's the latest. I'm Andrew Pitch.

starting today's show with In the Shadows. How you doing? Lauren Mitchell here with you on your Friday. We made it to the weekend. 14 minutes past two on the 24th of July. Hope that you're well today. That you're looking forward to the weekend. I certainly am. Coming up in the next 20 minutes, I've got music on the way from Jonas Brothers, some Tyler as well. I've got the 2:30 tea time at 2:30. That's when we spill the tea on some of the big stories in pop culture. And I've also got a TV update. What can you look forward to on your telly box over the next few days? It's all happening. But first, the queen of country at the moment, I'd say, Miss Ella Langley, is choosing Texas.

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0: Okie dokie, your weekend weather. If you're listening in Senilaga today, today we've got sunny intervals and light winds, highs of 22, lows of 10. Senilaga's outlook for tomorrow, sunny and a gentle breeze, highs of 27 and lows of 14. And Senilaga's outlook for Sunday is thundery showers and a gentle breeze, highs of 22, lows of 13. Right, as for shape, if you're listening in shape today, it's looking like light cloud and light winds for the rest of the day, highs of 27, lows of 13. Tomorrow for shape, sunny intervals and a gentle breeze, highs of 31, lows of 14. And Sunday for shape, light rain and a moderate breeze, highs of 24, lows of 15. And finally, if you're listening in Brunsum today, sunny intervals and a light wind, highs of 23, lows of 12. Brunsum's outlook for tomorrow, sunny intervals and a gentle breeze, highs of 28, lows of 15. Brunsum's outlook for Sunday, thundery showers and a moderate breeze, highs of 21, lows of 14. Here's Jonas Brothers, it's Waffle House.

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2: Saturday, a husband's life is turned upside down when he becomes the prime suspect in his wife's death in drama The Staircase. Sunday and Monday, a psychologist assesses a teenager accused of matricide in psychological thriller The Rapture. Tuesday, Vampire Lestat recounts his rise from recluse to rock star in The Vampire Lestat Interview with the Vampire. Thursday, two women expose the con man who deceived them in crime documentary Don't Date Brandon. Also on Thursday, a former detective and actor investigate Mediterranean murders in crime drama

Tyler with Chanel on BFBS, the Forces Station. Lauren here with you on your Friday. And if you're listening in Santa Laga today and you have pets, I think that you should listen up because, unfortunately, distemper virus has now been detected in the district of Paderborn. Now, according to some reports, six raccoons tested positive for the virus within a short period of time. So if you are a dog owner, you are strongly advised to check your pet's vaccination status. Although the virus is completely harmless to humans, it can cause severe, often even fatal illness in dogs. The best protection is a distemper vaccination. The district veterinary office also states that dogs should be generally kept on a lead leading up to the forest and things like that in the forest, and contact with wild animals or dead birds should definitely be avoided. So if you can, if you are a dog owner, double check their vaccination records, make sure that they have had the distemper vaccination, if not get them booked in. But like I said, it is completely harmless to humans, but it can cause illness in dogs. Coming up, I've got music on the way from Lewis Capaldi, but first, this is In Spiral Carpets, This Is How It Feels.

This is how it feels on BFBS. Right. It's time for the 2:30 tea time. This is your afternoon rest stop for news in pop culture and celebrity gossip. Now, what I am going to talk about today is a little bit premature. It's a little bit early, but we have had some news regarding it. I know what you're thinking. Hey, is it nearly Christmas? No, it's not. And I'm sorry about that. I really, really am. And I don't mean to confuse you. However, there has been some news shared about the sort of like spin-off show that is I'm a Celebrity, Get Me Out of Here, Unpacked. So essentially, we're having a bit of a change in the presenters that host it, the hosts. So recently, as of most recently, it's been hosted by Joel Dommett, Sam Thompson and Kemi Rogers. However, Joel Dommett took to Instagram yesterday to state that he is now no longer doing I'm a Celeb Unpacked because he wants to spend a little bit more time with his children, which I think is absolutely adorable. He did jokingly say that it's quote-unquote not because of the restraining order against Ant and Dec. He has actually got the words Ant and Dec tattooed on his ankles. He might be slightly obsessed with them, but we can't confirm nor deny that, and I don't want to get sued for defamation. But it does mean, however, that there is a spot open for said panel. Sam Thompson and Kemi Rogers aren't going anywhere, but we could see a brand new host of Unpacked. And we're already getting drip-fed some of the, like, rumoured lineup celebrities that'll be heading into the jungle, but it is so early to be starting to talk about that yet. But after 10 years of being sort of part of the I'm a Celebrity family, Joel Dommett is hanging up his hat, his jungle hat. But it does mean we will see somebody else take part in I'm a Celebrity Unpacked, and I wonder who it'll be.

0: It's Barry Can't Swim, return to Bebo on BFBS. Who is Barry and why can't he swim? I've said this before and I'll say it again because surely it had to be on a school curriculum once upon a time. Now it is time to find out what on earth is going on across our telly box this week. He was on The Breakfast Show with Curtis Tyler. If you missed it, he's here again now, Adam Scott, telling us all about what we can watch across BFBS TV.
1: I'm going to talk to you about a movie premiere coming up on BFBS Extra in the very near future. Monday night, it's a bit of a weepy, this one. It'll tug on your heartstrings. It's Andrew Garfield and Florence Pugh in We Live in Time. That's Monday. But that is a weepy. But if you want something far more upbeat, then my God, what a treat you've got this coming weekend. Because not only do we have the Lego Movie on Saturday, we've got the Lego Movie 2 on Sunday. Two fantastic films that I guarantee will make you smile. So give them both a watch. That's this weekend on BFBS Extra.
2: When you said, going to pull on your heartstrings, Andrew Garfield, I was like, oh, it's the Amazing Spider-Man, isn't it? And then it wasn't. Adam Scott, you're right. Lego Movie, I love, and I want to talk about it loads more, but I'm very acutely aware of we've got loads more to talk about, including sport and including what's on the other channels.
1: As the World Cup, you may have noticed, that is no longer on those other channels. So they're finding room to bring us some new TV shows. So a lot going on next week. ITV are bringing us a very twisty, turny crime drama based on real events in which an author's life is turned upside down when he becomes the prime suspect in the death of his wife. The Staircase starts Saturday on ITV1 and on BBC1. It's The Rapture starts Sunday. Now, a true crime docuseries in which two women team up to warn others about dating the man who wronged them. Don't date Brandon. I'm not sure who Brandon is, but he's got his own TV show.
2: Don't date him.
1: I don't think he's going to like it.
2: Don't date him.
1: It starts Thursday on Channel 4. And Channel 5 have kind of, they've taken the Death in Paradise formula and given it their own little tweak. Benidorm is Murder. That starts Thursday on Channel 5.
2: Perfect. Adam Scott, let's flick to sport then and a whole host, a menagerie of good sport for us.
1: Would you believe the football is back? The World Cup is finished, but the first fixtures in the Scottish Premier League are on the horizon. Dundee United versus Glasgow Rangers is the big one on your screens this coming weekend. Rangers, of course, under new management, Derek McInnes there. So the football season is starting proper. Football League and Premier League not far behind them as well. Watch out for them in the coming weeks. Lots of sport in a very big tournament as well. The Commonwealth Games is ongoing. I will actually be there tomorrow. Very excited. Excited about that. Tour de France is ongoing as well. If you like your cricket, you've got the 100 on your screens. The Super League, if you like your rugby. Anthony Joshua is back in the ring. Big night of boxing. He's taking on Christian Pranger. And it's also a Formula One weekend as well. Live from Hungary this time. And as always with the Formula One, it does come with a proviso. Only available to watch through your BFBS set-top box. 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So bear that in mind to avoid any disappointment.
0: Let's get back to the tune, shall we? This is Lewis Capaldi, his first ever track that he released that we sort of ever really knew him from. It's Lewis Capaldi, It's Someone You Loved.

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your Friday. Now, we're doing things ever so slightly different today because it's National Day of the Cowboy over the weekend. So I thought, to celebrate that, I want your favourite country songs. I want you to send me your country songs, your favourite country anthems, please. 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Comment on the graphic that we've got kicking about on our Facebook page, BFBS Germany. What is your favourite country song? Get them sent my way. And we'll get them on in a little while. Today's theme, it's literally country songs. So send them my way, please, and thank you. Speaking of country, this is kind of like new country. It's very nice, this song. It's Role Model, Sally When the Wine Runs Out.

It's Role Model. Sally, when the wine runs out on BFBS, the Forster Station. Lauren here with you. And don't forget, if you're listening in Brunsum today, that they have launched a new WhatsApp channel for the JFC Brunsum morale and welfare activities. They're now on WhatsApp, so you can keep up to date on everything such as pool closures, fitness updates, selected community events. It's a great way to keep in touch with the community and know what's going on. 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It's a bit of a mouthful, that, isn't it? To see how you can join, but it's a great way to stay informed with MWA at JFC Brunsum. Here's Rita Silva and Cassandra. This is Touch Me.

on BFBS, the Forces Station. Coming up in the next 20 minutes, if you missed it on Totally Connected with Lydia Tester, she revealed our track of the week as voted for by you. If you missed it, don't worry, I've got that track of the week on the way for you after the news to take us there. BB Rexha and Faithless. But first, it's Blur with Song 2. You better do the woohoo.

0: HMS Prince of Wales has returned to Portsmouth after more than 3 months away. Tim Cooper watched the emotional scenes as families welcome home their loved ones.
1: Sailors lining the flight deck, waving to the thousands who'd come to see them home. HMS Prince of Wales left Portsmouth in April to lead the UK's carrier strike group on Operation Firecrest, which saw the ships operate in the Arctic and High North. During the deployment, HMS Prince of Wales worked with NATO and Joint Expeditionary Force allies on a series of exercises, from tackling fast boat attacks in the Norwegian fjords to hunting submarines.
0: HMS Duncan also returns home shortly. The boss of Europe's biggest defence company says the UK hasn't been complacent about the risks it faces from foreign adversaries. In a BBC interview, Charles Woodburn, the chief executive of BAE Systems, said the threat was the highest he'd seen in his lifetime, escalated by autonomous weapons. He's calling for increased spending on the armed forces.
2: When I joined this company in 2016, I was amazed at what we were seeing in the North Atlantic, what we were seeing Russian submarines doing, the cyber attacks happening on the UK. But it tends to be something that within the defence industry we're aware of that is not as widely known as it should be.
0: What's being described as an extremely significant car bomb has been intercepted by Irish police near the Northern Ireland border. A female driver in her 20s and another person are being questioned. The authorities say the vehicle was stopped in an intelligence instead operation targeting dissident Republicans. Police Commissioner Justin Kelly says the bomb was already constructed when it was seized.
3: Certainly it was a significant explosive device, so certainly not just the seizure of components or pieces. This was an explosive device, and it would have or could have potentially caused significant damage.
0: 40,000 people are being evacuated from the southwest coast of France as wildfires spread beyond Bordeaux. President Macron says the situation remains tense. Spain is also appealing for assistance to tackle wildfires near Madrid, where the government has declared a national emergency. Andy Burnham has arrived for his first day at work at the new Number 10 North in Manchester. Downing Street says the Prime Minister will work from the site at least once a week. He'll chair a meeting with senior ministers and regional mayors to talk about devolution and local economic growth this afternoon. The Prime Minister says the move isn't a gimmick.
4: This is the place where kind of Whitehall meets the rest of the country. It will be the situation room for growth, where we all get around the table, mayors with all of the team and the Whitehall department, so we get those decisions made more quickly.
0: RAF swimmer Corporal Kyle Booth's hopes of a Commonwealth Games medal in the 100 metres breaststroke competition are over after he missed out on qualification from the heats. Commonwealth Games gold medalist Adam Ramsey-Peaty finished fastest. Corporal Booth now turns his attention to the 50 metre breaststroke competition, and that takes place in Glasgow on Sunday. There's more online at forcesnews.com. That's the latest. I'm Andrew Peach.

Booth, and I've got our track of the week to play for you. I've played you four fresh new music tracks this week. We then ask you to vote for your favourite. Those votes are then calculated. And of course, we then get track of the week, and it's Inbound next after Chapel Roan. It's The Subway.

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0: Well, at this time during the show, I play you a fresh new music track. Then we ask you to vote for your favourite. Then your favourite becomes track of the week. It's as simple as that. So, the results are in for this week. Gracie Abrams is in fourth place with Good Reason, 12% of the votes. Medusa and Khalid with 14% of the votes with their song Weekend. Second place, Empire of the Sun, Danny Ocean with Lego with 33% of the votes. Which means it's a bit of a rocky one. As your track of the week this week, it's Nickelback. It's Rattle the Cage with 41% of the votes.

Nation Track of the Week, as voted for by you, Nickelback, Rattle the Cage on BFBS. Theme tunes, theme reminder, inbound after Charlie Puth. This is How Long?

It's Charlie Puth, How Long, on BFBS, the Forces Station. So, it's theme tunes time. I revealed the theme a little bit earlier on, but today we're going ever so slightly rogue because rather than giving you a theme, I'm more giving you a genre. Because this weekend, it's the National Day of the Cowboy this weekend, so I thought I'd ask for your favourite country songs and we'll get them on the radio. So, if you can think of your favourite country song and you want to get it spotlighted on the radio, then please send it my way. Germany@bfbs.com. 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Or you can head over to our Facebook page, BFBS Germany, and comment on the graphic that we've got on there. Please send in your favourite country songs, please. That's the theme. Theme's kind of going out the window. We're mainly going for a genre today. But I have faith that you're going to do very well.

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0: It's Georgia Smith with Little Things on BFBS, the Forces Station. Lauren Mitchell here with you. And coming up in the next 20 minutes, I've got music on the way from Silver Bumper plus The Killers. I'm also going to get those theme tunes on the way for you as well. If you can think of any songs to do with country music. Essentially, I'm asking for a genre rather than a theme today. Germany at bfbs.com. Alex Warren takes us up to our Forces 24 headlines.
1: The clock ticking on the wall.

0: The Ministry of Defence says the armed forces are ready to protect the country from any attack on UK soil or abroad after Tehran said the UK military bases are legitimate targets. Iran's foreign ministry has accused the UK of being an accomplice in the US war after it gave the US permission to use British bases, including RAF Fairford in Gloucestershire, to target Iranian military infrastructure. Here's the BBC's Lucy Williamson.
1: Iran's stark warning to Britain is the latest salvo in the war of words that has accompanied 12 days of US attacks on the country. It followed a strike near Iran's Shalamcheh border crossing with Iraq that Iranian state media said killed two people. It's not certain if American planes based in the UK were involved in any attack there, but US Central Command did not deny they had been.
0: An MOD spokesperson says the UK is ready to defend itself and its allies, but its approach remains the same, including not getting drawn into the wider conflict. The Commonwealth Games has officially launched in Glasgow. The King and Queen had a starring role in last night's opening ceremony, emerging from a TARDIS in a nod to the blue police boxes seen around the city. One of the 3,000 athletes taking part over the next 10 days is an army sprinter who hopes to channel the spirit of one of the service's greatest athletes. Carl Dixon has more.
2: Lance Corporal Maverick Pamphile has a lot of history to pull from when it comes to British Army athletes at the Commonwealth Games. One of the most famous is Chris Akabusi, who served with the Army from 1975 to 1990 and won medals at the Olympics, European Championships, British Championships, World Championships and Commonwealth Games. Lance Corporal Pamphile will represent St Lucia at this year's event in his second appearance at the Commonwealth Games, and in his build-up, he's been reading about Akabusi's story.
3: Funnily enough, one of my coaches gave me a book on Chris, and I think it's been a massive motivation, so much so I almost tried the 400 meter hurdles, to be fair. He's amazing. He still has loads of the inter-service records, and not gonna lie, I won them.
2: It's been a long journey to the 2026 event. He competed in 2018, but failed to make it out of the heat. He aimed to return in 2022 after a short break from the sport, but that wasn't to be either. He's made it to Glasgow though, even if an injury nearly ruined the dream.
3: Back in December, I pretty much felt something. I felt a little niggle in my psoas, but it turned out to be something even greater. It was osteitis pubis. It's pretty much an exaggerated groin injury, which sometimes could take up to 10 months to pretty much rehab. The army's been in my corner throughout all of it. Managed to come back within the next 5 months. I've learned things about myself, mentally, physically, pretty much preparing, sharpening up to be as competitive as I can be for the Commonwealth Games.
2: Lance Corporal Pamphile's running competitions begin with the heat on Friday. Carl Dixon, BFBS Forces News.
0: That's the latest. I'm Andrew Peach.

It's Silver Bumper on tonight on BFBS, the Forces Station. How you doing? Lauren Mitchell here with you. Happy Friday. Have you got any nice plans for this weekend? Any sort of major things in the diary? Well, if you're in shape and you're looking for something to do, I've got you covered and I've got all the details on the way in just 5 minutes' time. Same for Senalaga as well. Lots to be getting up to this weekend. Those theme tunes are on the way as well. But first, it's The Killers with Human on BFBS.

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2: This boogie's in my soul. 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
0: I'm obsessed with it. It's Boogie's in My Soul on BFBS. Right, if you're looking for something to do this weekend and you're in shape, then why not get yourself down to Parkrun? Because tomorrow they're celebrating their third birthday. And every single Saturday they meet behind the Shape Continental Mess at 8:45 for the briefing for the run to start at 9. It's a brilliant one to be attending this one because they're going to have cake and refreshments afterwards. So you can go for a run and then have some cake. So you can burn off the calories and then put them straight back on again. It's worth it. If you want any more information, you can go and check out the Shape Community newsletter. And like I said, this is all happening this Saturday, tomorrow from 8:45. Run start at 9. You don't even have to run it. You can walk it, you can jog it, you can go at your own pace. It's not a race, which is beautiful. And Parkrun is completely free to enter. Just make sure you're registered online before you get down there. And then if you're in Senilaga this weekend, of course, it's Labore. It starts tomorrow at 3 o'clock. Ready to sort of get the festival in full swing. It's a 9-day event closing down on the 2nd of August. It's going to be amazing. And like I said, it all kicks off tomorrow in Paderborn.
3: Lately I've been living in a dream. The past feels like a better place to be. The days we spent just sitting by the sea. Empyrean skies can't compete with those eyes. The colours of that dress you love to wear. The way the sun got

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1: It's Dermot Kennedy, Don't Forget Me on BFBS. Those theme tunes are on the way next. After Miles Smith, this is Hold Me in the Dark.

Carl Smith, Hold Me in the Dark on BFBS. Right, it is time for those theme tunes. Essentially, I said to you I was after your favourite country songs today for today's theme tunes, and you have indeed smashed it out of the park, as you always do. The first song that we're going to hear today was requested in by so many people. We've had Grace, we've had Amy, we've had Katie, we've had Mike. You all said Luke Combs, When It Rains, It Pours.

It's Mr. Luke Holmes with When It Rains, It Pours on BFBS, kickstarting today's theme tunes. Only one song left to play, and I'm really glad that somebody dropped this one into my inbox, taking us up to the news. It's Dan and Shay, 10,000 Hours with Justin Bieber.

0: There have been emotional scenes in Portsmouth as two Royal Navy warships return from their NATO deployments. Earlier, HMS Prince of Wales returned after 3 months at sea. In the last hour, Type 45 destroyer HMS Duncan has returned as part of the UK carrier strike group. Tim Cooper is there.
1: And any moment now, all of the spectators will begin to cheer as HMS Duncan comes alongside us here at the Round Tower. And the reunions will now only be a matter of minutes away.
0: Ukrainian authorities say at least 10 people have been killed and 100 have been injured in the latest Russian strikes on Kyiv. President Zelensky said his forces had struck a military facility in the Russian city of Kirov. Russia says 6 people died in that strike. 4 people have died after a car crashed into a lamppost on Merseyside. It happened in the early hours of this morning in Highton. The men, who are all in their 20s, were pronounced dead at the scene. 40,000 people are being evacuated from the southwest coast of France as wildfires spread west of Bordeaux. President Macron says the situation is extremely tense. Jo Kent was evacuated with her family.
2: This huge mushroom of smoke, you could just see the flames across the forest. It was quite apocalyptic. Yesterday morning, you could see that it had spread and evacuation was on the cards. We're a bit sad to be having to cut our holiday short, but now, seeing how much this fire has spread, I'm very glad we were able to leave yesterday.
0: China has warned the United States against starting another trade war after President Trump imposed new tariffs on more than 60 countries, including the UK and the EU. The economies hit will face taxes of between 10 and 12% on all goods they export to the US. Washington says they haven't done enough to tackle forced labour. Andy Burnham says it's the best day of his life as he opens his new Number 10 North office. The Prime Minister will work from Manchester at least once a week in his mission to push power out of Westminster. Here's the take of the First Minister of Wales, Rhinap Yorworth.
3: Having it in and of itself doesn't make a difference to the people of Wales. What will make a difference is whether the positive signals that Andy Burnham is trying to send out from that, and no doubt the actions that he wants to put in place, translates into similar attitudes towards working positively with Welsh Government.
0: The former Liverpool manager Jurgen Klopp's been appointed as the new head coach of the German men's team for 4 years. Germany were out of the World Cup in the last 32, beaten by Paraguay. Klopp says he's expecting scrutiny, but won't excuse any intrusion into family life.
4: This is a huge honour. I'm paid very well for it, so that's all clear. But the day you no longer want me, just say so, and I'm out. If you act out of line and don't leave my family alone, I'm out, just to make that clear.
0: And that's the latest. I'm Andrew Peach.

It's Sia and Sean Paul, or as I always have to say, Sean Paul. It's Cheap Thrills. How you doing? Lauren Mitchell here with you on your Friday. Have you got that Friday feeling coursing through your veins? You better have. Maybe your weekend has just begun. Maybe you're not quite there yet. Either way, I've got the tunes for you, because coming up, music on the way from Rudimental, some Neo as well, some Getter. Oh yeah, the weekend is officially starting. But if you're still in the office, have no fear, because Stat Attack is on the way for you soon. That's going to get the cogs in your brain turning, and it's a little bit of fun for your Friday. And it's on the way after my newest guilty pleasure track. I'm obsessed with this song. It's Ariana Grande, Hate That I Made You Love Me.

It's Ariana Grande. Hate That I Made You Love Me on BFBS. Weather. Well, if you're listening in Senilaga today, sunny intervals and light winds, lows of 10 this evening. If you're listening in Shape, light cloud and light winds, lows of 13 this evening. And if you're listening in Brunsum, sunny intervals and light winds, lows of 12 degrees Celsius. Here's Guetta and One Republic

It's David Guetta and One Republic. I don't want to wait on BFBS, the Force Station. There's just something about David Guetta that makes me feel ready for the weekend. I don't know about you. Well, like I was promising you a little bit earlier on, it is time to get the cogs in your brain a-turning. It's time for Stat Attack. This is where I give you a statistic and you fill in the blank. It's a little bit of fun for your Friday. And today we're talking about men. 46% of men do this at least 5 times a day. What is it? 46% of men do this at least 5 times a day. What is it? Germany at bfbs.com on the email to get involved. That's Germany at bfbs.com. 46% of men do this at least 5 times a day. What is it? I'm going to let you think about it while we have some Neo. This is Closer.

It's Neo with Closer on BFBS. Coming up, music on the way from Lola Young and Taylor Swift. We'll have a recap of today's Stat Attack. But first, Ella Henderson and Rudimental. This is Alibi.

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0: The forces.

It's Lola Young from down here on BFBS, the Forces Station. We're playing Stat Attack today. That's where I give you a statistic and you fill in the blank. And today we've been talking about men. 46% of men do this at least 5 times a day. What is it? Any ideas? Any ideas at all? Germany at bfbs.com. 46% of men do this at least 5 times a day. What is it? Germany at bfbs.com. Here's OMC. It's How Bizarre.

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1: It's OMC, How Bizarre, on BFBS, the Forces Station. I can never not listen to that song now and just think of all of the various hilarious TikToks that have come out of that sound. And I know it makes me incredibly sad, but every time I listen to it, I can't help but be like, How Bizarre, and think back to all those silly videos. Now, while visiting Shape not too long ago, Curtis caught up with as many of the clubs as possible, and the first Shape International Sea Scouts are a pillar of the community. Joseph Monk is the group leader and told us what anyone wanting to be involved could expect.
2: It's a great opportunity. It's a lot of fun once you get into it, you know, seeing and helping the youth grow. Going off to Jamborees, we are going in a couple of weeks to the Danish National Jamboree. They're expected 30 to 35,000 participants. And we're taking a contingent from here at Shape, as well as one out of Brussels, up there for a 10-day long summer camp.
3: It's such a great community, the Scouts, isn't it? So not just for the kids that are getting involved in all the incredible activities that happen, which I'll probably get you to tell us about in a minute, but also just because, like you say, you've got links with Brussels, Naples as well.
2: Yeah, we have a unit down in Naples. We have one over in Prague, which, just a personal note, it was great. A couple of years ago, we went there on a family holiday, and having a link there to say, hey, where are the good places to go? You know, I don't want to do the touristy things. You know, just immediately we have a network to help and support you all over the world, both within British Scouting and within our partners in the other nations.
3: It's something that is such a heritage organisation, the Scouts. I think people have grown up with it through the ages, but it really is great for the kids to get into loads of different activities. What's some of the things that you've been up to and that you've been doing?
2: So we do, plus there's sailing programs, on the water programs, the Sea Scouts. You know, we've been down a little bit on that one, pioneering. There's a international competition here, pioneering building large structures out of just sticks and rope. And we have a group out of Brussels I work with that do that every year. You know, the kids, of course, your outdoor skills, fire lighting, you know, knife skills, fundraising. The library here helps us out a lot with a lot of the science and technology, with their makerspace, helping the youth learn about robotics. We did that a few months ago. You know, just a wide range of activities. Wide range of ways to be involved, whether it's, you know, directly with youth or in the background. You know, always need logistical support, because imagine taking, you know, large groups of youth to camps and potentially in other countries. A lot of logistics behind that too.
3: The last thing to do, I think, is to tell people how often you meet, where you meet, and if they want to get involved as a child or as an adult, how do they do that?
2: So here we meet weekly. We're broken down into, currently we have three different sections, beavers ages 6 to 8, cubs ages 8 to 10 and a half, and scouts plus explorers that are ages 10 and a half up to 18. They meet Tuesdays and Thursdays at different times depending on the age. And if they want to get involved, they can find us on the Shape Today page. You can find us under Group 2 Activities, and all our contact details are there.
1: Let's get back to the tune, shall we? It's Taylor Swift. I Knew It, I Knew You. Start Attack Cancer on the way next.

is Taylor Swift, I Knew It, I Knew You on BFBS, taken straight from the Toy Story 5 movie. Have you seen it yet? I haven't. I've been waiting for it to get it on Cinelink here in Senilaga, and I think it's inbound towards the end of the month, and I can't wait because I've somehow managed to avoid the spoilers, which is really, really good for me, to be fair, because I live my life on social media. Anyway, let's wrap up today's Start Attack then, shall we? 46% of men do this at least 5 times a day. What is it? The answer was check themselves out in a mirror, of course. Lots of vain men around. Coming up, we're going to be heading under the news desk. This is where we shine a spotlight on some of the weird and wonderful news stories from around the world that just somehow missed out on a breaking news headline. It's on the way after Florence.

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0: is the Chemical Brothers. It's Go on BFBS, the Forster Station. Do you know what? That is the perfect, perfect kind of tune I needed to hear on my Friday. And now it's time for a giggle. Let me introduce you to my friend.
1: 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Under the news desk.
0: It's time for another news desk. This is where we shine a spotlight on some of the weird and wonderful news stories from around the world that just somehow missed out on a breaking news headline. Our first story of the day, a high school student put skills to the test by juggling fire for a record time. Please, oh please, oh please, do not try that at home. Our second story of the day, a shark-obsessed biologist has managed to break the record for tattooing tribute to each creature she has met. She's got a lot of sharkies on her skin. And our third and final story of the day, Peruvian Amazon celebrates a festival with £1,600 juan, record-breaking rice dish. I'm unsure whether I pronounced that correctly. I apologise for having... And £1,600 worth of rice. I'd swim in it.

is Khalees with Milkshake on BFBS, the Forces station. Now, I just wanted to take a moment to talk to you about Daily Dits. 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It gives you all of the best stories from across the Forces world. And we've had a cracking week this week. On Monday, we shone a spotlight on BFBS Germany, so our very own open-air cinema that we had on Sunday evening, and sort of said farewell to the World Cup in the process. Other episodes this week, we've had the RAF Benevolent Fund supporting service personnel through financial hardship. Instructors from Army Cadet Force took on a mammoth walking challenge for charity in Cyprus, and we've got some highlights from the Royal Welsh Show. That was today's episode. Plus, the Princess of Wales Royal Regiment in Cyprus have been doing some interesting things with gas masks. You can catch every single one of those episodes on the Daily Dits wherever you get your podcasts: Spotify, Apple Podcasts. You can also head to bfbs.com/dailydits. It's on the app as well, and it's with myself. So if I do say so myself, it's a pretty good podcast, and you should definitely listen to it. Here's Olivia Rodrigo. I know.

0: Dead.
1: It's Olivia Rodrigo. It's Drop Dead on BFBS. Well, it is my time to get out of here, but don't go anywhere because George Ryland is on the way for you next. I've been Lauren Mitchell and I hope you enjoy the rest of your Friday and the weekend ahead. I'll see you on Monday from 2 o'clock right here on BFBS Germany. Nightcrawlers takes us up to the news. See you in a bit.

0: Nation.
1: The Royal Navy's Type 45 destroyer HMS Duncan has returned home to Portsmouth after being deployed as part of the UK's carrier strike group. Earlier, the giant aircraft carrier HMS Prince of Wales returned after 3 months at sea with NATO allies in the Arctic. Family and friends lined Portsmouth Harbour to greet the crews home. Tim Cooper was there for us.
2: What amazing scenes here in Portsmouth this Friday afternoon. Beautiful scenes, happy people welcoming home sailors who've done a brilliant job for the Royal Navy and their nation.
1: The boss of Europe's biggest defence company says the UK has been complacent about the risks from foreign adversaries. Charles Woodburn, chief executive of BAE Systems, said the threat was the highest he'd seen in his lifetime and escalated by the use of autonomous weapons. He wants more spent on the armed forces.
3: When I joined this company in 2016, I was amazed at what we were seeing in the North Atlantic, what we were seeing Russian submarines doing, the cyber attacks happening on the UK. But it tends to be something that within the defence industry we're aware of that is not as widely known as it should be.
1: What's being described as an extremely significant car bomb has been intercepted by Irish police near the Northern Ireland border. A female driver in her 20s and another person are being questioned. Police Commissioner Justin Kelly says the bomb was already constructed when it was seized.
4: Certainly it was a significant explosive device, so certainly not just the seizure of components or pieces. This was an explosive device, and it would have or could have potentially caused significant damage.
1: The Prime Minister's working from the new Number 10 North in Manchester for the first time. Andy Burnham says the additional branch of Downing Street will shift power from Westminster.
5: Opportunity has not been evenly spread around the country, and not all places have felt that they're part of the national story. And that is what this government is going to work every single day to change. And that is what Number 10 North is all about, putting power in every postcode.
1: China's warned President Trump against starting a new trade war after the US announced tariffs on imports from around 60 countries, including the UK. Donald Trump says the economies aren't doing enough to stop forced labour. Scotland's biggest export, whiskey, has been spared the tariffs. Emily Weaver-Rhodes from the Scotch Whiskey Association says that's a relief.
6: The US is our largest export market. It's worth just under £1 billion worth of exports in 2025. Since the tariffs came in, we saw our exports fall by 15%. And in our largest export market, that's really significant. So seeing this lifted is really exciting.
1: Now let's bring you the latest from the Commonwealth Games in Glasgow, where Team England have claimed their first gold medal of the Games. Powerlifter Mark Swan upgraded his silver from 4 years ago with a lift of 220 kilograms. More at forcesnews.com. That's the latest. I'm Andrew Peach.
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Friday vibes to start the show, courtesy of Daft Punk. That was One More Time on BFBS, the Forces station. I'm George Ireland. Hope you're doing well wherever you are around the Forces world. We've got a busy one today coming up, as it is the final day of the Farnborough International Air Show. Richard Wyeth has been there on the ground for us today. We'll be hearing from him and the Army Red Devils parachute display team in a bit. We've also, because it's Friday, got the weekend anthem from Joe Carden ahead of the return of Old School and Anthems tomorrow. Plus, I spoke to one of the most incredible men I've ever had a chat with yesterday. He's a former Royal Marines commander who's called Aaron Moon, and he is taking on an incredible challenge in the States from next Monday. Now, I will be giving you some warnings ahead of playing you my chat with him, because he does describe the injuries that he sustained in Afghanistan. So you will be properly warned about that. And please, if you do find anything distressing, there is so much help available at bfbs.com/audience support. In a couple of minutes' time, we'll find out what is making today's download from Forces News. Suzanne Chislett will be joining me in the studio. Plus, I've got music from Jay Huss and Drake on the way, Flo as well. And this is your man with the big hair. It's Joe's End of Beginning.

0: Joe's End of Beginning on BFBS, the Forces Station. As promised, Suzanne Chislett is here and she's going to let us know what is making today's download from Forces News.
1: It is very much a Navy day and a live stream day for BFBS Forces News today, George. HMS Prince of Wales returned from just around 3 months up in the High North this morning. Tim Cooper was down with our cameraman Chris Giles capturing the live stream. You can watch that in full on the BFBS Forces News YouTube channel. And they stuck around, albeit Lewis Bartley replaced the camera, to capture the former HMS Westminster being tugged out of Portsmouth. That ship now retired from the fleet. And then HMS Duncan came home. You couldn't make it up. The round tower today has been a place of joy as the families have been waiting to greet their returning crew members. HMS Duncan also available on the YouTube channel if you missed it. Elsewhere, we are marking Britain taking over command of what will be the multinational force in Ukraine when peace finally breaks out. So the people who are being sent in to keep the peace. We have news from Kenya that currently there's no British Army training happening out there because of a disagreement over licenses. And then some quite cool footage of an A400M doing a flyby at RAF Halton to mark the graduation of the latest aviators. It looked quite low to me. I think I probably would have held on to my hat had it been there, but it's definitely worth the watch. And of course, we're keeping across all the Commonwealth Games action. We've had an RAF swimmer in action today. He's also swimming on Sunday. No results for me. As always, you'll have to go to forcesnews.com/sport if you want to know how he got on.
0: Thank you very much.
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0: 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And just contact me directly if you want to join the Tim Cooper Appreciation Society. I joke, but that probably will happen soon. Thank you very much, Suzanne.
1: You're very welcome.

0: Didn't learn about irony, though, did she?
1: Alanis Morissette, you learn on BFBS, the Forces Station. Music on the way next from Flo, going to play you Cardboard Box. I've got Niall Horan to come after that, Corin Bailey-Ray, and a bit of a Friday tune from MK featuring Poppy Bascom. And in a few minutes' time, I'm going to be speaking to former Royal Marines Commando Aaron Moon. He's taking on a massive challenge. He is going to be cycling Route 66 in the States. He's flying over there on Monday. He's raising money for Forces Charities. Now, I just want to warn you, and I will again before I play you the chat, that he does discuss the injuries that he sustained in Afghanistan, which some might find distressing. Again, I will give you proper warning, and if you do need any help for things, please head to bfbs.com/audience support, because there's so many people out there just waiting to help. Flo now, Cardboard Box.

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0: Tastes So Good from Niall Horan on BFBS, the Forces Station. 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Former Royal Marines Commando Aaron Moon is about to take on a huge challenge. I caught up with him yesterday to find out more, and I asked him to start off by telling me about his service.
1: In 2006, I joined the Royal Marines, passed out as an original. I had a great few years in as my career, managed to play a lot of rugby and love my time in the Marines. Then in 2009, I deployed to Afghanistan. Whilst out in Afghanistan, I was in a Viking that drove over the top of an IED. I was ejected from the vehicle, smashed my body to bits, so I broke both bones in my lower right leg, dislocated both my knees, broke my left femur, broke my hip and dislocated my hip, broke my back, ruptured my spleen, broke my collarbone, had a little cut on my chin, and I died twice on the way back to the UK.
0: I'm so sorry that happened to you. How do you get through all of that? And yet, what you've achieved since... Pro golfer, world's first indoor skydive instructor, motivational speaker. You're now taking on this challenge for charity. What do you accredit that to? Is it a commando mindset? Is it the help you've had along the way? Is it just who you are as a person? Because this is just incredible to have made this life since that.
1: Yeah, I think the Royal Marines had a huge impact on the mindset side of things. I've then gone on to develop my own version of it to help me through everything. I mean, January last year, I was back in hospital with a blood clot on my lungs and heart, where they brought my wife and son in to come and say goodbye because I weren't going to make it through the night.
0: Oh, my God.
1: And that was tougher than getting blown up because my little boy would have only been 9 at the time. He came in hospital. We didn't tell him that he was coming saying goodbye because I wanted my last moments with my boy to be happy. But watching him and my wife leave intensive care thinking I'm never going to see him again was probably the hardest thing I've ever been through. But obviously I didn't die. I made it through the night and I fought back from the blood clot and then went on to be a hunter on Channel 4's Hunted, another whirlwind of an experience. But all them times that my life's been tested, it's just made me stronger and stronger and stronger. And I'm very fortunate in a way that it kind of shows you every time how valuable this life is and how beautiful of a life we've got, to be able to still be here. And I'd be a bit of an idiot just to sit on my couch and waste the chances I've been given. So yeah, that's probably why I push myself so hard.
0: But not even just that, living life to the fullest, living it also for other people and raising all of this money that you're intending to for charity. You could be forgiven for just having a nice life with your family. You've more than earned that. But that's not for you, is it? So talk us through this challenge you're about to take on.
1: On Monday, I fly to Chicago and I'm going to go cycle the iconic Route 66 from Chicago to LA. It's a roughly 2,517 miles. And yeah, I'm going to do it in a maximum of 22 days, setting 2 world records.
0: So you'd be the first amputee to complete this iconic route, because I have no doubt that you will. But it's not going to be easy, is it? You're going to be in the saddle pretty much all day, every day, about 12 hours. How will you recover each day enough to get up and do it again the next day and on repeat?
1: I don't think I will, but I've made peace with that. I travel around the world now talking about mindset and resilience and stuff. And my favourite thing to hear is, what if you can't do it? Well, there's two sides to what if. What if it does hurt, but I still manage it? You can achieve anything. People want to tell you that it can't be done because no one's done it, until somebody goes and does it. I envision myself riding onto Santa Monica Pier hundreds of times now in my head. Every night before I go to bed, it's playing over and over in my head. So I've seen myself complete this route so many times that when it comes to cycling onto the pier on the 19th of August, it'll be just a formality by then for me, because I've already done it so many times over in my head.
0: What a mindset. What a man. I'm going to play you the rest of that chat after Corin Bailey-Ray, we put your records on. And again, if you were affected by any of the issues discussed in that, support is available. Please do get some. bfbs.com/audience support.

0: Put Your Records on. Corin Bailey Ray on BFES, the Forces Station. Yesterday, I had a chat with former Royal Marines Commando Aaron Moon, who is cycling Route 66 in the States for Forces charities. And I asked him to talk me through what the hardest part of the trip will be. That bit that when he's finished it, he's going to breathe a sigh of relief.
1: The Mojave Desert, I'd say, because temperatures at the minute are getting up to around 49 degrees.
0: Is this Death Valley?
1: Yeah.
0: Yeah.
1: I'll be the first amputee to ever do it, but I'll be the fastest person to ever do it east to west. There's a lot of recorded times from west to east. The hardest part of the route is in the west. So everybody tries getting that out of the way first and then has an easy ride in. But for me, Route 66 was always people up in sticks in Chicago and chasing a better life out west. And that's the way I feel it should be done. So once I get to like the desert and the high heats, I'll already have done about 2,000 miles. So that'll be the toughest bit. But if I just focus on 1 mile, cycle that mile, and then I've done a mile, so I just worry about the next one. And even when it gets to them hottest temperatures, the hills, whatever, it's just 1 mile through it. I know it's not going to be easy. It's not going to be pretty. It's going to have to be managed really well by me and my team, but we'll get through it.
0: You say team. Explain who's on this team.
1: Me riding, one guy driving an RV for me who'll be my medic, a guy called Ray Lavery. He's my medic, he's my chef, he's my bike mechanic, he's my driver. Basically just a dog's body, he's everything for me. And then I have one cameraman coming out to film it because we're making a documentary about it. And that's the extent of my team.
0: And tell us who you're raising money for.
1: For Blesma, Team Forces, Wounded Warrior Project and Rock to Recovery. All four charities have been astronomical. Like, they've been amazing to me, but all four of them do amazing things for everybody else as well. So they're definitely worthwhile causes to give back to.
0: And how do people donate and find out more about your ride?
1: It's all on GiveStar for the donations or through my Instagram page, which is at OneLeg87. Everything's being documented through that. There's links in my bio to the fundraising. There'll be footage from all the way across the route. We will be keeping that updated on a daily basis. I'll be posting daily, telling people where I'm at, how I feel, all followable on Instagram.
0: One last question for now, because I'm assuming you'll have thought through this. When you get to Santa Monica Pier and you can finally chill, enjoy the sunshine, that beautiful beach, it's such a gorgeous place. What will you be doing? The drink, the food, what will be that evening?
1: I had a vision of cycling onto the pier, not stopping, go to the end and just dive off into the water.
0: Oh.
1: But then I was like, I've already lost one leg and the sharks in that water, so I'm not willing to risk that one. So the plan's to get to the pier, get off. There'll be a beer there waiting for me. I know somebody who's coming out to see me finish, he said he'll have a beer waiting on the pier for me. It'll be a nice steak that night. And then, funnily enough, people think I'm crazy for this, but the next day it'll be a little gentle bike ride down to like Venice Beach or something. Just if I get off the bike and then I just stop,
0: yeah,
1: it'll do me more damage than getting up the next day and just doing a small gentle recovery ride and just have a little tour down the coast in Santa Monica and then back and then pack my bike away for the foreseeable.
0: Well, you enjoy it and I look forward to hearing about when you've got there and you've achieved it all. Thank you so much for taking the time to come on the show.
1: Thank you very much for having me.
0: What an absolute legend. That Instagram, once again, if you want to follow Aaron on his journey, it's one, as in O-N-E, OneLeg87. Hopefully we'll be hearing from him as he heads through Route 66 and also when he's finished. And once more, if you were affected by any of the issues that we discussed, support is available at bfbs.com/audience support. Music on the way from Katy Perry. We're also going to be hearing from Richard Wyeth, who's been at the final day of the Farnborough International Air Show today. And this is Zone. 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

0: Katy Perry's Teenage Dream on BFBS, the Forces station. Today was the final day of the Farnborough International Air Show, and our Richard Wyeth was checking it out and caught up with the Army Red Devils parachute display team. He had a chat with Corporal Cameron Clark about how he felt their display went today.
1: Perfect. I mean, the conditions were perfect. Everything's been perfect so far. We're currently around our stand. We've got a lot of crowd here interacting with us, watching the videos. We've got some of the younger crowd on the VR headsets. Yeah, everything's gone amazing so far.
2: Do you do different displays, I suppose, dependent on the weather, different heights?
1: We've got lots of different displays. We can do a display from as low as 1,700 foot and as high as 10,000 foot. Displays change from the flight over, so we'll come up with a plan before getting on the aircraft, and we'll have three types of displays. On the way over, we'll be measuring the weather, what height we're going to get, clouds, speaking to the pilot. But the display is never 100% confirmed until about 30 seconds before exiting the door. But we usually have a plan, yes.
2: Wow, that's really good. 30 seconds before you get out the door. So how much practice time do you get during the season? Because I know you start the season off in the States, practicing there, training. How much time during the season?
1: We get enough practice time. So like you said, we go over to America for around 3 weeks of our own team training. We'll be conducting 8 jumps a day over the 3 weeks. And then we go and usually do a week with the Golden Knights, which is the US equivalent of us. So we do a joint training package, and that allows us to, in the year, go and do joint displays here in the UK or anywhere in the world with those guys.
2: So, Cam, how many displays do you get to do during the season?
1: During the season, it can be anywhere from 40 to 70. It depends on how the year's going for weather. There's loads of factors, but I'd say our average display season is about 60.
2: And how long do you stay on the team for?
1: I can only answer myself. This is my 10th year on the team. So I've been through various roles on the team, from chief rigger. I do a bit of display coordinator now. Now I actually currently run the social media. Everyone on the team does a while. It takes about 3-4 years to become a solid Red Devil. So, 3-4 years, and then you be a solid Red Devil. And we jump between jobs as well. So we like guys to have 2 or 3 jobs. And that's so if anyone's out, somebody can take over their job. It's a fast-moving team, so, yeah, quite a long time.
2: And just a few weeks ago, you were in Aldershot, jumping into the Armed Forces today, which is great. Also, of course, you had the RAF Falcons, who were jumping in today, and also the Navy Raiders. So I've got to ask you, because I asked the Falcons the other week about who's the best team out of the three.
1: Well, I'm very clearly going to say the Red Devils, but I think if we want to find out, let's put a poll out there and find out from the general public. I mean, we're all going to be biased to our own team. The other teams are fantastic. We've all got our own individual displays, and we're experts in our own displays. So, no, yeah, the other teams are fantastic, but I would 100% say we are the best.
2: And what's next for Red Devils after Farnborough International Air Show?
1: Tomorrow, we're at a mid-Devon show, and then Sunday we're jumping into Thruxton. So it doesn't stop throughout the year. We're doing displays most days.
0: That was Richard Wyeth having a chat with Corporal Cameron Clark of the Army Red Devils parachute display team at the

0: Craig David, who is not at all good at being sneaky. That's Fill Me In on BFBS, the Forces station. We'll get the latest news at 5pm UK time. Music from Jay Huss and Drake before then. And as it's Friday right now, it's weekend anthem time.
1: Hey, it's Joe from Old School and Anthems. Let's crown a weekend anthem, shall we? You might remember last year, The Days, the song by Crystal and remixed by Notion that took over the world. It even got a nomination for Song of the Year at the Brits. Well, the UK bassline legend Notion is back. He's got a brand new tune out with an Aussie duo called X Club. It's just proper euphoric, hands in the air, piano-inspired UK bassline. I think you're going to like it. This plus loads more in the mix Saturday night on BFBS. But for now, this is Notion, and X Club is called You Know.

There is your weekend anthem from Notion. Joe Carden is back with the Old School and Anthems tomorrow night from 6pm UK time in most places. And if you're listening in the Falklands, it'll be on 6pm local for you. Latest news coming after Jay Huss and Drake, Who Told You. After that, we've got a brand new double decker. It's a relief. That other one was terrible. I mean, this one isn't good, but it's not that one.

0: HMS Prince of Wales and HMS Duncan, home in Portsmouth.
1: I'm here because my son's on there, back from his first employment.
2: My daughter's on board. It's her last trip on the Prince of Wales. She leaves today.
0: The UK is ready to defend itself after Iran threatens military bases.
3: Iran poses a significant threat to the UK.
0: And the Prime Minister opens his new office in Manchester.
4: The centre of government lands here in the north of England.
5: This is Forces News with Andrew Peach.
0: It was a day of comings and goings at Portsmouth Naval Base today, with two ships returning from deployment, one saying goodbye forever. Tim Cooper reports for BFBS Forces News.
6: HMS Prince of Wales arrived in Portsmouth this morning. Sailors lining the flight deck, waving to the thousands who'd come to see them home. HMS Prince of Wales left Portsmouth in April to lead the UK's carrier strike group on Operation Firecrest, which saw the ships operate in the Arctic and High North. During the deployment, HMS Prince of Wales worked with NATO and Joint Expeditionary Force allies on a series of exercises, from tackling fast boat attacks in the Norwegian fjords to hunting submarines. Critically, F-35s from the carrier conducted NATO air policing missions over Iceland, helping deter the Russians. This was the first time that's been done from an aircraft carrier. So a time of high tempo and valuable activity for the ship's company, but also a time of separation from families, many who'd come to see them home.
1: I'm here because my son's on there. He's back from his first employment. Atmosphere here is just, you can see the happiness, excitement, everybody's coming back.
2: My daughter's on board. It's her last trip on the Prince of Wales. She leaves today. This is a get alongside, so yeah, I wanted to come welcome her in on the ship for the last time.
7: You build your own routines, they have their own routines, and kind of fall into one within each other as well, like, you know, oh, I'll be down the mess like every time soon, might hear from him tonight.
6: Another key part of the carrier strike group was HMS Duncan. The ship returned home this afternoon, shortly after the decommissioned ex-HMS Westminster was towed out of Portsmouth Harbour for the final time. Tim Cooper, BFBS Forces News, Portsmouth.
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0: Now, some news just breaking. A police boat carrying armed officers has crashed into Westminster Bridge in central London. Casualties are being treated by paramedics. It's reported five officers have been injured. A section of Westminster Bridge has been taped off. A number of ambulances, fire crews and police vehicles are parked along the embankment with a helicopter overhead. Police in Ireland say they intercepted a car carrying an extremely significant bomb which is being driven into Northern Ireland. The driver, a woman in her 20s, was arrested at the scene. A man in his 40s has also been detained. Ireland's Justice Minister Jim O'Callaghan said the seizure was concerning.
8: There is an ongoing threat in respect of dissident Republican activity. It is very worrying. What I'm encouraged about is that the Gardaí were able to apprehend the suspect. The device has been, I suppose, procured for the Gardaí and has been diffused. So there's lots of issues in respect of it that are of concern, but I also want to commend the Garda Síochána Conaill for the work they did.
0: More than 80,000 people have been forced to evacuate as wildfires rage across Europe. A national emergency has been declared in Spain. In France, two fires west of Bordeaux are threatening a major tourist hotspot. Corinne Palivo lives there.
9: I feel really bad when I see my town destroyed like this. It breaks my heart. It's such a pleasant place to live, so seeing it go up in smoke is just so sad. But I hope with all the firefighters we have, they'll help us get things back on track and we'll be able to reclaim the town.
5: Forces News. This is BFBS.
0: The government says the UK stands ready 24/7 to defend itself after Iran said it considers UK bases used by the US in their war as legitimate targets. Sue Sharp reports.
10: The powerful Islamic Revolution Guard Corps claims American bombing missions on Iran were launched from RAF Fairford in Gloucestershire 2 days ago, something the MOD hasn't commented on. It added that any country which supports the US militarily will be responsible for the consequences and repercussions. Kevin Jones, Lord Beamish, who chairs Parliament's Intelligence and Security Committee, says Iran poses a significant threat to the UK.
11: Iran perceives UK as having undue influence and a negative influence in terms of survival of the regime. We need to be vigilant about the threat from Iran. OK, capability has possibly been degraded because of the attacks by Israel and the US, but they're still a very capable actor.
10: In response to the threats, the government says our armed forces are ready to keep the United Kingdom safe from any kind of attacks, whether it's on our soil or from abroad. This includes through operating a layered approach to air and missile defence provided by the Royal Navy, British Army and Royal Air Force assets equipped with a range of advanced capabilities, working closely with our NATO allies. In March, permission was given to the US for it to use British bases, including RAF Fairford and Diego Garcia in the Indian Ocean, to target Iranian military infrastructure used to attack Gulf countries and vessels in the Strait of Hormuz. That policy is unchanged under Andy Burnham.
5: This is Forces News.
0: Ukrainian authorities say at least 10 people have been killed and 100 injured in the latest Russian strikes on Kyiv. President Zelensky said his forces had struck a military facility in the Russian city of Kirov. Meanwhile, a senior British officer has taken command of the multinational force that would deploy to Ukraine once hostilities end. Lieutenant General Tom Bateman took over from his French counterpart at a ceremony in Paris. Here's Sean Grescheck, Melbourne.
12: The move is a planned rotation between the two countries as part of their joint leadership of the force, and follows confirmation last week by the UK, France and other coalition of the willing leaders that the force will run exercises in the coming months to demonstrate it is ready and prepared. In the event of peace, the multinational force aims to help reassure Ukraine by enabling safer Ukrainian skies and seas and regenerating Ukrainian land forces. As part of this, a headquarters would also be established in Kyiv. Lieutenant General Tom Bateman said it was a privilege to assume command of the MNFU. His military career spans over 30 years, including as commander of the Standing Joint Force Headquarters, a rapidly deployable headquarters for the UK Armed Forces, able to respond to crises and conflicts anywhere in the world. He's also served as commander of the 1st Division of the British Army.
5: This is Forces News.
0: Andy Burnham says it's the best day of his life as he opens his new office in Manchester. He chaired meetings with senior ministers together with regional mayors to talk about devolution and local economic growth at Number 10 North. The Prime Minister says it's no gimmick.
13: I left this city in 1991 because I couldn't find anything to do. There was not a job I could find here. And it's the story of so many people in Britain having to leave the place where they belong because there wasn't opportunity, and then having to go somewhere else. And here we are, 35 years on, as the centre of government lands here in the north of England.
0: The Prime Minister will work in Manchester one day a week in his mission to push power out of Westminster. The Mayor of South Yorkshire, Oliver Coppard, welcomed the move.
14: We don't want a country which is just reliant on the economic growth of London. Places like South Yorkshire, Greater Manchester, West Yorkshire, you name it, want to be economic powerhouses in our own right. We want to contribute to this country, not just take from London, take the tax receipts that are built in the city of London or elsewhere and spend them up north. We want to contribute to this country and move it forward, and we have massive opportunity.
0: The First Minister of Wales, Rhenab Yorworth of Plaid Cymru, says he hopes the government will work with them.
15: Having it in and of itself doesn't make a difference to the people of Wales. What will make a difference is whether the positive signals that Andy Burnham is trying to set out, send out from that, and no doubt the actions that he wants to put in place, translates into similar attitudes towards working positively with Welsh Government.
5: Forces News Sports.
0: Duncan Scott's looking to make it back-to-back Commonwealth Games goals for Team Scotland in swimming's 200-metre individual medley later. RAF swimmer Corporal Kyle Booth's hopes of a Commonwealth Games medal in the 100 metres breaststroke are over after he missed out on qualification. Corporal Booth now turning his attention to the 50-metre breaststroke competition on Sunday. Team England have their first medal after para powerlifter Mark Swan bench-pressed 220 kilos to upgrade his silver and become champion. Football, the former Liverpool boss Jurgen Klopp has been appointed head coach of the German national side. The team were knocked out of the World Cup by Paraguay in the last 32. At a news conference in Frankfurt, Klopp told reporters how he's feeling.
16: It's been a little bit like seeing a film or having thoughts go through your head about what it might be like, but when it actually happens, then you realise that you had no idea. You understand what a big job it is. The size and the responsibility.
0: Pep Guardiola's turned down the chance to become Italy's manager, wanting to spend more time with his family. His successor at Manchester City, Enzo Maresca, says he's embracing the pressure of taking over from the Spaniard.
17: That means that for me it's a privilege. I consider Pep probably the best coach in the world in the last 20, 25 years. Again, it's a challenge. It's nice. It's a privilege.
5: Forces News. Headlines.
0: HMS Prince of Wales and HMS Duncan have returned home to Portsmouth, and five officers have been injured after a police boat on the River Thames hit Westminster Bridge in central London. A number of officers fell into the water and are now being treated. That's the latest. I'm Andrew Peach.
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Ian Van Dahl's Castles in the Sky. Plenty more where that came from on the way with Beats later on after 7pm UK time. I'm George Ireland. This is BFBS, the Forces Station. Hope Friday is treating you well so far. On the way, I've got music from Fred again. I've got Gracie Abrams to play you next. I've got the track of the week as voted for by you coming up in half an hour's time. And we've got a brand new double decker. Woo! Exciting! Yay! Terrible Noise on the way after Hit the Wall.

0: Gracie Abrams, Hit the Wall. Fred Again on the way. Also got music from Calvin Harris.
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3: 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Double Decker.
0: And it's a new one. We got rid of that audio sadness yesterday. Terrible thing, that. This, it's not pleasant to listen to, but at least it's not that one. There is two songs in there. What are they? Title and artist for each, please. More Friday vibes and existential crisis, which is nice. Any ideas at all? Start throwing stuff at the wall, please. Messages at bfbs.com.

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Great tune from Calvin Harris. That's Blessings on BFBS, the Forces station. It's double decker time. We've got a new one today. This is it. Hello, Champagne Vinny. How many bottles in are you? Yesterday you estimated you'd be around two at your champagne brunch. Usual Friday for Vinny. It's nothing out of the ordinary. Update, please, sir. He said, how easy? Right here, right now, Fatboy Slim, I will be back with the second one. Is that the second tune or the second bottle, mate? Either way, keep them coming. Mark, Annie, and I hope Paulie the Boss are sending sunny greetings from Germany. Weekend vibes. They've said the brilliant Fatboy Slim with Right Here, Right Now. A brilliant tune. Number two has five question marks next to it. Justin has said Fatboy Slim. Also, Byron Stingillies, Get Up. Oh, that's such a tune. I wish it was, because then I could play it. It's not. We're not there yet. Right. Vinny's just come back. Free, Rosala. It's not. It's not. Keep going. You will get there. We're really close. Half of it, Fatboy Slim, Right Here, Right Now. Other half, five question marks. It won't help you, but it's a tune that's very reminiscent for me when I went down to Newquay when I was like 15, 16. We all went down there. Definitely not because they would serve us there. It's not. That's not why. It's nothing to do with that. It's completely irrelevant. Right, have a think. Let me know. Messages at bfbs.com. And have this classic while you think. Oh, no.

Horny from Moose Tea on BFBS, the Forces Station. I'm George Ryland. It's double-decker time. So we had a brand new one today. We already knew half of it. Fatboy Slim's right here, right now. Other half was question mark. Question mark, question mark, question mark. But not anymore. Thanks to Ricky from Boscombe Down, who says, second song, Ultra Nate and Free, Champagne Vinny was so close. So very close. Sam quickly followed up with the same answer. Hello to you, Marlo. Thank you for the smiley faces. That genuinely made me smile when I opened that email. And we have an update from Champagne Vinny. Not only has he given me again the right answer, Ultra Nate, but he said, yep, bottle one almost done. Right now, sun shining outside the bubble room. Try to catch up on it. What? No, that's not disco of you, Champagne Vinny. Emails. Control-Alt-Delete. It's Friday. And I picked this one because the build on this is insane. Enjoy. Thank you, my double-decker crew. Have the week.

So good. Fatboy Slim right here, right now, from his album, You Come A Long Way, Baby. I remember having that on CD, but I just passed my driving test. Oh, you know I had that up loud, and it sounded good. Yeah, it was cool. At least I thought it wasn't. That's enough. Right, thank you very much for all your messages on the double decker. We'll have a brand new one on Monday, but we don't need to worry about that. It's Monday's problem. On the way, I've got music from Bebe Rexha and Faithless. I've also got Shawn Mendes and the track of the week, as voted for by you. Right now, this is Benson Boone, The Time of My Life.

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Have you got anything nice planned for the weekend? 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I'm heading up to Liverpool tomorrow. I'm going to be here for Saturday breakfast from 7am UK time. And then on the road, I'm going to see a very good friend of mine, her husband, and my goddaughter. I'm very excited. I've received an invitation for crafting. Yes, please. We're going to be painting. Yes! I love all of that kind of stuff. And any excuse. Apparently there's figurines to be painted. Or perhaps I would like to paint just a picture or something. Yes, a million times yes. I want to get covered in paint. I want to paint figurines. I want to just craft and stuff. I'm very excited, as you can tell. Ah, get in. Nothing better. That and then red wine. Literally, just got a dream weekend to come. Will the painting be good? No, it will not. It's irrelevant. Deep.

Thank you for all your votes for this week's Fresh New Music. As usual, you had four tracks to pick from. In at second place with 33% of your votes, it was Empire of the Sun and Danny Ocean's Yego from the FIFA World Cup soundtrack. And in at number one with a definitive 41% of your votes, no doubt about it, it is track of the week. It's Nickelback. Very metally, it's Rattle the Cage.

There it is. Track of the week. Nickelback's Rattle the Cage. 41% of your votes. And we will have four more fresh new music tracks for you to vote for from Monday. News on the way after Ray. I've got the Corals in the morning before that. And it's Friday, which means there is a brand new country spotlight track on the way in about 20 minutes' time. It's from Two Ways Home. And I'm going to be having a chat with the band as well. They are a duo. And we will have their latest single.

0: Two soldiers have been arrested on Salisbury Plain in Wiltshire after allegedly joyriding in a tank which crashed into a number of cars. The soldiers from 26 Engineer Regiment are being held by military police. The Sun newspaper has posted footage of what appears to be a 15-ton bulldog tank being driven through Tidworth Garrison. There have been emotional scenes in Portsmouth as two Royal Navy warships returned to Portsmouth from their NATO deployments. Earlier, HMS Prince of Wales returned after a three-month period at sea, and then Type 45 destroyer HMS Duncan returned as part of the UK carrier strike group. Tim Cooper was there for Forces News.
1: And any moment now, all of the spectators will begin to cheer as HMS Duncan comes alongside us here at the Round Tower. And the reunions will now only be a matter of minutes away.
0: A police boat carrying armed officers has crashed near Westminster Bridge in central London. Five officers have been injured. A section of Westminster Bridge has been taped off following the incident. Ambulances, fire crews and police vehicles are parked along the embankment with a helicopter overhead. A woman in her 20s has been charged after Irish police found a bomb in a car. It's thought it contained military-grade explosives. The vehicle was stopped in County Monaghan on Wednesday. Ireland's Justice Minister said the ongoing threat of dissident Republican activity was very worrying. Speaking in Belfast, the leader of the Democratic Unionist Party, Gavin Robinson, said dissidents were trying to take lives.
2: It is clear that the guards have some handle on those operating in the south, and I think it's important that they are clear about their understanding. But we know that the United Kingdom has a threat level of substantial. We know that that means an attack is likely, and we know that this is yet another example of that regular drumbeat of terrorism that hasn't gone away, and that threat is there, and I hope and pray that our members of the security forces will remain vigilant, not just for themselves, but for all of us.
0: Andy Burnham's opened his new Number 10 North office and says he wants to get Britain hoping again. The Prime Minister is expected to work out of Manchester one day a week. He says it'll help put power in every postcode. The Conservative leader, Kemi Badenoch, says it's a gimmick.
3: It's the actual decisions that are being taken that matter, not where you move people here or there. And what I'm really worried about is that we've got a new Prime Minister who should be lifting his sights and talking about how we revolutionise our economy, but he's mostly talking about the little things.
0: Trent Rockets women have thrashed Birmingham Phoenix by 9 wickets at the 100 in Edgbaston. The hosts were all out for 64 runs, with Elise Perry reaching double figures. It took the Rockets just 31 of the 100 balls to chase down their target for victory. The men's match coming up. More online at forcesnews.com. That's the latest. I'm Andrew Peach.

Jess Glynn, don't be so hard on yourself on BFBS, the Forces Station. I'm George Ireland. Hope you're doing well wherever you are around the Forces world. Happy Friday to you. Now, this is the day that I play you a brand new country spotlight track. I've got that on the way in a couple of minutes' time, but before I play you the track, I'm going to be speaking to the band. They are Two Ways Home, and they'll be with me after FUFN from Jade.

0: FUFM from Jade on BFBS, the Forces Station. This week's country spotlight track comes from Two Ways Home, which is a duo made up of Lewis and Izzy. Now, before I get to what the track is, they are with me on the show. Welcome, guys. How are you?
1: Hello. We're good.
2: Yeah, we're great. Thank you.
0: For anyone who's new to your sound, how would you describe it?
1: I always say it's folk rock with a country twist.
0: And I love the new track, which we're going to play in a bit. But let's just take it back to the beginning, because you're from two very different backgrounds, Austria and Gloucestershire. How did this come together and collide into Two Ways Home?
1: Good question. Actually, I moved to England and we met at university.
2: We met actually through some friends and I actually joined Izzy's pop rock covers band. And that kind of fizzled out. But we started writing songs together and that's when we started the band, really.
0: And it's going pretty well. Your second album is out now, Patience to Play. Talk to us about the inspiration behind that.
2: The title track, Patience to Play, is a lot about having the patience to play or to do anything in life, really. I mean, we might have been challenging our patience to play the music industry game a little bit into the song. But I think it can relate to lots of different jobs.
1: So we do tend to write from things which are true to us and stuff that we have actually like been doing or experiencing, but it can come at different times. And sometimes it's from a book or from a film or real life experiences. Yeah.
2: There's some love songs in there as well, you know, George.
0: And you brought up the music industry. How do you find it? Because I often think if there is a nice side to it, it's probably around the country space. But that's all things being relative. What's your experience been?
2: Well, it's massive, and I imagine different areas are actually vastly different. We love our little country scene, both in America and in the UK. I mean, there are great country scenes all around the world. We just don't know them as well. But our experience is a great little community of people that we know and love and play alongside in the UK. So from that respect, it's great. We've made some really great contacts and we have some great people that we play alongside, which is nice.
1: But also it's quite difficult, I feel like the music industry at the moment, when you're an artist, you have to do so many little jobs. So it's not just about making the music anymore. It's about doing the social media, making sure that you post every day.
2: I really just want to write songs, record music, go on stage and play it.
0: But can you just do a TikTok first?
2: Yeah,
1: exactly.
2: Yeah. But the thing that everybody's remembered for is probably going to be a TikTok dance rather than their song.
0: That's so dystopian, isn't it?
2: Yeah, it is.
0: Back to a good note. You played at this year's C2C at London's O2. How was that?
1: It was super
2: fun. Yes.
1: The Shires were in the tent just next to us. It was really nice to also get some of their fans coming and seeing us.
2: Yeah, and it was lovely. Maybe it was like our set was a little bit earlier on the day. The room was absolutely packed.
1: Yeah.
2: But people hadn't quite had so many drinkies by that point. So we had a nice engaged audience.
0: Yeah, I hear you. I know exactly that time when it's just getting near to the tipping point.
2: Yeah.
0: And you've got a busy rest of the year, haven't you? Run us through that.
1: We have a few festivals coming up. Together Again, Country Calling.
2: We just played Margate Country Fest, which was really good fun. Very windy.
1: Very windy.
2: But it was brilliant. We did kind of get blown away. Hopefully we blew away the audience as well, George. Yeah.
1: Then our tour is coming up in October.
2: Super psyched.
1: Yes.
2: Full band tour.
1: London, Cheltenham, Wales.
2: We're getting around the country fairly nicely.
0: Yeah.
1: Yeah.
0: Putting in some mileage. And where can people keep up with everything that you got planned and get tickets?
1: Twowayshome.com.
2: We also obviously have an Instagram and all the social medias. It's just Two Ways Home. And we actually have a little WhatsApp group. We like to communicate on that. We're WhatsApp. Are you a WhatsApp person, George?
0: Who isn't? I've never heard this before. I love this. What a lovely way to keep in touch with the community and your fans. That's incredible.
2: It's great. We'll send little sort of exclusive bits. So if anybody's out there and wants to be part of it, it's very easy to join.
0: And that number presumably is on the website.
2: It is, and we post it on our Instagram quite often.
0: And through the medium of creative dance on TikTok, you can also find the number, I presume.
2: Yes. Yeah. Yes.
1: Although we're not doing many dances, although you did do a bottom.
2: You posted a video this morning, which I didn't sign off on, which is me really shaking some serious booty in a sound check.
1: Yes.
0: Is it your version of Taron Egerton doing Go?
2: Yeah, I guess.
0: Brilliant. Now, it is time to get to the country spotlight track. It is Hear a Heartbreak. Will you guys introduce it for us and tell us about it?
2: The Germans have a perfect word for it, and Izzy being Austrian.
1: Schadenfreude.
2: Which kind of translates as... I know, for people who don't know, it's kind of like taking pleasure in people's pain. Yeah. And the song's a little bit about that. I think it was inspired by one of our many trips up the motorway. You get stuck in a long traffic jam, you get to the front and you realize it's just people looking at the crash that's happened on the side.
1: Yeah.
2: It's a bit about that, but more wrapped up in the sense of a relationship. Like people sometimes like the drama of seeing a breakup or the drama of somebody else's relationship.
1: Yeah, and then it kind of loops back to the music industry because we were kind of thinking, oh, there's a few people who are happy when other bands don't get the big break, or again, back to that whole theme of like the music industry.
2: So we took all of that. We took all of that stuff and managed to cram it into about 3:30
1: yeah,
2: for our latest song, which is called Hear a Heartbreak.
0: It's very cool. Here is it now. Two Ways Home, Hear a Heartbreak on BFBS, the Forces Station.

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Hold On To Now from Kylie Minogue on BFBS, the Forces Station. Got music on the way from Casey Tunstall, Ollie Murs as well. And right now it's Talk To You from Another and 54 Ultra. Beats is on the way in 40 minutes time, give or take a few minutes after the 7pm UK time news. And you can always find it via the BFBS app because we've got a whole sister station of it.

0: Diet of a Broken Heart from Ollie Mers. Music from Slater and Katie Tunstall on the way. 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The Healing Military Minds Gala Ball returns this September. It raises money to support the mental health of veterans, serving military personnel and their families. And when we say it's unforgettable, there's one auction prize in particular that could give you an experience most people can only dream of. Founded by reservist Hayley Court, Gemily James caught up with her to find out what's happening this year.
1: So the Healing Military Minds Ball is about raising a lot of funds for combat stress, but it's also awareness. Awareness for veterans who are suffering, and that's one of the big points. It's not just about the funds. If we can help just one person, it's all worth it.
2: It makes a difference. And if someone hasn't been to the ball before, what can they expect the moment they walk through the doors?
1: Oh, it's a massive wow. It's just entertainment from start to finish. It's the bagpipes, the drums. We got entertainment all through the dinner, entertainment after the dinner, you know, and I even tried to get entertainment into breakfast, but they said no to me.
2: That could be an all day ball.
1: Yes.
2: What's going to make this year different to any other year?
1: The entertainment, I mean, it's run by Natalie from G&T's down in Carterton, you know, so she's a professional at all this. So she's got different bands now, you know, better bands, better entertainment. There'll never be a gap where you think, oh, what's next?
2: What about the auction? It's always a popular one as well. Is there going to be some things that people are going to be fighting over to bid in?
1: Oh, yeah, definitely. We've got different auction prizes now coming up. And if anyone out there's got anything for us, you know, please let us know.
2: Any clues to what maybe the sort of special auction prize would be? Because I think last year there was a tour sort of backstage with Bruce Dickinson from Iron Maiden. That was a popular one. It's going to take a lot to top that. What have you got?
1: Well, we've got FA Cup final tickets.
2: That's popular.
1: Amazing. Yeah, we've got, and to be honest, we might even have Bruce Dickinson's tickets again.
2: Ooh.
1: You know, fingers crossed. But also, we've got Soho House, that's Celebrity Haunt. Good one as well is a flight in an aircraft around the Mach Loop with a fighter pilot instructor.
2: Oh, that is going to be absolutely, I mean, that is like the once in a lifetime experience.
1: Exactly, that's what we're after. You know,
2: yeah.
1: Once in a lifetime experience, so people, you know, experience something really special.
2: I am definitely going to be bidding for that one. And of course, people, if they can't make the night, can also bid from home.
1: Well, not at the live auctions, but it is for the silent auction. We've got lots of prizes coming up for the silent auction.
2: I mean, this is clearly a cause that is very close to your heart. I mean, what made you get involved in Healing Military Minds?
1: I started in COVID when the fundraisers were struggling. Combat Stress was one of the fundraisers that were struggling, and my friends wouldn't be here without Combat Stress. So I just thought about it and I thought, hang on, why don't we do something as the military? And then that's when it started, and I just started something small, Pie the Boss. And then it just got bigger and bigger. And now we've raised £235,000.
2: Wow, that is astonishing. Congratulations. All your hard work is paying off here, because mental health, it can be such a difficult conversation for a lot of people, particularly in the military community. I mean, why is it so important to keep having that conversation?
1: A lot of people don't like to talk about things. Over the years, it gets worse and worse, you know, and we want to keep this awareness out there that there's actually help.
2: So the money that is raised through Healing Military Minds, can you give us an example of how that goes to support people?
1: Well, one of my close friends, her husband really suffers. She's been on a course to help her understand what he's going through, and now they're much happier than what they were. Combat Stress does so much. It's a 24-hour line, you know, so anyone wants to, at 2 o'clock in the morning, 3 o'clock, they're there for you. Actually, Healing Military Minds, we're all going down to the headquarters, and we're going to see firsthand what it's all about.
2: And if someone is listening right now and maybe needs a little bit of help, what advice would you be giving to them?
1: Don't be scared. These people are on the end of the helplines and professionals. They make you relax straight away.
0: It sounds like it's going to be a brilliant night, all for a really important cause and with some seriously impressive auction prizes up for grabs. So the Healing Military Minds Gala Ball is happening Saturday 26th of October. That's from 6pm at the De Vere Cotswold Water Park in Cirencester. And you can get more details on how to get your tickets at healingmilitaryminds.org. Got music on the way from Harry Styles. Also, I'm going to play you. I've played it a couple of times this week already, but I want to play it once more. A very up-and-coming artist from Nottingham. He's called Jerem. His new track is Forever right now. So I've got that coming up too. And this is Katie Tunstall's Black Horse and the Cherry Tree. 2, 3, 4. Ooh.

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0: as well, and Harry Styles. And just a heads up for you, this Sunday, which is 26th of July, 1 p.m. UK time, it is your first opportunity to hear the brand new Sonny Federa music special. So his sixth album is out now. It's called Can We Do It All Again? And he took a bit of time out of what is no doubt a busy schedule to have a chat with our very own Joe Carden. They talk through the tracks themselves, the world of dance music, and also had a round of this or that against the clock.
1: First thing that comes into your head, are you ready? Australia, yeah. Or the UK?
2: UK.
1: Oh, bold. Club nights or day raves?
2: Oh, day raves.
1: Oh, interesting. Ibiza or Malta?
2: Ibiza, come on.
1: Calvin Harris or David Guetta?
2: Calvin Harris.
1: USBs or vinyls?
2: Well, USB, because I play on them more now, but you know, yeah.
1: Pop or R&B?
2: R&B.
1: Okay, and to get us into the next song very, very quickly, Some Days or Asking?
2: Some Days.
0: That's very stressful, wasn't it, with the beeping? But he did really well. I've heard some of it, and it's a really good chat, genuinely. Make sure you're listening. This Sunday, 1 p.m. UK time. If you can't make that, no worries. It will be repeated on Tuesday after me. That's the 28th at 7 p.m. UK time. Sonny Federa, a truly, truly nice man. Right, Harry Styles now, who hopefully is starting to feel better and doesn't have to cancel any more gigs. This is Watermelon Sugar. Tears

Melon Sugar. Watermelon Sugar from Harry Styles. Feel better soon, Harry. We need more love advice, please. I love it. He has truly excelled himself on his current world tour. Hopefully he'll be back on stage soon. Olivia Rodrigo on the way. Got Alex Warren lined up as well. We'll get the latest news at 7pm UK time. And Beats is with you after that. And right now, an up-and-coming artist. This fella is from Nottingham. Feel like we're going to be hearing a lot more

of him. He's getting rave reviews. He's got a summer full of festivals. He's playing in France, Switzerland, Faroe Islands. He's doing a big festival, Gospel Garden, big church. Busy, busy man. He's called Jerob. He's from Nottingham. And this is his latest single. It is Forever Right Now.

I do like him. Alex Warren, Fever Dream on BFBS, the Forces Station. I'm George Ryland. I will be back tomorrow for your early breakfast show from 7 a.m. UK time. We got the latest news to come in a few minutes' time after Driver's Licence from Olivia Rodrigo. And then after that, as it is a Friday, get ready for your weekend with us. Well, it may well have already begun, depending on where you are around the Forces world. Beats is with you. And don't forget, you can get that anytime via the BFBS app.

0: Two soldiers have been arrested on Salisbury Plain in Wiltshire after allegedly joyriding in a tank which then crashed into a number of cars. The soldiers from 26 Engineer Regiment are being held by military police. The Sun newspaper has posted footage of what appears to be a 15-ton bulldog tank being driven through Tidworth Garrison. HMS Prince of Wales has returned to Portsmouth after more than 3 months away. Tim Cooper watched the emotional scenes as families welcomed home their loved ones.
1: Sailors lining the flight deck, waving to the thousands who'd come to see them home. HMS Prince of Wales left Portsmouth in April to lead the UK's carrier strike group on Operation Firecrest, which saw the ships operate in the Arctic and High North. During the deployment, HMS Prince of Wales worked with NATO and Joint Expeditionary Force allies on a series of exercises, from tackling fast boat attacks in the Norwegian fjords to hunting submarines.
0: The Type 45 destroyer HMS Duncan has also returned to Portsmouth today. A police boat carrying armed officers has crashed near Westminster Bridge in central London. Five of the officers were rescued from the water with injuries. Police in Ireland have charged a woman after intercepting what they call an extremely significant bomb. The vehicle heading to the border was stopped in County Monaghan as part of an intelligence-led operation targeting dissident Republicans. A man's been arrested in Spain on suspicion of starting a fire near Madrid, where officials are struggling to control wildfires that are encroaching on the capital. More than 20,000 people have been evacuated. In France, tens of thousands have fled the peninsula on the Atlantic coast west of Bordeaux because of wildfires there. Bruno Mastracci from the National Federation of French Firefighters says the way these emergencies are managed is now changing.
2: 50 years ago, every people in a village was coming to help. Now, for the firefighters, it's like you go to a show. You know, everybody is taking video, but no one is coming to help. We are fighting fire since centuries. And my point of view is the use of drones as water bombing drones, because actually no one is doing anything in this direction.
0: The boss of Europe's biggest defence company says the UK has been complacent about the risks from foreign adversaries. Charles Woodburn, who's the chief executive of BAE Systems, said the threat was the highest he'd seen in his lifetime and escalated by the use of autonomous weapons. He's calling for more spending on the armed forces.
3: When I joined this company in 2016, I was amazed at what we were seeing in the North Atlantic, what we were seeing Russian submarines doing, the cyber attacks happening on the UK. But it tends to be something that within the defence industry we're aware of that is not as widely known as it should be.
0: Lewis Hamilton led a Ferrari 1-2 in a second practice session at the Hungarian Grand Prix. His teammate Charles Leclerc was second quickest after topping the leaderboard earlier. The driver's back on the track for one more practice session in the morning before qualifying takes place later. More at forcesnews.com. That's the latest. I'm Andrew Peach.
4: 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The Beast of the Armed Forces.

Baker, Poppy Bascom, it's my place, and it's George Wedlake with you. How's it going on Friday, the 24th of July 2026? It's time for your BFBS Beats Takeover. We are kicking off the weekend once again with nothing but dance floor fillers. It really is the only way. And when I say dance floor fillers, I mean old and new. So in a moment, we're going back to the spring of 1994 for some proper dance pop with a sprinkling of house. After Rihanna and Drake, it's Work.

0: Such a great groove to that one. It just screams Friday. It's Crystal Waters, 100% Pure Love on BFBS Beats. Some proper house music there from 1994. It still sounds so fresh and it's still really helping us get ready for the weekend all these years later. It's George Wedlake with you on your BFBS Beats takeover this fine Friday. And next up, we've got Jazzy and Chris Lorenzo teaming up for that new one.
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It's Naked and Call Me. It's George Wedlake with you. How's it going? It's your BFBS Beats Takeover. We're kicking off the weekend in style. Nothing but dance floor fillers coming your way. And on that note, how would you like to catch a new music special with an artist that's responsible for so many dance floor fillers himself? Catch the Sonny Padera music special this coming Sunday, the 26th of July at 1 p.m. UK time. Sonny sits down with our very own Joe Carden to talk all about his career and his brand new sixth album, Can We Do It All Again?

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Swedish House Mafia and Lifetime. It's George Wedlake with you on your BFBS Beats Takeover. Happy Friday, the weekend is here, and we are celebrating with nothing but dance floor fillers. And on the way then, to take us to your news, we have the heavyweight of heavyweight dance floor fillers. After Rita Ora, Charlie XCX and BB Rexha, this one's called Girls.

end in sight. Fundamental movement. So when it's black, this insomniac, take an original tack. Keep the beast in my nature under ceaseless attack. I get no sleep. I can't get no sleep.

0: Two soldiers have been arrested on Salisbury Plain in Wiltshire after allegedly joyriding in a tank which crashed into a number of cars. The soldiers from 26 Engineer Regiment are being held by military police. The Sun newspaper has posted footage of what appears to be a 15-ton Bulldog tank being driven through Tidworth Garrison. The Royal Navy's Type 45 destroyer HMS Duncan has returned home to Portsmouth after being deployed as part of the UK Carrier Strike Group. Earlier, the giant aircraft carrier HMS Prince of Wales returned after 3 months at sea with NATO allies in the Arctic. Family and friends lined Portsmouth Harbour to greet the crews home. Tim Cooper was there.
1: What amazing scenes here in Portsmouth this Friday afternoon. Beautiful scenes, happy people welcoming home sailors who've done a brilliant job for the Royal Navy and their nation.
0: A police boat full of armed officers has crashed into central London's Westminster Bridge. Five on board were injured, a number of others ended up in the River Thames. Jim Bagley from Gloucester, Massachusetts was nearby.
2: We didn't see it happen, but we heard the explosion. And then the next thing we saw was three people in the water coming down the river. And then the other cruise boats stopped in their way because they were trying to dock. So they tried to save and get out to those boats.
0: About 90,000 people have now fled wildfires raging in France and Spain. Boats have even been used to help evacuations on the French Atlantic coast, where flames are threatening homes and campsites. Spanish authorities have declared a partial national emergency after two fires merged near Madrid. Fishmonger Joaquin Espinosa is among those evacuated.
3: All around the town was smoke and fire. I was scared. Everything was just fire and smoke. People were nervous. The elderly were walking one after the other. It makes you feel bad.
0: Andy Burnham has opened his new number 10 North office.
4: Thank you, everybody. I cannot tell you what a proud moment this is. I think this might be the best day of my life. I'm not joking. I know you think I am, but I'm not. Things are just completely coming full circle here for me.
0: The Prime Minister has set up a base in Manchester and intends to work there at least once a week. It's part of his plans to push power out of Westminster into every postcode in the UK. England's para powerlifter Mark Swan picked up the first gold medal of the Commonwealth Games in a dramatic victory. He bench-pressed 222 kilos to claim the win in Glasgow. The lift left him tied in second, but he won based on a rule relating to the respective athlete's body weight. Swan says he couldn't believe the result he got.
5: I actually thought I got third, so I didn't like realise I won, because what we've done is like the coaches put on what I needed to win. So I thought every lift I've got a lift to win, and I knew it was going to be a battle, but like it's just hit me by a massive surprise that I'd actually won.
0: More action at the Commonwealth Games in Glasgow this evening. More at forcesnews.com. That's the latest. I'm Andrew Peach. The beast of the

0: I don't think it's possible to kick off the weekend properly without a bit of Rudimental. It's Love You More, and it packs that certain punch, that energy you need to feel that Friday feeling, the full front of it. And it's George Redlake with you. I hope you're well and you're ready yourself now for the weekend. If you're not, these next few will definitely do it. We've got Crystal on the way in just a moment. I'm also going to stick on a tune from 8 Mile. Yes, after Arizona Zervas, this is Roxanne.
1: Off of the ground. She loved the ground.
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0: It's so powerful. It's full of so much suspense. I'm not even talking about the movie. I'm talking about the song. It's Eminem, it's Lose Yourself from 8 Mile on BFBS, the Forces station. And it's George Wedlake with you on your BFBS Beats Takeover. That tune, can you believe, came out back in October 2002. It's 24 years old nearly. Let's move on from that thought immediately. From 2002 to 2026 next is Crystal.
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protecting. 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

It's the right kind of energy for Friday. It's Jonas Blue's remix of Sigrid and Strangers. So how's it going? 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Next week then, hello if you're listening in Germany, by the way. There are still spaces available, apparently, to join in with the Multi-Sports Activity Week with Leeds Rhinos coaches. So that kicks off on the 27th all the way through until the 31st of July at the Sports Pavilion from 9 a.m. each day until 3 p.m. for ages 5 and up, and it's €50 per child. You can find out more info from the Senelager Garrison Community Facebook page. So let's continue with the dance floor fillers. Here's Peggy Goo and Aria Star. This is Woman.

0: Peggy Goo and Aria Star, it's Woman, and it's George Wedlake with you on your BFBS Beats Takeover. I hope you're well and you're feeling that full Friday feeling now. If not, we've got that boy from Ladbroke Grove on the way next. He'll help you out.
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I don't quite know what I mean when I say this, but that's got a proper Friday baseline to it, hasn't it? It's Soul to Soul, Get a Life on BFBS, the Forces station. You know what I mean? That makes sense, doesn't it? And it's George Wedlake with you on your BFBS Beats Takeover. Your news is on the way next, so how about something new first from Barry Can't Swim?

0: Two soldiers have been arrested on Salisbury Plain in Wiltshire after allegedly joyriding in a tank which then crashed into a number of cars. The soldiers from 26 Engineer Regiment are being held by military police. The Sun newspaper has posted footage of what seems to be a 15-ton bulldog tank being driven through Tidworth Garrison. There have been emotional scenes in Portsmouth as two Royal Navy warships returned from their NATO deployments. Earlier, HMS Prince of Wales came back after 3 months at sea, and then Type 45 destroyer HMS Duncan returned as part of the UK carrier strike group. Tim Cooper reports.
1: And any moment now, all of the spectators will begin to cheer as HMS Duncan comes alongside us here at the Round Tower. Yay. And the reunions will now only be a matter of minutes away.
0: A man's been arrested in Spain on suspicion of starting a fire near Madrid, where officials are struggling to control wildfires that are encroaching on the capital. More than 20,000 people have been evacuated. In France, tens of thousands of people have fled the peninsula on the Atlantic coast west of Bordeaux because of wildfires there. Bruno Maestrachi from the National Federation of French Firefighters says the ways these emergencies are managed is beginning to change.
2: 50 years ago, every people in a village was coming to help. No, for the firefighters, it's like you go to a show. You know, everybody is taking video, but no one is coming to help. We are fighting fire since centuries. And my point of view is the use of drones as waterbombing drones, because actually no one is doing anything in this direction.
0: A police boat full of armed officers has crashed into central London's Westminster Bridge. Some ended up in the River Thames. Four officers remain in hospital with injuries. The Southport killer Axel Rudakovana is being accused of manipulating the system after being transferred from prison to Broadmoor Psychiatric Hospital. The teenager was jailed for at least 52 years after stabbing three schoolgirls to death at a Taylor Swift dance class nearly 2 years ago. Lawyer Chris Walker, who represents the bereaved families, says they're devastated.
3: The families are still not able to grieve properly. They have a very public inquiry. He's in the news once again. At this time of the year, they should be thinking about the wonderful daughters who we've now lost. And yet, the sideshow is him, and it's re-traumatising, bringing everything back.
0: The swimmer Duncan Scott has claimed Scotland's first Commonwealth gold at the home games in Glasgow. The country's most decorated athlete in history, having now won 14 medals, took the 200-metre individual medley title. Scott set a games record on his way to victory, with England's Tom Dean coming third. And that's the latest. I'm Andrew Peach.
4: Let's go. The beat of the armed forces.
5: DJ

0: Glasses, I'm out the door. I'm gonna hit this city.
1: Let's
0: before
1: go.
0: I leave, brush my teeth with a bottle of Jack. Cause when I

It's Fisher and Florence Arman. What a life. What a life indeed. It's Friday, the weekend's here, and we couldn't be happier about it. It's George Wedlake with you. I hope you're well. We're here for your BFBS Beats Takeover. We're kicking off the weekend with nothing but dance floor fillers, the best you could possibly imagine. Old and new. In a moment, we're going back to 2001 for the track that won Usher his first Grammy Award for Best Male R&B Vocal Performance. After Halsey, this is Without Me on BFBS The Forces Station. Happy Friday.

0: with you. Following the release of Pop Your Collar and preceding You Got It Bad, that's You Remind Me by Usher on BFBS Beats. He was in a proper purple patch at that moment, wasn't he? Just hit after hit. We're going back to the early noughties there, of course. And on the way next, we're going to stick on some Wigfield. Not that one, a tune from 2020.
1: Hey yo, DJ. 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
1: How can I not leak it? 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

Sigala, Sweet Loving. Hopefully that one's putting a smile on your face this fine Friday. And it's George Wedlake with you, kicking off the weekend with your dance floor fillers. It's your BFBS Beats Takeover. Shout out if you're listening in Aldershot. If you're looking to make plans for Sunday morning, this might be up your street. From 9 o'clock, the Catalyst Run Club will be happening once again, where you can meet at Wellington Statue Car Park. It's free, community run with like-minded people, and you literally just run, chat and chew the fat and then go for a free coffee afterwards. Sounds perfect. No need to book, just turn up as well. You can

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10: The beat of

0: Officials in France say a wildfire in the southwest of the country has spread to an unprecedented scale and is moving towards the city of Bordeaux. A minister said more than 100,000 people have been moved from their homes. In Spain, more than 60,000 people have been evacuated or ordered to stay indoors in the Madrid region because of wildfires there. This man is one of many who narrowly made it out.
1: I had to run from my house. It was a ball of fire, and if I'd been 5 minutes later, it would have wiped us out. My wife put her foot down, and that proved crucial.
0: Two soldiers have been arrested on Salisbury Plain in Wiltshire after allegedly joyriding in a tank which crashed into a number of cars. The soldiers from 26 Engineer Regiment are being held by military police. The Sun newspaper has posted footage of what seems to be a 15-ton bulldog tank being driven through Tidworth Garrison. Police in Ireland have charged a woman after intercepting what they call an extremely significant bomb. A vehicle heading to the border was stopped in County Monaghan as part of an intelligence-led operation targeting dissident Republicans. A police boat full of armed officers has crashed into central London's Westminster Bridge. Five on board were injured. A number of others ended up in the River Thames. Jim Bagley from Gloucester, Massachusetts, was nearby.
2: We didn't see it happen, but we heard the explosion. And then the next thing we saw was three people in the water coming down the river. And then the other cruise boats stopped in their way because they were trying to dock. So they tried to save and get out to those boats.
0: The first volunteer in the world has received an experimental vaccine against the Ebola virus, which has caused a deadly outbreak in the Democratic Republic of Congo. The vaccine was developed in just 8 weeks using technology used to create the Oxford AstraZeneca COVID jab. The scientific team is being led by Professor Theresa Lam, who outlined how important the research is.
3: The safety of our volunteers is first and foremost in our mind when it comes to a phase one clinical trial and any clinical trial, and we will certainly be looking out for any adverse reaction that may happen. But if you're looking at what we're trying to impact against, Ebola virus has a case fatality rate that is 30 to 50%. So we really do need to test these vaccines, but test them safely.
0: The former Liverpool manager Jurgen Klopp has been appointed as the new head coach of the German men's team on a four-year deal. Germany were eliminated from the World Cup in the last 32 by Paraguay. Klopp says he expects some scrutiny, but won't excuse intrusion into his family life.
4: It's a great honor. I was very well paid.
5: This is a huge honour. I'm paid very well for it, so that's all clear. But the day you no longer want me, just say so, and I'm out. If you act out of line and don't leave my family alone, I'm out, just to make that clear.
0: Joe Clark and Will Smead hit half centuries to help Birmingham Phoenix to a 10-run win against Trent Rockets in the 100 cricket. The hosts' total of 214 for four proved to be enough to get their opening win of the competition this year. That's the latest. I'm Andrew Peach.

Party Boy 69 and Katama teaming up for that one. It's called Pumpin'. Isn't it just? It's George Wedlake here for your BFBS Beats Takeover. We are kicking off the weekend with the best dance floor fillers you could possibly imagine. And I'm really not exaggerating there, because on the way in just a moment, I'm going to play you what a lot of people would definitely call the greatest song of all time. We've got some acid jazz from 1994 lined up for you. After this one, a proper Friday tune from Rihanna. It's Rude Boy, and you are listening to BFBS, the Forces Station.

0: 24, the brand new Heavies and Dream on Dreamer. Playing on BFBS Beats, it's George Wedlake with you. I hope you enjoyed that one. A nice little bit of acid jazz to kick off the weekend. Fun fact for you, Dream on Dreamer is also the name of an Australian four-piece alternative metalcore band from Melbourne. I would stick those guys on, but it doesn't really fit the bill for BFBS Beats. We're doing dance floor fillers, although I'm pretty sure that tune would fill some dance floors of certain bars, just not this one. We've got DOD and Hayley May teaming up next. That'll do the trick. Hit you
1: 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The beat of the armed forces. 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

It's Ed Sheeran's Shape of You, but the Major Lazer remix featuring Nyla and Cranium on BFBS, the Forces station. And it's George Wedlake with you on your BFBS Beats Takeover. We will return to the dance floor fillers in just a moment. I'm even going to stick on a track by a certain Sonny Federa, who you're going to hear more of over the weekend. Our Sonny Federa music special launches on Sunday, the 26th of July at 1 p.m. UK time. Sonny sits down with our very own Joe Carden to talk all about his new 6th album, Can We Do It All Again? So that's the Sonny Federa music special this Sunday, the 26th of July at 1 p.m. UK time on BFBS, the Forces station. On the way in just a moment, some Doja Cat after Kygo. This is Take Me Back. I get-

0: 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A beat.
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got drive, I don't need a car. Money really all that we fiending for. I'm doing things they ain't seen before. Bands ain't dumb, but extreme is all. I'm a demon lord. Fall off what? I ain't seen the horse. Called your bluff, better cite the source. Fame ain't something that I need no

Sonny Federa and Libby Yanka, Let Me Be In Your Arms. Don't forget then, this coming Sunday, the 26th of July at 1 p.m. on BFBS The Forces Station, the Sonny Federa Music Special is coming your way. Before that, Jess Bracey's lined up after your news, Coldplay and BTS to play us out with the Galantis remix.

0: Two soldiers have been arrested on Salisbury Plain in Wiltshire after allegedly joyriding in a tank, which then crashed into a number of cars. The soldiers from 26 Engineer Regiment are being held by military police. The Sun newspaper has posted footage of what seems to be a 15-ton bulldog tank being driven through Tidworth Garrison. About 90,000 people have fled wildfires raging in France and Spain. Boats have been used to help evacuations on the French Atlantic coast, where flames are threatening homes and campsites. Spanish authorities have declared a national emergency after two fires merged near Madrid. Fishmonger Joaquin Espinosa is among those who've been evacuated.
1: All around the town was smoke and fire. I was scared. Everything was just fire and smoke. People were nervous. The elderly were walking one after the other. It makes you feel bad.
0: Defence officials in Ukraine are demanding answers as to why an exhibition showcasing drone technology was being openly held on the outskirts of Kyiv, making it an easy target for Russian ballistic missiles. At least 10 people were killed in the Russian attack. Here's the BBC's Paul Adams.
2: It's worth noting that Ukraine is in the process of becoming a kind of defence manufacturing superpower. I mean, there are just hundreds, if not thousands, of companies developing technology, which is obviously hugely in demand here in Ukraine, but also increasingly among other countries. President Zelensky went to the Gulf during the Iran war and offered Ukrainian technology to Gulf countries to help deal with the threat of Iranian drones. So this is a big, big business, and people are advertising their wares all the time, probably mostly done with rather more security in mind.
0: A 25-year-old law student has been released on bail after police in Ireland intercepted a bomb on the border. Isabella Perry Sullivan's appeared in court charged with possessing explosives. Irish authorities say the extremely significant device was recovered during an intelligence-led operation in County Monaghan. DUP leader Gavin Robinson thanked the police.
3: It was a successful operation, but it just goes to show that there are still those within our community who are committed to wreaking havoc in Northern Ireland, who don't understand what peace in Northern Ireland means, who don't want to see communities working together.
0: A major incident's been declared as 100 firefighters tackle a huge blaze in Essex. An explosion has ripped through an industrial unit near Chelmsford. England have failed to retain their Commonwealth men's team gymnastics title, having been beaten by Canada. Scotland were pipped into fourth. Australia took the bronze medal by 1.35 points. Elsewhere, swimmer Duncan Scott showed why he's Scotland's most decorated Commonwealth athlete, picking up another gold in the 200-metre individual medley. Also, two silver medals for England and two fourth places for Scotland in the men's and women's 4x100-metre relays in Glasgow. There's more at forcesnews.com. That's the latest. I'm Andrew Peach.

Sigma and Morgan with Adrenaline Rush on a BFBS, the Forces Station, BFBS Beats. It is officially the weekend. My name is Jess Bracey with you for the next couple of hours, bringing you the best in hip-hop, dance and R&B. Whether you're joining us in Cyprus, Germany, Gibraltar, across the UK, down in the Falkland Islands, so good to have you with us with plenty of music to come from the likes of Fatboy Slim, some Silver Bumper, but now Jonas Blue and Girl.

Stonebridge and Take Me Away. It's BFBS, the Forces Station, BFBS of Beat. So what has the weekend got in store for you then? Mine's a bit of a chilled one, apart from bringing you so much great music. But if you're enjoying the summer holidays, if you're working, if you are going out, you're staying in, BFBS is always here to bring you so much awesome music. And speaking of awesome music, telling you about our latest music special after this from Fatboy Slim right here.

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Lasso with I Just Called on a BFBS. Jess Bracey with you. So looking ahead to Sunday, then we're bringing you a music special like no other, because the wonderful Sonny Federa, Australian DJ, is in conversation with Joe Carden and following the launch of his latest album, Can We Do It All Again? Secret studio album, chatting all things dance and music through of some of the brilliant tracks from that album, and also getting to know Sonny a little bit better. That's Sunday, 1 p.m. UK time, right here on BFBS.

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3: You get 1, 2 o'clock in the morning, morale's a bit low, the garrison's gone quiet. 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
1: Jungkook, Jack Harlow and the brilliant 3D on a BFBS, the Fortune Station BFBS Beats. How good were BTS for the halftime show for the final on Sunday last week for the World Cup? It's like, what we're going to do now for sport? Oh my goodness. Don't worry, Commonwealth Games. I'll tell you more about that later on in the show. But now, Gorillaz and Dirty Harry.

0: The UK and US are set to hold a defence conference in London next week to discuss ways to reopen the Strait of Hormuz. It follows what the Defence Secretary Wes Streeting described as a very warm conversation with his US counterpart Pete Hegseth. President Trump told reporters at the Oval Office that he was still open to a deal with Iran, but also warned of escalated strikes on a larger scale than Operation Epic Fury in February.
1: Look, we're talking to them right now. I think they're getting more and more serious as the days go by, for maybe the obvious reason. But we are talking to them right now. Look, there are two ways. I consider that the smarter way, but the other is probably the easier way, doing what we're doing. And we can take that to a much higher level if you want to. You know, we're prepared to do that. As you know, we're locked and loaded.
0: A law student's been charged and since released on bail after Irish police intercepted a car bomb. The device was already constructed when it was seized in County Monaghan on Wednesday in an intelligence-led operation. At least four Palestinians and two Israelis, including a soldier, have been killed in a shooting in the occupied West Bank, the deadliest single incident there in months. Palestinians say residents confronted Jewish settlers who were attacking them. Israel's military said it had responded to reports that hikers had been attacked. The BBC's Lucy Williamson is in the West Bank village of Tal.
2: These are not the first Palestinians to be hurt in settler violence here. They're injured here every week. But the killing of Israelis has changed the game. Israel has launched a major counter-terrorism operation across the West Bank. This is a dangerous moment.
0: Two soldiers have been arrested on Salisbury Plain in Wiltshire after allegedly joyriding in a tank which crashed into a number of cars. The soldiers from 26 Engineer Regiment are being held by military police. Tens of thousands of people across France and Spain have fled their homes because of wildfires. Tourist hotspots are under threat near Bordeaux, while Spanish authorities have declared a national emergency. A major incident's been declared in Essex as more than 100 firefighters tackle a huge blaze near Chelmsford. There are no reported injuries, but local residents are being urged to keep windows and doors closed, with the situation described as hazardous. Dave Bond is from Essex County Fire and Rescue Service.
3: The incident has been declared a major incident by the fire service due to the size of the fire that we're dealing with. There is still significant smoke, and we're advising people to stay away from the area while we deal with it. We do believe that we've got the fire surrounded now, but we ask for the public's patience while we bring the incident to a closure.
0: Yellow heat health alerts have come into force for parts of southern England, where temperatures could top 30 degrees this weekend. That's the latest. I'm Susan Bookbinder.

Eliza Rose, baddest of them all on BFBS, the Forces station, BFBS Beats. Very happy weekend to you. My name is Jess Bracey, bringing you the best in hip-hop, dance and R&B. I remember seeing Eliza Rose on the red carpet when she just released that track, and she is just absolutely stunning. What an amazing talent. So good to have you company wherever you're joining us, right across the Forces world, in Germany, in Gibraltar, out on Opera Brit, in Estonia, across the UK, with Philip George coming up after Becky Hill and What Do I Have to Do?

0: The beat of the armed forces.
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Izzy Cross with Bittersweet Goodbye, taking on the classic Verve track Bittersweet Symphony. It's BFBS, the Forces Station, BFBSBs. So on Thursday, the Commonwealth Games started in Glasgow this year. Multi-sport event held every 4 years, dating all the way back to the 1930s. 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

days are coming, if no one told you. I hate to hear you crying over the phone, dear. For 7 years running, you've been a soldier. But better days are coming, better days are coming for you. So when the night feels like forever, I remember what you said.

until the sun's down. We never count the hours until they're running out. You're on the other side of the storm now, you should be so proud. Better days are coming, better days are coming for you. So when the night feels like forever,

Jason Derulo, what would you say? It's BFBS, the Forces Station. Now, we were chatting about the World Cup halftime show and how good BTS were. However, there were a few comments about this next artist, but still, she is absolutely rocking it. Madonna and Dance Terrier.

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Emery, and one thing, it's BFBS, the Forces Station, bringing you plenty more hip-hop, dance and R&B anthems after all your latest headlines. But music from Hannah Lang coming up after Majestic and Spandau Ballet. Yes, go number some gold.

0: The UK and US are set to hold a defence conference in London next week to discuss ways to reopen the Strait of Hormuz. It follows what the Defence Secretary Wes Streeting described as a very warm conversation with his US counterpart Pete Hegseth. BBC White House reporter Bernd de Bosman Jr. says President Trump has warned Tehran of escalated strikes on a larger scale than seen before.
1: President Trump has continued to insist that the Iranian side wants to negotiate, but at the same time, he doesn't at the moment seem very amenable to that. He says that Iran is not ready. He's also left open the possibility of further strikes going forward. Just yesterday, he told Axios in an interview that he is in a position and ready if he feels necessary to conduct strikes at a much larger scale even than Operation Epic Fury, which began back in February.
0: A former Royal Navy officer has been jailed for 33 months for a planned and predatory attack on a young sailor. Lieutenant Commander John Cursiter was found guilty of sexually assaulting and falsely imprisoning the victim and possessing cocaine following a court-martial. He's been dismissed with disgrace from service and placed on the sex offenders register. A £3,000 reward's being offered for information after a monkey was abandoned on a London bus. The female common marmoset, since named Oyster, was discovered in a laundry bag on a number 302 in Kensal Rise last Friday. The RSPCA is considering this could be the first of many abandonments because of new laws requiring licences for primates in England. Ross Clubs from the Animal Welfare Charity.
2: She's thankfully now at a sanctuary, and just by chance we'd had a transfer fall through, so she is going to be joining another male common marmoset because they're really social. They should be kept in groups, and this kind of, you know, seeing her alone in a cage is just totally inappropriate.
0: A major incident's been declared in Essex as more than 100 firefighters tackle a huge blaze near Chelmsford. There are no reported injuries, but local residents are being urged to keep windows and doors closed, with the situation described as hazardous. A win for Anthony Joshua against Christian Prenger tonight will clear the way for an all-British showdown with Tyson Fury later this year. Fury took victory with a round 7 stoppage against Poland's Marius Wack in Thailand yesterday. Joshua says he's done the work needed to be ready.
3: It's been an honour spending this week with you guys in Saudi. I want to thank my team, Right to Fight, for their efforts to get me in this position. We've been working since January, and I'm fully focused. I understand there's a big picture.
0: Andy Burnham's admitted he might be in trouble at home after saying the opening of his new Number 10 North office was the best day of his life. The new Prime Minister rounded off his first week in the job in Manchester. That's the latest. I'm Susan Bookbinder.